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Dear old hopper. 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I'm going to miss the finger of God and spiritual herbal center. At Tansi, I will feed you so. Radia kwa kwa brand, sapon kuma nkuma. 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

0: 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because the first time any minute a back up Lieutenant, any new cry? Oh, my mental voice. Yeah, I'm saying my bro. You didn't even mention him. Come talk. Yeah. Back up, pepper. Well, we show pension. I say, is that a bro?
1: Papa.
0: Oh, my, we show pension.
1: Yeah, I'm here. So, back up, back. Monte my ears. I'm here. I'm here.
0: So ba we kremoni mu sɛ ba asare mu sɛ na go mmani no yɛyɛ saa finger of god spiritual herbal center ɛwɔ mmadoma kumase mmadoma mehwɛ akyerɛ bampɔntene ɛkwan yi so wokora wofiri ahwa a na wokɔ so wo 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
1: 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No combination, yeah, me try a general papa panyasam ketu.
0: Yeah,
1: mango habang,
0: gava habang. Amango and a pear.
1: Amango pear
0: and a driver.
1: Driver.
0: Well, going to go.
1: I'll be going to be.
0: And a
1: slave.
0: It's a nine crack combination.
1: 100%.
0: The center of the whole thing is a driver.
1: Driver.
0: And a.
1: And they say there was a member of the moon. I bet.
0: And can you go and say, I'm pay?
1: So I pray I be a mature year this week, and as well, Chibay when a fear near some catwa.
0: By a chim to
1: one, I chim to only see one, and this is 10 idea so on, say, and yasam catwa Chibay, and say, oh, your budget on us to see you on a chap and children, naturally, and everybody to see you in as your man in your day.
0: And what problems are with me to see you in a dynachi?
1: How to do dynachi?
0: Which we be a missy, be a house person, be who
1: said, be who, not the hands. I'm ready, pack a saddle. No matter what, eh, not the moment of the apostle, yeah. For lack of knowledge,
0: for lack of knowledge,
1: because I'm so mad.
0: Say, you didn't get that. I feel I'm in a head. Oh, I didn't make kind of my best. Are you?
1: And then
0: I said, my name, the other, you go.
1: I'm not sure if you're a good person. And then
0: a champion, what did he be soon? Let's say a beer, a beer, how do you call it? Aya.
1: Aya.
0: So, if you flip champion, any war, a slave, you swear, and if you flip champion,
1: I was a brother.
0: Sign him, I mean, saying, you hear me and saying, Mr. Babs, you mean, Bako,
1: and you be a.
0: You will be a.
1: No, I'm also. I'm also. And now you see, bede.
0: Abena ho ade na okan
1: bede un marko
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0: what me no swap me
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1: 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Yeah, Nana, no, no, no. 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Yeah, Nana, I'm chilling. dwe ntra
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1: 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And friend and cash range also slow. Oh, Bronco Vimay Flow, Ratia, oh, yeah, Bokoa dear. Me say, and I do not, what they, but then I took.
0: What if we were not, we were not,
1: we were not for no,
0: we were not for no.
1: A band so what I is, sir, so dear, 10 1 for no internet.
0: When you do now, you know.
1: Why, you been with her? What you been with her?
0: So we dey ebede love.
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1: 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E bi a ze obi a de no fam nti na wa ye na so obetena ho won fi. Now the person wants to be good.
0: No, he be a bra for.
1: Be a bra for.
0: No,
1: man, I want to work out and tell you. And yeah.
0: I didn't be bad.
1: Oh, ten.
0: When dim plans you be answer.
1: Answer.
0: Offer free ho.
1: We are to an affront. Now we are going to no. And now some new business.
0: We are not done soon.
1: Messi. Obe onyakwa wa shwe na do na no. I hear obe from. They say a bit ni ane no preocupa o tumi na be mo ni be si ni tribu sa.
0: Anya
1: 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Obe from bra wo hu so wo from. Na fi from wo na from so so ntintin se mama ka cho da da da ntin pa ma pa wa cho da da da ntin ntin. Mr. Lord do fache me.
0: Onu kura nko rejeti wo ran.
1: Ah,
0: e be dan en yesa.
1: Akwa jai. Aha, onu ne from.

0: Right. 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
1: Wonderful.
0: No, don't know the book over here. And now, dear, be beard what as fast as possible to me at him.
1: When I answer, sometimes I say, we are only on him.
2: It's right,
1: sir. And somebody who I am going to.
0: And now, guys, they rebound and answer. I did a rebound. That's all tears of being kind and I'm ye. Did you say, are you Chaby? Lieutenant Chaby, tell us, hey, to one hour, two and them, you know, you to mess for tea. Nipper penny, because I somehow can't be.
1: Would
0: you? Oh, me, I mean you. Tell Charles, that trans after making to Miss Serena's eye. Wow. What's the name again? Me, my friends, yeah. That's it, yeah, to say, mama, someone. Papa, yeah, Koso. Papa, may boss about Minchrim. Not me the bed. At a two, no, you didn't.
1: Oh, sir, it may come with a bit of hazard in
0: 100%.
1: And yes, sir.
0: 100%. But I'm going to mention it, the assembly. A bit much media, a two-month simple cry. Ah, Monsieur Homuchan, what's the kind?
1: Be decorous.
0: Ano a.
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0: 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Maybe you would deem a medma near a pass junction.
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0: May 13th.
1: 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If the 13th and I'll call at this say.
0: They say 15th, like you say, if you're down.
1: Aye.
0: You say, if you're down.
1: Aye.
0: Date Ochiami Techi. Oh, yeah.
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1: 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Apostle said 15 for that be
0: fiada Yawada.
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1: Pacho, what's
0: it? Where did you say?
1: 27.
0: 27, Ketuan in the house. 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
1: Pacho.
0: Okay, I'm going to be in the house. 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
1: Pacho, I'm
0: going to be in the house. 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
2: Good morning.
0: Nambombo kwa wadi ya ye. Yeah, the Christ so he magas a FIFA. Where do you do minimum without you? Do you know?
2: Let us say a bit to that.
0: Where do you do minimum patch out? What are
2: you?
0: No. No.
2: Let us say a bit to
0: that. Aha, then what informs you? I mean, you know, I'm going to.
2: If I choose,
0: mm-hmm.
2: Many them are worried.
0: Aha.
2: Now, so,
0: we're too
2: 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Mm-hmm. Mm-hmm. 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

0: 0244 724 20 14 0244 94 20 14 0244 94 20 14 Hello, good morning. Hello,
1: Papa, show me my friend.
0: No, no, but that's about why you're on my day.
1: Why
0: now, say?
1: And then
0: you were mommy. I know, just as soon as he came, you cried, and now called the hundred door. I should be a quick one, Fred. Hello, good morning. Hello.
2: Hello.
0: Morning.
2: Good morning.
0: Name Pombo Cordy.
2: I'm here.
0: Yeah, the Christ, I'm in from Cinema.
2: Oh,
0: I'm
2: back over there. Mina, my name is Brabo, and I'm here to work.
0: But in the name of the Father, I'm here to work. Mate, no money 2 million a boom. What's a sacrifice and quad the mawa? So, but there when you cried, you're winning. No, there's a crazy a cargo in Sambu Brahma. So, you see, Alcotas, I sent you for coins in Cotto. Okotok, I went to for coins in Cotto. Okohadi, I went to me for coins. I be at 100 million, 200 million. A bit my possible, sir. In Jabasia, better we seek us a mass into our solid Gina. Before you don't show from any meaning, come on and show at the end of the way. Let us say, we don't wish out. From the person number, any meaning, go papa, be a bow, hold man of pay. Me deemed or child, the woman from hello, good morning. Hello?
2: Hello?
0: Morning. Name from Boko, dear Mira.
2: Boko, again, Lochi. Again, Lochi.
0: Bamaba. Again,
2: Lochi. Yeah.
0: Amen.
2: Ame.
0: Ame. Ame. 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Ame. Ame. Ame. Ame. Ame. Ame. Ame. Ame. Ame. Ame. Ame. Ame.
2: Ame.
0: 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Ame. Ame. Ame. Ame. Ame. Ame. Ame. Ame. Ame. Ame. Ame. Ame.
2: Obi
0: dis kan ban wa saba baji is kan ko yi.
2: Baba
0: gie chi ma konta
2: ne
0: bua me.
2: Eno
0: Good morning. Hello.
3: Good morning, Charles.
0: Me running bomb call here.
3: Na me abu mo prophet.
0: Yeah, the Christians. Me pato kasa fi ifanda ni bu mi wa.
3: O Charles, me kasa fi adansi asukwa.
0: Adansi as. Eden ye.
3: Eden ye.
0: Eda. 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
3: Ai.
0: Ombe ya yinda me.
3: Bwacha ya kwa ya ba.
0: What can you say? But why?
3: That's
0: a map was for Frona, Obey, you sing piano. A map was for Frona. It took you
3: to
0: a proper soul. We have read police, some union, no, my answer. Well, I'll be a one man first and Casabium, or mummy not dead never yet. You must make information in them. And I hear, where would you address this officer for our Kamati? My German Aka. We be in fisem. And minister of some back be down with somebody other.
3: Matiawa.
0: E we don go for isham na safa. 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
4: hello
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5: acho be kaza fi bichi
0: okay okay.
5: I therefore saw a Bible, but I'm not missing the two.
0: Oh, okay.
5: A chapa BID. Scarlet with the panel. Back I was able to come up to me.
0: When I got so black, I knew there were no.
5: Patcho, I.
0: Now, so go Canada.
5: Patcho, I.
0: Wonderful. Again, I see. I
5: said, I care, brother.
0: Glory be to God.
5: Last week, over the visa.
0: Wow. How many were the number?
5: If I show I.
0: And you did your bow?
5: Pop.
0: And you have been kept that man, what didn't you know? What mean me? Me, me, a ready book, Kunia free, we are see. Now, whom of my boss already have a son of farm, so yeah, and I'm a whole thing. Me, Pacho, now, what was I? Hello, good morning. Hello. Morning.
6: Good morning.
0: Me running from Boko there.
6: That's
0: Boko. Yeah, the Christians. But you can say if I don't move. But
6: you
0: can say if you move from Kofiase. 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
7: Hello.
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8: Hello.
0: Morning.
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9: 5
0: town
9: o town
0: What say?
9: And so.
0: Aha. Any of my number.
9: No, we say man should be do.
0: Any man should.
9: Any day best.
0: Which say we want to see? Matter.
9: Which day should best?
0: We say my number.
9: Asu.
0: What day we go?
9: 0244.
0: We say we go
9: 72.
0: Me.
9: 54.
0: Aha.
9: 64.
0: If I just tell you any day, we find a personal number. When we are in the casa, you won't be afraid. Be afraid. 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
0: 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Was in the dear seminina was when he got a commodore, and never one I had one about her. 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What by Miss Sanity, dear new Jamie? Miss Minnie, Minnie's if you were by me, new woman, so for financial and Zimmer, but no, I drove in every my dances, any pound would be in Casa Mobile woman, me, and I don't point yard, she had done, she a born. 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20 and a 14 14 I'm a guy, I did write the farm cinema. Hey, come out to me free half or home. And me free regulars are from enemy in Casa. Me crack, I said, Yama, I didn't know who necks, some of you dance here. We used to do, I'm not sure the way you better into Quakuma, Tiano, Fernando, Casavati, and Radin Shaw. Maybe I bring me free half. so for Basu, may first I hand a post to bomb, what you are saying, and I'll soon hear. Defend me. Give me number and make us 0244-942014-14. 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Now, him, Apostle Franklin, Mrs. Franklin, Akusumu Nante, you are welcome for Nahima, my channel pay. 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
9: Bye-bye. 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Before the chili kwenye, ya putio ja, abonte. Friend, brother, sorry. And kububia hobia, which we know,

Bevelusia no pay. It is a hundred ready to be drawn up. The Ukia day, Kadanka da. 14th October, the year 2026. It's a Dankera day on a pay. Mansu a treasure, a whole energy power. Very Reverend Bidia Kun. Grandma Machano pay, Chiamami Aro. Number one. Grandma, Mrs. Charles Thompson. And Uncle Roda Glass Thompson. Bishop Martin Fojo, and we can name Mrs. Monica Fojo. Master Sully, the other four for this winner. I could just win you see her no pay. The German chairman so for Jerry, and what was for her. Dominic Christo, my ever says, she be you. And I'm a producer of Fury, I see. Technician, I could see Brody. 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
3: Traffic light no store red, no Jemma.
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3: 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WhatsApp. Ana uditu nko mobia. 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
3: Se uniobi edi. Equa Kenzi, our lorry quanus.
2: And also, so we every 120 Ghana cities, and you could see 360 Ghana cities. And now, so we bet you say, and now, Ediasa.
3: See, where's where? So, no Saka, Pika, and Quadia.
2: And yeah, Bobo. 120 Ghana cities. Ah, you could see 2,400 Ghana cities. And now, so we bet you say, Abosume, Pori, Edia 9. Nasa, what to me, Mubia, Bay in Sia, and your Bosume, Edio 9 Temua. You bet your license, everyone, Sam.
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0: 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Oh Lord help me. Oh Lord help me. Number I'll be sending message na kono e 0247 66 33 33 0247 66 33 33. 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

0: IGP wabua kwa erademua emramao anope inso. 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
1: I have the opportunity to chat with
0: one. 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
0: Erade mwa emra mao anopei. 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

0: Ophelia wo boa se rade mu a o ma me wate. 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Albert Kwaku Abra. 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Anti Abna Santua Sasun Tresu K11 Rade Mwau Isaac Santasia Pre Rade Mwau Anope Mame. May God help us.
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1: Sɛ Awurade amma mu a yɛntumi nyɛ hwee. Second Kings chapter 6 verse 27.
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1: Second Kings chapter 6 verse number 27. 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

0: 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And none of you know, young King Kane, Yamik Chrome Kaksa, 2 Kings chapter 6, verse 24 to 27.
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0: 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Amen. Na. Over the weekend, ye rushed me back hospital. Na the doctor for Koyeno, I'm here 10,000. 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That be one sent to Minka. 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
1: Metumi
0: 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Very very concise reply na ohne de mai. 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
1: Jesus.
0: And I pay be bear to me, yo, where are the so be dear, era the moa, a beba. 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Yes, and a young country at this year, Yanem Webby, Nayam Famompire, Yenti Haka, and Yumikaka, Nayam Famompire. 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
3: Only
0: many that so Abraham, Papa, and Uti Guamio. 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
0: the world rate,
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0: one Muamia,
1: Muamia,
0: Onipa,
1: Onipa,
0: to me, Muame,
1: to me, Muame,
0: Adumra,
1: Adumra,
0: Buame,
1: Buame,
0: Buame, Buame, be one in the Bapaya, be one in the Bapaya,
1: make up Paya, the Bosh, the
0: Bayano,
1: the Bayano, pay. I will use the demo, I will use the demo, I will use the demo, I will use the demo, I will use the demo, I will use the demo, I will use the demo, I will use the demo, I will use the demo, I will use the demo, I will use the demo, I will use the demo, I will use the demo, I will use the demo, I will use the demo, I will use the demo, I will use the demo, I will use the demo, I will use the demo, I will use the demo, I will use the demo, I will use the demo, I will use the demo, I will use the demo, I will use the demo, I will use the demo, I will use the demo, I will use the demo, I will use the demo, I will use the demo, I will use the demo, I will use the demo, I will use the demo, I will use the demo, I will use the demo, I will use the demo, I will use the demo, I will use the demo, I will use the demo, I will use the demo, I will use the demo, I will use the demo, I will use the demo, I will use the demo, I will use the demo, I will use the demo, I will use the demo, I will use the demo, I will use the demo, I will use the demo, I will use the demo, I will use the demo, I will use the demo, I will use the demo, I will use the demo
0: Jesus Christ. And soon he is up a boy. And soon he is. And soon he is. And soon he is. 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
1: Anko buwa.
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2: Jesus.
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0: Erade mwa ye. 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
0: 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Erade mamu amra. Na emeye emwa. 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
0: oh god
1: let help me locate us in every aspect of our life in the name of Jesus in the name Yes,
0: in the name of Jesus.
1: Yes,
2: In the name of

0: 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Cause a
1: radi,
0: and none of pay,
1: and none of pay,
0: Buame, na emwa,
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1: whom,
0: na meshishem,
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0: of pay,
1: none of pay,
0: Abrami Biamano,
1: Abrami Biamano,
0: Bibiara,
1: and
0: Mwa, and
1: Mwa,
0: and we pray,
1: Atoye,
0: a tiffy,
1: and
0: our four, Bibiara,
1: Bibiara,
0: and Mwa, a radim, Mamra, na emeye Mwa. Yes, the movie on the bumpire, be on the bumpire.
1: Rather,
0: be a master, but you want to be on the
1: bumpire. You're ready about the piano, pay. There will be a ray ready and more. We will get a more one.
0: We believe in
1: the man, one way and pay. I
0: will get you from a
1: bar. Pay and they will shut out about the bada bada do shut out about the love that they will shut
0: about.
1: Oh God, let them locate us in every aspect of our life. In the name of Jesus. In the name of Jesus,
0: Let help us.
1: I will use to the name of the Lord. I will use to give to the Lord. And I know pay who could go and turn a more three bulls. I know pay a snow. Sama and more embramay, my and more embramay. I will use to the more embramay.
0: You are the bomb.
1: And I know pay
0: in the name of the
1: Trinity. That's what I said. Then you must ask that. Then you must say, you are the Yadian Passo. Everybody, and I will do. I will use to the team. I know pay. Yes, now more.
0: In the name of Jesus Christ. Papa, you more final prayer. A dear ba koni se radi pesiensu yesuaba.
1: Jesus.
0: Na ye fofro.
1: Jesus.
0: Ba yem pa ba no pay say may God help us so that we can also become help to others. Papa, wo bi pa ba wo bo abrabom ne mo ani nyina ne yen. 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

0: power so that we also become help to others. 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
0: so I become help,
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0: 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You can also send your support. 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
0: Na omwao. 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There are people like that. They are constant help and support to the ministry. May God help you. Drop a seed on the prayer altar. Number here 0247 66 33 33. Mami Fanny BM 0247 66 33 33 0247 66 33 33 0247 66 33 33 Send your help. Men phrase is here. Me pon up a so frame you bit me a frame. But see, see, I did. Ubit me the more apa na ashe Christian money. 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That's right. Okay, and pay era de moye. 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O manetum and in a pasa and ya kesie emaye anope so.

Yes, why as it? And the permit kai will say, you can also command your morning. You better be a commando morning, no? Abra utie, and I will share Holy TV. Any CTM TV, a yam papa evangelist, a wussy. Aha, a jada kusifia de biano panu, a copyman opano, so empire would you media kasia koso, a holy TV, any CTM TV. Who bet me a joining with Facebook, and we evangelist, a wussy. YouTube, a evangelist, a wussy. TikTok, a evangelist, a wussy. A jada kusifia de bia. We ye command the morning, command the morning. One up and command the no. Na enyisha. Aha, you command the morning. Tibisrawa. Let's command the morning on Holy TV, CTM TV. Evangelist I will see on Facebook, Evangelist I will see on YouTube, Evangelist I will see on TikTok. So what dance if you have a WhatsApp message? It was 0241 76 76 39 39 39 0241 76 76 31 39 39 39 39 and now 0201 0201 799 799

Mika was a chedia spices in so a big jasso. And now the Adiani and Nusu de Dad, Udia Diani, Quayapa. Nya chedia spices fire Diani. No, what do you mean by the dead? Come. Obia be come for said Diani de. Hey, ya chedia spices. And now the Adiani, Diani, Nya chedia spices fire Diani. Now Bone says a difference a woman cast. Achedia spices and any secret a what gun do you need a DBM? Yo Achedia chicken season powder, your beef season powder, your noodles, your spaghetti season powder, your stew, dear, and your jollof rice, dear, so ever. But you bet me to be at on KJT gate level, store number F3410. You bet me a phrase 0244-831-897. 0244-831-897. Now, so what to be at home. 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
4: 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Fu Bebri, Memenda 24th, and Nikwasera 25th of October, our Kumasi race course. Are you free? Hey, are you free?
7: No entry fee. Are you free?
0: That's right, Insha 1045 FM. Yes, sorry, so I can't cast your ball. No, Eba. Yeah, we are Kremus and Makokoa on me. I'm Prechum, Eddie Kremus and Bebre. Because we are more feeding her near only Pabi Brema, Eba.
8: When the Betimo, Uko Honsua, who's super expino, and no, and I will pay a bow engine, no, a CC engine, into Bebo Juma Sadia. Now I was a super XP, and a BB Awato. Now Franco Trading Enterprise, a bad mobile phone, and near one says, sir. 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
12: galam se as traditional authorities and custodians of the land we have taken a strong stand against galam se and never shy away from advocating against Galam Se at any speaking opportunity. Mr. President, in spite of our stand, we know there are some Galam Se activities within our various communities. Unfortunately, we as chiefs do not have the state power to enforce the ban on Galam Se. Galam Se has severely polluted water sources, water bodies, rendering our rivers toxic, untreatable, and the environment too is also impacted. So we are pleading with you. We know you have put in place action to fight Galam Se, but we are urging you to add more vim to these steps so that we can bring Galam Se under control.
8: Na ati ya noji ya wahu ya ojebi otusumi ya nsaye atoe mante mu na nanu mati na mkwenye nini nano onunu wa mkendifuwa wa ya president wasuwa ni mseo wa mampenini na banyi wa mudi esisebe brinua eni 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
13: We need your support when it comes to illegal mining. It is our hope that as we implement the new economy and we create alternative livelihoods for our young people, it will discourage, you know, a lot of people who risk their lives today in Galamse. Often when you enforcing the fight against Galam Se, you sometimes find even SHS students and you find them in the illegal Galam Se pits. And when you ask, he says, my father couldn't give me money to go to school, so I came to work small and get some money and all that. It's a major issue that we need to confront. Government is chasing these young people. We've arrested several young people, almost at the last count, hundreds of them are waiting trial. And the question they'll ask is, what is the alternative you have for us? And so side by side with enforcing our fight against illegal mining, we also must be working to provide alternative livelihoods for them. And that's why we are implementing this new economy policy. I believe that if we implement it and we put $10 billion into job-rich sectors of this economy, which includes even tourism, we have tourism as one of the 9 pillars.
8: And that's why my penny, a casano, was say a Diana Yenya and Nayan Koye. It's a new economy. We need to say, yeah, one more deba. Now, or just be a some car, what the bet 10 billion. 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
20: investigation course so our investigation course are we here no say 14 years old girl or DSS student who has set himself a blazer your friends in Koko area home according investigation here conduct this year no you know or you say na nima me you need some good information here team no we gather but according to the girl they are nima me here no nima me call nima boyfriend he said one in the next time we shouldn't get close to the daughter again. So out of that, girl no, we do fear to work on setting you ablaze. Only we drank petrol, expect herself ablaze. Police call a few on them, and I have a peja, the assembly CNO, and I have a peja body, no, and I have the area called hospital. But currently, no, according to me, like I said, she is no more.
18: Ena uti se ASP Godson Kwame Amegayibo Eastern North Police Commander no wano ene kasama umute no zese no amanebwone babi ya bedrinye na umusu omugusu eye eshishimu weyasuna yeje na nusia kasibu yi ye DSC, Gold Super XP, Franco Trading Enterprise, EcoBank, Thanks to You Computer Clinic, and the DBS Swift Nimakui, and the Tayeti, Edia Majeso, and Ne Abena Pokua. 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
2: And now,
21: krimu nsem.
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22: Kojo, yes. 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
24: My fee. 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
22: Yes.
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0: colored, we cover you.
1: 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And mommy, yeah, day. 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And yeah, all in one. Thanks, your

0: kese ene emu kitwa like me I want to buy that Porsche car I've been dreaming of I move into my dream house no landlord is same here join the Absa family and let's help you say yes to your dreams with telebanking solutions from loans mortgages credit cards to digital banking and more make 2026 the year of yes with Absa your story matters
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14: Adenti na you say sika sa. Upgrade wo ho why. 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Ne wo be ya ni say. Wo be ko Samsung stores and iron authorized retailers no go end the year. So opposite with Shan and Kakan Kakan Sua is Shay Wakwa a Bema Wakwa Amawitia.
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under the earth, on the earth, that is above his name. 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Crowe Moons, and from now till 9:30, it's all about issues of national interest. And right, and now the 14th in the month of October 2026. Of course, Wednesday, midweek edition of Crowe Moons. And

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Jimmy Fremi akokwa. And I don't pay Ghana Revenue Authority Chiresa Banks ni na one more charge 20% tax on Netflix. One pay movie ni adie no. He say no. On say what the Visa card ni adie ne be subscribe. Unti subscription ni mu no what better 20%. If I news we no. Listen. Subscription be a obey be a online subscriptions no. Ejimu amo share. Netflix. Any sports ni adie keke kan ho ni nyina. ChatGPT amu use subscriptions amu aye ni nyina 20% tax. It will be 100 CDs. 20 CD beba be kan ho. And come up in wow, everybody runs him no more. Make us a World Cup visa, Huns and Sam Kofi Adams, a dresser, or don't answer any from Zubia or warning.

0: 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On a jet you are pay. Mema wakwenya. And from this time, Ede call every Wednesday. 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Now on so the wo how abba. 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Oh how ne say wo mpote muho. 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Exactly 8 a.m. On a jet you are two. Oh the wo how ne dijabe tu ya two diabe guso. 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It will how NSA oh baby I won't know on the jet you have to go the jet you have to memo akwanya enu achi nkomo bebre wo hwae bebedie sense deputy EC commissioners mampeni pa wo mne ho nsempi no matters arising yebedi mu nkomo pi. There's many more stories coming your way this morning on Insura 104.5 midin de berima kufi Dawson to be from yakokwa na na kwa benam prechi mu on the weather updates. Good morning.
1: Good morning,
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0: 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Okay, Sam George. Meeting come with you. My weather. My weather. 3 months pe, 6 months pe. 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
1: Well, okay, show on 4.5 FMS. We near Bushia, Yabamunina, at the bar, a premium sports or some battle. I would have been 7 hours, a person, a de bro, as Ali, 9:30 in a betting as an affidavit, Medi and a Casapano, when Sir Etimia Carabra, Richis, and Donko, Adi Nedra, from a garbage room, the foreigner. As an honor, quite a man, you may quit, and I know Pomodia, Church Japan. I would have been 7 a de bro, MTN Ghana, as a man can't say, you see, no more package, I come any home fiber, woman home fiber, no, and on the airball 5. Mega per second, while Brown so was Sandy Adenti empty and a Daruma. When we say every man to be able to an anai, and now one more 3 megabyte per second, every man to be a 444, and after 2 megabyte per 100 megabyte per second, and also every man to be a 299, and I was with you empty and Ghana, Woma Daruma, and a nano pay, one more so yesterday. Agreement 7 year debo, we say we had data padia, we move home 5 banana, a beboy pa, after middle or in 1 hour per be also. The smartest way I want to obey to me and enjoy them. William Milo or in one and sweat my bama. One more pebiano breakfast, and the man sweat me acquire the amount energy to go further. And yeah, no cardium could down and tempa mukoscu, one mubina, one mu sweat matchily pa. Amuzu manufacturing limited, Anna Akova, Amuzu hair food, and the Abana, Amuzu hair food, you know. Come up, I don't know. Ebba, my with 3 minutes from Pato. We will be with 3 minutes, Bubu, and I feel with 3 minutes in Yahoo day. Make us a crowd with you and Hopa. The other come for the money, Amuzu Hair Food, and never buy a panty. Yet, you know, my dear, who pay me a three, dear, dear, a bit my bomber would mean I come up, dear, and we are Amuzu Hair Food, where if anything came here, come up. Ebba, my name, and I'll create the amount of power, my daughter, we'll call a Tafisha, so Amuzu Johnson, who began to join a trotto, you know, mess. No, I am 0242 955 056. Nothing was so answer at Miaka Bao Games, you know, and on air camera Bao Games and now Veterans Administration Ghana, woman air power after so many Bao Games in the Diaba. As you shall be this guy, Bao Games, with 4 foot and 1 dollar star, 956 shots. Nothing wrong with the ticket. No Bao Games, who's where to many be 8 infinity bet in the Elho, bet in the Osa Cassia, come up, party, I'm a come for at the Amaya Fina. 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kaka kati in and I tell ma omunya a can back and sweat to you.
2: It was a very competitive game. We started with 2 goals led and complacency set in for my boys, and we allowed them to equalize one, and they came into the game. So the game became like a balanced game initially. And when we came back for the races, our boys calmed down, started doing what they knew best, and took over control of the second half. And we did some changes to beef up the team. Some of them were tired, and that gave us the third goal for us to take total control of the game. It means we've done a great job, and we're happy. First of all, the target that we set, we've accomplished one. We have 3 targets. First, to get to the semi-final. Second, to qualify for AFCON. And the third, to get the ultimate. And we've accomplished one now. So we left with 2. Yes and no, because we could have scored more than 3. But alhamdulillah, we get the 3. It's okay. It's okay for us. We work a lot on the finishing and training. So we got 3. So we wasted some, but we scored 3. It's okay. If your team had chances and they wasted and they scored 3, it's okay. But there's more room for improvement. It's complacency. They took the lead 2-0 and they were total controlling the game. Complacency set in and they started, they give up and they equalized one.
1: Okay, what I said, we are

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1: something that black stars was started was one the was one behind the pressure their black matches when you know they to dey that shot team go their level do match us wo home ni oba starlet wo home e dey accra last stars what you mass and whichever way match dey in there yeah yes sir match we won bobo so they go bobo western united second is card hard match dey black matches and black stars so me self no dey mention from the football team
0: okay not just and also I am some kakwa so any adia say former secretary at the interministerial committee on illegal mining Charles nana Benin Besio and Kobaka Kono so editor e wo tuma die so na ye 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support ndo nyame ani ni sanka e yes sanka black queens e si aka ya wo mo na yes ya di support ni nyina e di bom san se ba ko no de em se esa no do so too much
3: oh no okwa yi black queens part why ya do why ya do say black stars go kwa this other yes is a black queens they are black stars now black stars no yamo kings
2: yamo ma
3: mba chenjo demo na say
2: si agana football ni de chale
3: yes a
2: black stars no na na black queens black stars be on the
3: na na black queens
2: ah yeah say no mbe sa fun na wal babol mpa head work mo tle chire mo da no ah ba say yan number 8 na chantel why am bad
0: okay now just and also your second day another omukoya black queen se koba kaka wo mo de ba ni nyina baba adams adawuma and wa pia gunten town so a yenya kaka enso de abro ye wie ne yesi dabi ene 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
4: So for example, you hear people who say that we've gone to a number of World Cups, we've gotten some prize money, but they don't even see what those monies is used for.
2: We don't invest.
4: Either it goes into to support the budget, or part goes to the FA and we don't see anything. We have dealt with that issue. We have now established a sports fund, and in the law that establishes the sports fund, we indicated clearly that every prize money that we get, not only for football, will go into the fund where transparency will now all decide. Is not going to support budget, is not going to be given to the FA, the Federation alone for them to do whatever they want with it. It's going to go into a fund that has a board that is audited, that reports to Parliament, and so on and so forth. So they will present a program of action, what must be done, and those monies will be invested in growing all our sports. So that is already happening too. Very soon, the sports fund officially will be inaugurated soon. I think a date has been selected in December for the official launch of the sports fund.
0: Okay, and I know you're coming across Honorable Kofi Idi Adams. And it just a Ghana, you see, Kasemo, in terms of your football, Kakra, you been wake up, you're back on the competitions, you're back on the baby, you're back on the and then you're back your pan open up on to my at the attendance, Halley 930, about the Akambiano, Yabama, one son, Etumiaka, Medica, Joseph Moka, and Beboy, a brand in the Kofi Dawson, and you are coming up to Mobu Brain Tea. Miss Sonny to Media, so at today, Yababa, not Yababa Ketchy. 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

0: Stanbic Bank. Driving Ghana's growth.
1: Check some malaria to a and yeah, young one and bring you. And say wuna was unji and a woman. Ebasa won't mean quajuma. And yeah, who here panels who are won't mean yet, just say, and the new fear you may to. Sebasa, Vegatem, the Mount Jabran in Tempaso, a Atemitha, Nilumi Fantrini, a Kabumae, the malaria swim will say, you see me, our Alu Alu package, Papa Bib, National Suse, tablet, you be a good year, intimidina.
2: Vegatem, malaria don't finish.
1: So, look at you, may now put within your hood in a bar. Vegatem, Mamma put within a sinidadem. Vegatem, a shim malaria soon, number one toe, you will use you and a suspension mampara, a Panacea Pharmacy Limited, and a cra and a side distributor. 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
8: Stay soft, then, Kaibo Kessie Biaba. A fade, dear, a duhama who drum a niche horn. A buy an ultra concentrate bottle for phonim. Ni hamney and pendu duan. A show much a pa. Improper medicine was sinny, maybe. A hammer a show on Sadia with the morning in na. Yabusian chan for bottle on a mouse, castle faso. Na a sans so chay. So stay soft, ultra concentrate bottle on a shenne. Nani hamno. A chay pa. FDA aji a jaddy and crats way at him. Cranny will be a yam of front to me for one sanka.
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2: 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You've been Liberty Filling Station 0539-839-335 wanu mu etimi aje usopa na bibi etumi akoye ebisi ya meba isi ya nafi yedi ejetu ya tuo edi atuwa so edi amau mitra mehuwa basi si ya nafi ejetu ya tuo yedi akangoli amau
1: I wish you all the best.
2: Thank you very much.
1: You have handled the situation perfectly.
2: Thank you very much.
1: It's very sensible, very, very sensible questions.
2: Thank you.
1: On top of issues, knowledgeable, very, very interesting.
2: Thank you.
1: A great social person.
2: Thank you.
1: What is your name?
2: Berimah Kofi Dawson.
1: Berimah Kofi Dawson.
2: Yeah.
1: Bravo. God bless you.
2: Thank you.
1: I wish you all the best.
2: Thank you very much.
1: I wish you all the best.
2: Thank you very much.
1: You have handled the situation perfectly.
2: Thank you very much.
1: It's very sensible, very, very sensible questions.
2: Thank you.
1: On top of issues, knowledgeable, very, very interesting.
2: Thank you.
1: A great social person.
2: Thank you.
1: What is your name?
2: Berimah Kofi Dawson.
1: Berimah Kofi Dawson.
2: Yeah.
1: Bravo. God bless you.
2: Thank you.
1: I wish you all the best.
2: Thank you very much. Ebe ba kwa maajene ba su yi ya na me kohon to kwa pa was time on machi kwa Bank of Ghana office. That was in 2022. Na omu pese 60 billion huwe ye ye ye. I saw some of you government appointees omu defend this idea. Ibi kure ampo ti misha o party callous. So is it not muna ese mosasa mo politicians? Is it not the way to go?
3: That is why in the democracy no, enye politician fong kwa ne woho. Academics ewo ho, civil society organizations ewo. Ntudi ama politician nembe tanasem. Okay, we are. Who central ni? I know you guys do it very well at Insura.
2: Yeah.
3: Who central ni no? Pafi mon peki se yechi. Ye chedia openi yo kaya. Ne ye de tu wini wini wini wini mwa. E tas mwa ne tas.
4: For a very long time, me ti radio anopa. Representation no ye so relaxed.
2: Wow.
4: The way I always say lift LPMs, no. 100%. I don't think I'll be my best breakfast presenter in the whole of Ghana.
2: Thank you very much.
4: I have enjoyed the way you were lifting the APM and it was so relaxed.
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0: Alright, Inshra 104.5. 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This is your time. 15 minutes. What do you say? My name for first caller. 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
1: hello hello good morning
0: good morning
1: I'm going to
0: talk about
1: you.
0: Right, I'm going to say.
1: I'm paying attention to Asago.
0: Right. Next caller. Hello.
3: Akoko Abachin.
0: Ejo Suminia.
3: Na hoye de.
0: Adun me hoye.
3: Na me kasa de tri adansi akopere adansi no.
0: Adansi north.
3: Adansi akopere.
0: O how na say?
3: Yeah, how pa na say Akoko. Water and sanitation. Ya twi chio abae fia nso ye retwe. Omo gie sika 3 million so na mbo su ba. 2.5 years in issue ma in the issue no could situs and patemu new site na in issue.
0: Nessa community nina mutueska.
3: Ah, so we talk of fear.
0: Okay.
3: So we will chat 300 and
0: Mutuyama why?
3: Let's water and sanitation for no office. When I'm cooking and issue with you.
0: Our municipal assembly and a district assembly.
3: There be Omoa office. Sanitation for no water.
0: Ewo fine.
3: Ewa dansha ku telewa.
0: Okay, basically, how many?
3: Up now, 2 years, 2.5 years. Any issue?
0: Oh, who receipt?
3: Oh, mama, you receipt so you can record it.
0: Didn't you know mama receipt?
3: And something another issue, no. Ebe kuma senti. Oh, mama, you receipt. Yeah, how no?
0: That been the last time I'm okay.
3: And so they 2.5 years in Emma.
0: Why follow?
3: I'm not some proper be uncountry.
0: Eji, they chat with Amoko. Why that been?
3: Oh, they said Obia in agency so. Obia in agency so from us. Only you so, you so so na you agency so so Obia unko hobi. Okwa oh
4: man. Shirai FM.
0: Water and sanitation department. Ewo fine.
3: Akokere Adansin North District.
0: Akokere Adansin North. Right. Thank you. Yabe follow up akwese asema woka no. Said ye etie no hunsem yabo akire. Thank you very much. Hello.
5: Yes, sir.
0: Minu Awudin.
5: Good morning.
0: Good morning.
5: Ah, where there, Robert?
0: Robert.
5: Ah, Mr. Zevi, between France.
0: Right, Robert.
5: I wish I could be in Europe. Now.
0: Okay. Oh, how nice.
5: Immediately, you mean you look at? But I couldn't just allow you one more. First wife, go to back to my father, my district.
0: Mhm.
5: I go to the BNY. You have money, Papa.
0: Right.
5: If you could be one, in the school, I watch it easy. You can be just about it, and you have money, come on, come on. But I go what? Finding out that you're trapped and a matter of a drop on a wooden company. Marie, in the second one, I hope you can dance this station or back in the
0: morning.
5: Who is the one that you have a three day station? So, if it's a drop, drop up at all part to us, so they may with no sleeper. I won't go for two hours. Also, that station one out. That's the road to what another Sopola, another Jansen, or this guy. The person may be said.
0: Right. Thank you. Hello.
6: Hello.
0: Minu Awudi.
6: Ofeima from Osun.
0: Ofeima.
6: Yeah.
0: Right. Who how nese?
6: Me pa chow me how nese asante mai de na me so meka.
0: Right.
6: So you're two abaman penny for me. 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
0: 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Right. 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
0: Oh, how nice. Okay, thank you, Oyibo. So on the transport fare there, Miama witness bi. Inti with that one, obi agye di ope. Very necessary concern. Ese assemblies no. Any MTTD 4. 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Oh how? And say hello. Hello.
8: Hello, Baba. Baba, good morning.
0: Good morning. 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
8: Kwabrata
0: na kasa free.
8: Kasa free buakwa.
0: Buakwa, oh how ne say?
8: Me how pa kasa ye lolo say e ho asemi. Abai edema say 8%.
0: Mhm.
8: Na e free buakwa kom lankran so ho asem kura titiru na ma me kan. Sezo na na NDB ho fe kunya so no.
0: Mhm.
8: Na a free man can so ma a work a 7 cities. And an on budget. And right an 8 cities. And a consumer 9 cities. And the abai can say, you two city back from free spent animal. Ah, Sabra and a bayano. And a binimu two on my dear. A binimu 2 and 2. And so much you and normal say, and your betcher. Sal all of them sitting on much and on betcher, blood of fairness. In the amount of 10 cities, and they say, I say, no, so much you see to every. That's a much I could say 10 cities. I have here. I brought an end to a lot of friends. In the amount of so much spent upon an almost 10 cities. Every year, I say, not happening in our budget 10 cities. And I took a while, and I never about it. You have to lot of friends. You have to lot of friends, 8%.
0: Mm-hmm.
8: I said the 3 cities and I said 10 cities, you know.
0: Man,
8: I call it 13 cities.
0: Wow.
8: And almost had the idea. And so we free. Man, I so cry back, so cry, cry there. Almost you 18 cities.
0: Hmm.
8: Papa. Now, Kumasi Hano, I told maybe I may say that I'm there. The crime penny for woman. Why we have a cat on your cat also? As my work as a money.
0: Hmm.
8: Yeah, just say. If you baby cry will be Mankasu to have a different thing to do, what can I say? Make an idea.
0: Wow.
8: Not just what different things to do. Uka Hoshia and Yaye, when you'll be a man in Kabi Mount, and will be a sort of idea of fellow cream. Papa, I know a deal.
0: And what do
8: you want to say? But I'm a crying on swap when that's an oil. Mankasu crying Korea.
0: Yeah.
8: Or not so. Obi, I want to answer you, Juma. Or to me, much as a and not your car by car, when you be a baby and then what I check. Abra Quantata won't want to say, Yajuma. Now no bus, VIP bus of the car, or as a creature been a chain, I know Grand Castle may have to have something to do. And the papa, who must be a quino dear, and before no more contractors and any millennia quino. Now, Kukasa and the Dawson, to say, Santasi, the air at the home, who put the airport, even at all. You run about, you come away from the airport. And you took one call Accra and Central Region. Kaswatu, Takra de Kray or Moya. Who do I choose from when you have the power? Yeah, you're the giddy giddy. Now, come out and go on the other. Papa, yes, Ramon can be my.
0: That's it. On Sunny, how no? We have about 2 minutes. Hello?
9: Open it up, Matthew.
0: Major Suminia.
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0: 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Insurance 04.5. Among for how and I believe say also bow dia no. Nyame adom a. Next week opportunity ni ba also do dia ba and it's interesting. Say who tie how among for dia ba ya. 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Facebook in show 104.5 the situation Amaro Shako akopio
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0: 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And now, Behrens on a crown, or my young crophobia. They feel they are powerful to be antimin your mori, and they are bold to do that. Go on, crook, crook, or what will be antimin go on chain dear. Now, I would believe, sir, powerful hands be at our mochi. And we would say, is a muno a muda mono. Say, we are area of the express road, no? As Rafu could tree, you know, and we may say. Yane, or more could be a hono, a be better train come as you say update no akosi say enkofukro no yetimi ehu identify omo say yewi anase yewi because very necessary say yehwe come na medim say that area dey wonim wo ye pa efa say we are express road no eye echi ho no na yenye papa o
14: serious
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15: yeah ma jodo so
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15: that's
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15: The point that we put on as a highway,
0: express road, you know.
15: Well, express road, where is Sevilla? And you call a crown and where is Sevilla Junction, where we are, a point of the shuttle from Kumasin.
0: Wonderful. Now, a here for now. Onkasa imuche so mu etutu kwa inseno. What mi enya? Womu identity, what yeti asia kakra? A here for this age, man.
15: No, kwa inse, in our report, we say that you are because you are talking about the budget. In fact, and the phobia one of the most important phobia to balance it. And what the ability to balance it? If you can't for share your comment, it is a anya. And no mood. In fact, and not the effect time that we are pushing because at that time, near the place we are talking about the budget, there for next year, penny for the benefit. You are quite nice. That no man made my head said, you man, and we make it 2 points in soon. And society, I think I'm more than 100.
0: Hey!
15: I'm not in two big clan where we are, who's 12 to 10. And see, I'm from what you said. And I like them to
4: share what they do,
15: and men are, sir, I'm not my head said, you man, your former national speaker, and I'm not going to go out. I'm not going to go to this segment. But really, we need to do this segment.
0: Wow. Now, Kroma for no woman ehun ntem ana se den ya yetimi atu almost about 100 tracks every mo a ho aye se because dem hu dia ye be yekwan na ye be brepa
15: dia dia ten se de wan ko for your strategy no so da for no fa obi de o man to telefu e no wucho mo kwan a di be express with him enti fie bia menbe no to say we are 1 hour around that's all far for share and I say if you have been there to much a tree and so I'm going to go ahead here to and you're going to have your problem say you suggest and I say to that what are you going to go to two now
0: wow
15: and to go for a jam as it is and then you 41 to a four was a good moment on would you have a certain
0: minimum say a war I mean, district security. I mean, that's like funny and therefore, why? I mean, MC ni DC for no or more than no. She say security won't say meko ye. Nti baby, any pan anti say no. So I say, all security agencies like the police, the forestry commission, and all those things. Omo what assembly? Omo what districts? Bi emu ni municipal? Bi emu no say ombe di dumani nti ya na ye ni timi call that areas ni ina kakra na maybe sa se. Anya bi emu ni MC no na say e di incom honorable. Edin komo bi se an se o ya wa se sa di we ko so and what have they done about
15: oh one day you man or you say you man dey inquire me see you see bi aw
0: okay
15: my phone na report to me investigation na babu wa se na pa na e ko en ti me no ka se bi bi si di me ni men ti bi no mo bi a dey na mpa ta gana phone se o mo nyen te mere nya sa aban se ejuma na se apan ni me ikota men ye en ti ye ejuma ko ya na se but men no ko se ba bi a se no
0: A cartel. Now, yeah, say what is actually happening because we should have the security. One more dream about so two day it would you boom you boom at my move across or motis yet to no dia. The security must be up and doing right. You be didn't come or your hair and Sabe Canada and any be didn't come on another brand preaching.
14: Yes, Aqua. Said I'm Moroccan or a cartel say all can go heavy beer. I don't know, so no, say, unyo bia, what shut up, say, oh, quay be or no more. When you cry and call, and I bought to me phones about some more, tea, be sound out more, and a noise now more a fray, am I room, so me head the echo so hono. Because what I hear you cry, what you bear, say, bia, so your phone one pune, a gusua, moya, mojuma, gusua, a quino, or moya, mojuma. And say, oh, here, say, you must see a two quino.
0: Yeah.
14: Now, message say in penny for my mom content because I hear you at a bread vessel say on bear crying, crying, that sounds the cost in the crown, sounds so crown, so I cost through. You see, I know who say, oh, here a young change a horn, one say, oh, I shall say crumple a sounds so cry a fool. I'm a moment in call.
0: Mm-hmm.
14: Yes, I bet to say, I say, Jumahun and I almost cry and horn.
0: Said you see, I didn't use the coffin power, you bear your pine, a bread,
14: Martin, papa, not a coffin.
0: Said, damn, no more two, actually, who have a mujina, and I said, damn, bina, yet truck was here.
14: Yes,
0: and some winning studio, ASMP.
14: Yes, and I heard Penny be said, oh, my savior, and I feign a mobile pet espeta, or mobile hair. Assassin on test the soil. I heard the integrity of the soil. Mm. What the
0: materials is so many years quite no at that time.
14: Idea, huh? Yeah. So, Omo SI editor, it's in feather. Ebema, Jumano, I had the empire at the Amaomo.
0: Yeah.
14: And when you say the air canoe, and penny for moment in call. Now, it's good, say, more opportunity now, man, for a social account.
0: Yeah, yeah.
14: Because they can, recently, Manasseh Azuri, documentary bureau, Obasa Sektek, and say school, yeah, come across me down.
0: Now, this is a headmaster,
14: headmaster, no
0: minister,
14: Omo, in fact. Previously, not Omo a transfer, but they say minister, they say Omo suspended. No, recently, it's a Friday, no, Monday, it's Monday now. Monday, no, get your turn, and you train minister, no, near education ministry, ministry, no, near GS 5 6. You say headmaster, no, and you say Omo 11, no, out of the hook, and it's I'm say, I yield the results,
0: right?
14: One more, I'm also afraid, a show concern, just say, I buy no mokasa. Utie,
0: okay.
14: And until now, say, "Ebe that ministry no asi."
0: Right.
14: That minister, how is so asi? Ewo anamo awo tuno. Very swift.
0: Right. Okay. Thank you very much. So, still on the severe issue, no. MC Nidin is eh. Odi pema me, MC Nidin, because adi we no, a national asset, amu camel, right? Amu camel, honorable. Baby, I see we are one. Untumin can't tell me, sir. Man for a toho, etimi, a show concern, ma social media commentator. Etimi atre, abedruo. Abe cover, sir. And some who we are, me and Uremuono. wabra as an MCU's DC away area hono. You don't even know about it. Honorable wunim hunhwe. Ana wunim ena wajai se omunye de omope. Because ade ade tututuo bebebade a ye beti pe amamfo ye mushishi omu okuru mu de na se yasem kese. That is why I don't agree to the fact say a whole way three obi a hunhwe ena obi a hunu obi anya hwe. Eti forest reform na omo wa district wono omo adwuma pa ba na omo ye. Omo de fie ana se omo ye adwuma wuram. That's the basic question I'm asking. Forestry for no one more honor security. No, I saw more rest. You are need quiet away one more bone one by no district one. One to fear, and now a move to get me out to two. I'm a fearful at your fresh social commentator. I'm wabe cover, but security awoke room more entry. And so far, I didn't wear your brand here. Yako covey and no response on that. And I'm beginning to believe, said your worker, say a cartel. No, it could be that. Because a true no crumb de bewra crum wono. I know, sir, a befa a quemu nebe rumor cosa bushwo. Cars ne trianiano. In fact, omu de bekrum betuma crum phobi and a maruk sakwa cano. 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And as an MCE of the area, amu kamel. And this will be better for say, pay attention to this. Mampeni Echesika Express, just a medium gram and chassis. Express for the APR compensation, a month for Japan, yes, say, ya. Yapia compensation, or minor boka womb. Emia, dear, ya. Ya, if you say, quite no real, your crano. Your babble who can be a sakanwa, a two forcing, struggling to provide money at the beno. Yes, I cause a problem. I'm a whole cast out of Srokesi. Especially around the Syria area. Iti budget and penny 4 years old, quine ye trevi, a da so kama kakra, iti ye buy and shut down moke pino, and ne a kakasi, a canibia sabe kamu. Because when they come, a manam na wino, and ye easy, sir. Are we serious as a country? And now, man, for the appointment now, just like young celebrity, honorable, you are the head of security in the district. Why am I yes a human woman? And the security should gather intelligence. In the month when you did the moon patch, say, Obiante, around the Bosom Trade District, Obiante. His Excellency John Dramani, Mama Maka, some of the people who are so piano, Momo, Omotra, or Motosu, yea, Juman, because we know, Ujumin Ganjem is by now, I'm watching Crophobia for Mudiba Tuga. If you've gathered intelligence about these people, my young woman, and then stop them. I say, O free baby, o free and echo covasa adeno. We'll look at it. 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
16: 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run into somebody and I didn't ask him by it and someone and I said near my community into a share beg God no help of women and our church and you say no church said why yeah you must not be a man ask it and I pray I'm a Ghana now I thought that be for no one or one of them be kind for no or try and crack that I said ye ni doctor ohwe fe ewo ho ntinu mon sa ma me mpa mbre djuma na mon spread me 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

0: differences are there. We call here, yeah, 14 million Ghana cedis, 30 million Ghana cedis. Yeah, then you have a PMU, boots and services. Any idea now? I bet you know, say, I was no open any chase. Any idea was no mono one a year, Juma Sono, at the Ama Ghana. And so I bet you know, I bet you know, say, now the owner so wants to what the account million.
1: Right, ain't he? So far, what do we need for the course we hold in the month? Obe can say, Omo e buy no, Omo said ye Omo enter na si city ye, Omo when him enter sa ye city ye no. Bibi ako ye, anase. I mean, Omo said na ibi ni mubu huka kera no man e course no.
0: When you make us say Omo, despite say ye wo aye public. Procurement Act. Now your public financial management act, no. Your contract, you trying to say, so we are Juma, our public agency. Now, Coca-Cola, dear, as our coin, I will be fast for procurement law, no. And I think so, public financial management at PMF Act, no. So, and also to actually acquire what we discuss. Vinia, you know, ever hold no more, not just a assessment. My main phone call University of Ghana Medical Center. Your buyer, you know, you see, you know, you're so sourcing. When you say, you can't so sourcing now. I'm running, I'm not open for session 40. But she said, what I will call them. Okakota, emergency. You're found by Nipabe, who be a national security issue. And I said, our serious public importance be an able to sourcing. Now, what do you want to master be on show? And so any neomania say bini and the idea ya ye and so thing ya. Na ye go say anti atabreno be newo neama no wa winya so many say ya nye ni pabe wuntia a wata ya ye. Ushe mwa po comment officer na wano se and some way all cano and se dia neama konuminia and ya dia na se bi enam kwemu. And it should be a ba. 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That's it. And somewhere across, so I have not a bigger than anyone. Now, no question, my woman is there. One of the last year, I do a crown one. I'm some agency be a better here, no, not at the tree, and I'm a watching you, not to cry. I was there, was here, no, Wakako G, Eddie, Ama, or Minum. And then see, yea, and I send you a cosso. And I pay. Your irrigation company of Upper East Region. Openi and now what your German self managing director. When I watch her, I pay a idea when you're in the Juma. And so your man, air extension, or just a board number 2 years. Board number 2 years. That minister said, no, amount 3 months. 3 months, why you're Juma is your car. Official bank and I was an MD to no, because I see Sabreno, Papa and that's it to one more. Managing director at a Boga no equipment of Rungo. I just say, she's a wounded amount here. And into wait me and no winum and in your ma, as I say, what's a committee, no, with the powers of the High Court.
1: Right.
0: Now, so no, yeah, I share quite say, near money process means send me a one more over the East and Anno. They are demanding of Yako to a fiasco. And now, sir, commandant, now, Mr. General Edemano, say, I can upload it to the letter. We did say, let's serve a deterrent. Now, so, what's my public office here? The whole run, sir, one got some kind of business.
1: Right. Ambosa, me and Nazi, you know, pay. All right, Ohinam Ponsai Adum Brands, your parliamentary correspondent, reporter, Bibia, or my parliament, dear Koso, Ewo Hodi, and any Chichin Komono. In fact, Bosumche District, na ye kan Amu Kamel. In fact, when I requested for the name, edi ya minya ya Amu Kamel, but I learned is engineer

0: 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The DVLA, Driver Vehicle Licensing Authority. 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Yes. And I know they are professionals. 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But me say way there, sir. 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Let me say a sprinter. We say Usha bus no. 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There be a sprinter. 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Cyber security. You are expecting this. Mu arrested this driver. 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
1: Oh yeah! Come on! Isra 104.5 SMP. Na, say engineer Abdullah. Engineer Abdullah Dino.
2: Yeah. Is it the defense that he raised? Say, honum no bebi omo ya ne ni ni jere de shimu na bebi e sheno we omu ni ade.
0: Shortly on that ni emraka no so na. Shortly on that na emraka no so on the galamsi no. Na me say ye short on it na emraka no so de no timing.
2: Okay.
0: Right.
2: Well, okay, na o de ko ye
0: yen ko ka no so quickly na ye wrap up.
2: Oh no, it's okay. It's okay. Move on.
0: All right. Insha 104.5. 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
2: 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trading enterprise. 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
0: 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you to learn a computer home and some uniat practical institute was susan so bar stop tech road ubech miya whatsapp ya nabe call on 0555-383848 open More information about Uniata obeko upischool.com 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
2: every year Ajinkratwe Ede Atum. Yes, 2026 World Assemblies of God Congress in Ebaso. In fact, Esha Siene na Ede 16th of this month. Na Kaise a day conference no Ebaso with the Grand Arena Accra International Conference Center. Ntia so phone na no akonya abase mo be register www.2026agworldcongress.org. 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everyday prices for everyday people you 5 years manufacturer defect warranty then our pay television refrigerators chest freezers and our air conditioners then our pay water dispensers microwave ovens 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
0: 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So, BBIA fry, Diary One, no, you were soy milk drinker, Ningina, a month for any jumpa, your chocolate one, so on one, Ningina, no, a delicious pa. But money, na ope, tester. 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
0: right thank you very much Insha 104.5 by you maybe who and I'm gonna bring you maybe open
2: okay
0: now who will be no yeah you maybe a woman no but these guys are making money a body a juma
2: that's right
0: body a juma now shall we a brand new way she body bottle na he makes bottle back be 20 cedis tinu gagra oba Facebook Insha 104.5 wa emu adwuma bi agwaze o an adwuma bibiri wo a ye hu ni sa ba sika wumpa especially biwa youth ni biwa won se adwuma no nya bi nye ayi sometimes we no biwa ko twa kakra bi na de ahye won na akro no
3: sometimes for billionaire
4: the family good to be
3: the family good to be o se ba ko ye 20 Ghana wow na e dey utimi she bese
4: se me am no wa opa dey make man she be 40
3: hey ni mo no wa utimi she bese 40 let you say 2 times 4 is e dey utimi she bese 800 Ghana cedis ah ma san say juma we dey say I obi abajua for Ghana be juma we yo e dey me am no wa opa utimi she bese 40
4: me she 40 o she bishop group up
3: sa 40 50 you know let me ask e dey utimi she bese 50
5: aye.
3: After 20 Ghana.
5: Aye.
3: Is a deal with me give us 1,000 Ghana cedis.
4: Aye,
3: it's me. Aye, it's me. Hey, I don't know where they are. I don't know where you are.
5: Amba.
3: Bye, as I chat to Ogo, as I see the Shinamo Pao. As I said, what you say, and what's the baby can card here?
5: Oh, I'm not fancy, Dad, and I'm not going to be
3: a movie. What's in that tomato?
5: I'm not going to be
3: a movie.
0: A human idea when you're being a management in only a 7 of us. Oh, when a Duma, oh, yeah. I'm not. Ose onya about 1,000 Ghana cedis a day.
2: A day.
0: E do the emphane say a day a year worse a yikura wenya hwe no onya half of it, which is 500 Ghana cedis. And so in a month, so okwa adwuma de bia, yemfa ne say 30 days no wan home kra no okwa adwuma de bia, 1000 na wunya 30,000 Ghana cedis.
1: Yes.
0: That's 300 million.
1: Mhm. Enye easy.
0: O chan appointees ni. 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Obetumi anya 30,000 Ghana cedis.
1: Yeah.
0: Fa ne say anko yi amanu nti wunya half of it kra be 15,000 Ghana cedis a month.
1: Mm.
0: But the sad aspect of it is the second question. Se watimi dia ye bibi kakra no.
1: Mm, so moto no wo.
0: Ase moto eno watimi ato. 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
1: mhm
0: yeah e be guys wonye yi ni ade what I want to say is that sometimes the very things na yen she dem wu no
1: when it's gonna work.
0: It makes money. It makes money at the end of the month. Share this guy. Oh yeah, Juma 20 days you cry. No treating if you
1: are a millionaire.
0: Wow, wow. This is interesting. But finally, Enra me can send me for iri deputy EC appointment, you know. Na me my big can we see at him the dear. Who di matter my family? Ah me hwe ba emfa me ho aha de atie ne se no kra ne de e be ka kire onu wadi atem enu de once e no kra ne de ene on se ndc fo ni di matem kama pa and I'm ehame because kanina ndi npp fo so di matem 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mainstream of NDC politics yakoka ho asem Emilia sa umanua wo ma point no no enti eno ho nsem no ebedi watem ba me mfa me ho Emilia fi abenyo ne wo mni say that appointment and I will still repeat say we have to be a people are your principles NDC for soldiers ne de mbedi atem that is fine enye problem beba comment section asia be dia tem ya mutumi de ye maami de nyina ma enya asem ye mfa ho but if we reason well as a people then we will always go for the truth say ye dwene ye as nipa ye pese oman no tumpon a abribia na ye be dwene no kre ho no matter who you are and wherever it goes say ye no kre nko adia. You see, I'm not bothered about the insult because me there, I know there, obet me aka. But we cannot sit down and also watch. Say, Omoa, yadi omai to me asha onsa so omudi be di jumano. Ebe manu maybe atofem na jiego. Ena mauhu the state of the electoral commission as of October 2024. Yekuwa November mu na electoral commission jidia ewo ni mu ati 59% to 28%. 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So we expecting se, kiebe depoliticize electoral commission. Ye mubie uye noon figure in a political party. Emma hubi as a commissioner. And I say deputy commissioner because Bosman Asare no a deputy commissioner. this is where we are. That the same thing now, His Excellency, I can't want him.
6: Party 4, and I'm going to call EC, Electoral Commission. Now, saying appointments, I'm going to share and confirm, maybe I'm free, and I'm going to year, I'm now MPP 4, complete. Now, to me, who say, and who are you? And to me,
0: Entino, or say MPP 4 no domo koho complete. And in fact, when Dr. Bosman Asare resign, you know, unim se na gana fu bi jidi asha si epi jase, okay, eni ya sanya reno, ya yi ubi ya yifin se, ya tete si waye party ni efriwo, ntidi ake idie, emi se emu daho, ni obeba no beye ubi ya wonye party ni ibi ya ye yi. It after the resignation of Dr. Bosman Asare, no people were expecting, say, we get somebody, they will feel, say, onye known in the party partisan politics space, you know, nanko wako pae se beye jidye nube shasi ya raise. And then we have Emilia Afi Abeno, who is known to be part of the NDC, Ehunsem. Na utiye president, na utiye okujutua blakwa, okujutua blakwa kasa about principles. Se diye se, nesese se, ti okujutua blakwa.
7: If it was President Mahama in power and has appointed an out and out, a known paying patron as an electoral commissioner, I would have said, as for this, it is not the right thing to do.
0: Okay, the table of Kwanu, my means I'm on TBM. Why TBM? The full soldiers, this was Okujo Tabla Kwa stands
7: in power and has appointed an out and out, a known paying patron as an electoral commissioner. I would have said, as for this, it is not the right thing to do.
0: And Okujo Tabla Kwa says, yeah, NDC in a war power. And anka said the onboard Dr. Bosman Asare tirisu ene wo no kra resign ya okui ene o mu bo ni tirisu na se eye NDC ni na mampani John Dramani Mahama na ewa abamwe eye 2024 asemu na se mampani John 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kan ye no eno na make yi say Mr. President John Dramani Mahama, the appointment of Emilia Afi Abeno is wrong and that lacks principle because you complained against it in 2024 unto me get the same thing today. What was wrong yesterday is still wrong today. Eno no okujo to ablakwa ka I'm re-echoing okujo to ablakwa asem no say NDC na wo power and omo appointing obi owo NDC mu call electoral commissioner e ko be catch the president say wa anye ni ye. And that is what I'm saying here, lack of principle and amo man ye bre. And that is why Burkina ne omo progress Ibrahim Traore, because of discipline and principle me person me ye we eno na me ye oman impuntu. It's not about master's degree PhD ni ade. We have some of our politicians appointees a master's degree PhD e go say we need PhD, but look at how he's running it, because of principles. My position is simple: we cannot develop when politicians change when the principles suit them. It's too amodia, eh, fine, and it's too amodia, any a common obi. If it's wrong under NPP, it is still wrong today, and I still stand by it. Upu umpeu, sadieno. You have shot yourself in the foot. What in this you are to film? Eddie won't suffer. Eddie will touch him as affa. In this you now take far with him by him. What's that? Will touch him affa. Which is wrong. It's still my take. Today, tomorrow, and it will remain until we do the right thing. A gun and you've been here. 28% in Egina. And we talked about reset, but where the appear upgrade of the Electoral Commission, a bare upgrade. We are advancing the wrongs. We are upgrading the wrongs rather than resetting, going back to default. Brand new Electoral Commission didn't yet call back. They are back. We are rather advancing the problem, which is bad. Right, insurance 0.5.
1: Yes, my birthday, birthday is may say Jeff Bebomia. Happy glorious birthday to Madam Joyce Donko.
0: Mm-hmm.
1: Joyce, you Edema Adwoa Papa B Collections, Obosheyin Ene and Awoda, and into you wish you happy, happy birthday. And the next one, so happy birthday, 50th birthday, Enko Emfa Emma, Mercy Osei Mensa, your New Jersey, or dedicated secretary, Edema Unique Sisters Club, Ohonum.
0: Right.
1: And I would say on behalf of the president, Mrs. Jemima, and Sian Omni Wana Kenyano, Omo Ewishino, happy, happy birthday.
0: Right, thank you very much. Insura 104.5, Ebusia, Edimbisiana Richard, and Apamfo, Etime, Atwasu, the Insura Power Sports, no, Edia Bro, Midin de Berima, Kofi Dawson, Utimi Freme, Akokwa, na, Ebessansu, Eshebim, Yamia Domochna, 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se obehwe ohusu ye amame na kaise I love you me do pa ye sho hu su ye na ho ama asem bia makra nyame adoma e be san so sha.
8: I personally think that there was no need for a formation of committee at this level. Because like I said, when France, and I said it here in your studio, when France was parting ways with Deschamps, they knew who they were going to go for. They have done their background check, they've done everything, they know that there's a certain Zidane sitting down there. Mm-hmm. We've spoken to him and he can get a job done.
0: Mm-hmm.
8: Until recently, our own friends, Cote d'Ivoire, they've worked with Hervé Renard before.
0: Mm-hmm.
8: He's won the AFCON for them before.
0: Yeah.
8: So when they realized Hervé Renard was available, right away, they think that he fits the bill they brought in. In Senegal, they also went to the World Cup. They thought that, they think that, well, we could have done better because based on what they've done in the past. So they right away, they said, but our own Pativera is available. Why? I don't even want to limit my conversation with you with Tejiayin, who said that the day are you, if he has any money, he should go to his hometown of
9: Canada. And rare goods.
8: This is the biggest or the greatest disrespect a legend of the game he has referred him to. You see?
9: So, for example, you hear people who say that we've gone to a number of World Cups, we've gotten some prize money, but they don't even see what those monies is used for.
10: No investment.
9: Either it goes into to support the budget, or part goes to the FA, and we don't see anything. We have dealt with that issue. We have now established a sports fund, and in the law that establishes the sports fund, we indicated clearly that every prize money that we get, not only for football, will go into the fund.
11: Really poor, really poor. I have to control myself a lot, but sometimes it's a reflection of the mirror of how is our club at the moment. You know, we did a fantastic season last season, and now we expect more from the top, from up. You know, to bring more players to compete.
12: Cap la dreta per Xavi, assistència de Xavi, més cap la dreta per Messi, immens Messi, encara Messi,

0: Nsuo Power Sports. Enya ntietiem, enya temi, enya deleyo, ena enya kotoko one has one. Name authentic analysis. Aye nam so esua de na ye kire adwene. Nsuo Power Sports number 1.
1: Well, 934 insurance also open 4.34. Yatina said you're gonna win some Bremo. When you're telling me a match, I say you very for Champions League. Never saw to us on games a bit to that. And then we continue now for your head said no. And so a bit to me. I continue join your life. I will YouTube in Shaw TV. Okay, YouTuber. Obo in Shaw TV at the Shima. I'll draw a message in a honey. You come in a bar messages out of Mudaban in Milano. You have a pepper, nafe, etimi akin canina, adiamamo, awujumadin so. Every chance not you did a midweek edition. I'm sure the guitar password, Jumadino, at the Bremo. And then so on a pay, fat fool as much of Vivianca. I wore a Jumadin, so garbage on a decay cry. What's not that, or Boba and Sananoa, or the ever coming and sana. Yabafia, neither your fist in our Boba, no. And so etimi at your mamma. I would do my dinner. Now, Emma, you went for Tamil League day 2 on the matches in the same as Sequoia at a 1 Metropolitano. And I took over the death nephew on which are Manchester United. In fact, in the Manchester and Koyo. Now, Alexandro Martinez, Akasa, and if Manchester problems are Timino and Sue Ekumina Kwaba. No matter both voices, you know, they are my father no pain. So, oh, you're Manchester United fan. Now tell Alexandro Martinez and no and I bet me a mound and yama pa ekoso our Manchester United our resort no and so into Antini Nano Yakoba Gartas right. I'm with if you didn't cash your first goal and my basona kosha four and before the game of the as I give away the better real test and yama basona but basona for some as I win your test if you are on a proper position. It's 4-1. Ana Barcelona and Sukonya Arsenal tifie e had at a point no much form but amenya 3 goals Eritrea Leo Vikings and Bayern Munich about 3-3 Villarreal tifie ama same in some Napoli ama take Canberra of course in terms of say I don't know a Italian team says in man ko ye in terms of tifie ama Kabuch akoto na Canada ama so take Cano e 9 aso ama so take Cano e me sentino Kabuch 4 internal Abraham no and also SFIA and the other games in the animal say garbage ram at a sound common or ever die and that game to the same city Man City Ababo APG and you know a line comment to Baba of course Roma and so Real Madrid and Ababo Bodo Glimt and Michelle goes basa Amri Borussia Dortmund and Ababo Afe Lask and Liverpool Babo Aston Villa Ababo AFN Abatre Nafe Bratislava and also Atenefie Atrain AS 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Manchester fan. Now it's a Brantina or Robert Hokeke. Setina, Yetiana, Yadian support, Yadia Bibia Diamano, and Nema Ecos Rotino, but and ask him to talk Raninano, Yakoba near the museum. And so at the Abramo. Na yebefia. Unum sa Rwanda ebe hosi Formula 1. 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Rwanda etefo ewo Kigali. 10 year deal. Ono so timi at secure Formula 1 air race no. Ono so de ba eye Rwanda. Na no pemi pese linking it to Ghana oba ha. Sports infrastructure. After say Ghana yosi kan 280 na ko bia nim so nka after kan 280 there. And ambition about your construction. Then can be a target, you know, after your World Cup will be because all I might be to say South Africa, no Morocco, no ma. Me can't pass South Africa in 96. I'm hosting a AFCON. So I'm no more target in that. Say the next a Ibiano, I'm going for huge. So it's going for a bigger tournament. Every is a World Cup, you know. And as for mine, I'm going to announce it. I say, look, say it's me hosting a AFCON in 96. Yeah. Achakra no by 8-10 years time and not 20 years time no as us on my South Africa it will host World Cup. God being so good in 2010 I'm on edge World Cup at the furious in na and then some at the bar Africa at the hosting am I a one of the best and you hosted a World Cup and also it will be told that Morocco and also I'm a kind in 1988. The last time I was in Hosea, a afternoon in 2025, yeah, they say almost so almost target at the World Cup in 2030. Ghana and Kwadia, you Hosea, a 2008, and I come 2008, you know. Basically, in fact, even baby, a black stars, every 20 year bobo crano, I had the idea, my and your mind, and I actually used to say, our mighty son Rwanda, a tearful, only the Formula One. 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And so the show is airborne.
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7: 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Message, WhatsApp, and I would listen to Mobia, ATM Rail.
6: And also, so between 600 Ghana cities, and now, but there, Fiasse, Abosumi, and son.
7: So do zebra crossing, now you're overtaking bet.
6: What, Umra? Ubetimetria, 120 Ghana cities, Equusi, 300 Ghana cities, and now, but there, Fiasse, and now, Edia, son.
7: So, you'll be Edica, Equa, Kenzie, our Lore, Quanuso.
6: And also, so betria, every 120 Ghana cities, Equusi, 360 Ghana cities, and now, so we there, Fiasse, and now, Edia, son.
7: See, where's where? So, no, Saka, Pika, and Quadia.
6: And yeah, Bobo. 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

0: die nkra to ya to Wasa Betwit Medina Siana. 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A baby out in the best score 100%. 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So won't you fear do a share, won't come.
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1: Kwame!
2: Yes, ma!
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0: baby ya. 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
1: And near man on fe. 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
1: mame ka asem cho wo kalala if I tell you from both here ni na combined ni di me you know it
0: ye di me wo
1: me say Chelsea from both here ni na combined world lab of feminine chefs ye coming in album best you have di me
0: me ba cho eno a Manchester bo game wi ye
1: ene ene
0: na wo mu player ba ko so mu coach ni wasa wonya de Lisandro Martinez was
1: it is it the first time I have game here player be jia to me say look young casa players you jitu zia nyade
0: was it money am busy
1: you coach no enzo nyade
0: but anya say
1: not the first time
0: was it money am busy
1: I'm on you see chance for anam pass me na you edit say say is me project me ba me project
0: you
1: dey me mama
0: you project as
1: we you project be
0: player
1: so you project me ba so you 5 year project 5 year project now we no edu mebu so ah o person o mexino
0: chance about champions
1: matured
0: kwabra chance about champions
1: and it is a who be dia me
0: na ebo game
1: so who be dia dey tell about champions
0: and na ebo game
1: come on o game so why do you discuss Manchester United and obey
0: me Atletico supporter me Atletico supporter
1: and to be say me say chance from who fear na combined me na mun timi and you know
0: that there be myanka sa there na me yale
1: me see
0: to be with
1: you proper perform on market in abroad no matter no matter go yezo nya dia mbo timi me
0: na say player
1: that you want no me
0: say
1: this is not the first time
0: we am missing
1: on casa
0: ah kwabna mo player was me am missing
1: on casa
0: I was player say so adia to mo nya de and so mbo bo wie na mo ye we wa nya de onu bia ni problem
1: after all yentua jumedie no insurance of 4.5 from enra are you ready for Champions League games, you know? I think you told that day too. Now, so the guy who told me I resort, and he said, look, I can't find a man. Atletico Madrid, at the Wanda Metropolitano, I'm going to Manchester United, I come here, Manchester, I'm to me, I'm to Canada, I'm going to for the very first time, I'm going to Atletico Madrid team, I'm going to go Atletico Madrid team, is one, Diego Simeone, anytime, I'm going to sit deep, now, I'm going to encounter, but, I don't know, say, only the Manchester team, no, that bad. Let you come up the team, just all pouncy on Manchester United. Just say, opinion to a half, and I'm a boy, sir, but as normal, because say Manchester and baby, I do know. Sir, no, sir, the end, I continue. I'm ashamed, you know, and Manchester and TV and the Gatas, right? I'm a Tifima, Basona, Kutuana, Kanaya, I'm a Tikano, a Yabako. Answer at a point. Nasra, our goals need to be my but need them number share 3. I'm a Leo, I'm going to be anti Viking, and now I'm a shocking because so ne Bayern Munich abo Champions League na beti na abo 3-3 there. I mean they did so well. So mo so timunya aye da score line. Awho Bavaria and na me catch them. So Champions League no mo nche na nyaade de but I think they say Italian teams I don't know. Ebi akala la mo beti akere. Reason ti as say the likes of Inter, Napoli, you can say AC Milan no I'm about Champions League meet me but maybe some Italian teams now they are not missing dominating Europe though. He said I don't know what is the problem. It looks like I was on about Champions League normal now there. Abia Roshami and Sanopoli at a cano barco. Inter and so Shami and so T Inter Tifie or Shami and Sa Ama aircraft would ever throw my can nine in the 4-3 and as I game so it will come here. Ninina your person yeah. A review of air games, you know, and Mansana and a game, you know, you be a pebble, na ya ye, a proper a review, preview of the games, you know, and so at me at the amount. Now, before you bet in Manchester United and the Atletico Madrid and Commando, me pato at this point, mammy invited Manchester United fan Biano Pay, also to your radio and Quadiam, so join your live our YouTube, Insure Air TV. 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And come on, in fact, me person Manchester ni biano, and a pronounce about now bedding community. Lisandro Martinez and na Osiakai, Adam Manchester United, no poor game, no. And now, and Central Bopia Brantano, and now, Omubusan say, Nancy Manchester has a more key from Bodo. Now, the only player, Osiakai, the Bujana Park and the Super Bowl. Oh, sure, from all perspective, no. Manchester DNT na nansen result no enso entiri emma yentie Alexandre Martinez and I'm so your Manchester United fan but your team na yetie a yedi akoma edi ama team no but your problems are say ago your team na fe your friendin come no emfa entoso emfa menti Alexandre Martinez atie for after the game no nisema ono so no edi two dano elie
2: Really poor. I have to control myself a lot, but sometimes it's a reflection of the mirror of how is our club at the moment. You know, we did a fantastic season last season, and now we expect more from the top, from up. You know, to bring more players to compete because many teams bring many players as well, and today also Atletico they have an amazing team and they deserve to win today.
1: Hey, adios. Somebody, you give up. Mammy says to be because Abari. Mammy says
2: really poor. I have to control myself a lot, but sometimes it's a reflection of the mirror of how is our club at the moment. You know, we did a fantastic season last season, and now we expect more from the top, from up. You know, to bring more players to compete because many teams bring many players as well.
1: Okay, President Brown. Now, every the other time, so we are you for a modern and a mimi year, no, huh? Enti muni 2 minutes ni diana mame na yambo eno enti etevo ya chance ya beti yambo ya Alexandre Martinez a voice ni diana mamo enna after some Manchester United elusi by 2 goals and how diabo boni enti
2: They believe, you know, the energy. We are not playing well as a team. You can see the disconnection. And, we can do some than 3-4 passes together, you know, and the body language. We miss some chances and we are negative. And yeah, when you play against these teams, especially in Champions League, you can miss opportunity and you can concede in the first minute the goal we concede, you know. And yeah, that's it.
3: So when you talk about disconnect, is that lack of confidence, lack of fitness, lack of understanding? What is it that?
2: Yeah, yeah, for sure, the confidence and also the rotation in the team, you know, because we have many games and you have to rotate players and for me we don't have the the best squad at the moment compared with other top team.
3: So what are you doing? I mean, you're one of the leaders of the group. What are you doing in the dressing room to sort of change it and lift the spirit and build it some put some belief in the squad?
2: Yeah, trying to be positive and trying to be honest. You know, we have to change. We have to do more because I think we are capable to do better. You know, we have the players and yeah, we expect. But also, for sure, when you watch the television and you watch the games, you see the players and the manager, and you put the finger, which is right. We take the responsibility. But also, as a club, I expect more. You know, I expect more. I'm not gonna close my mouth. You know, and I expect more. We need more. We need more ambition. We need to talk more about winning Champions League. To talk more about winning Premier League in terms of other things.
3: But the good news is that we are only in October. It's a long way to go. So there's also an opportunity to
2: every
3: create.
2: Season, yeah? Every season we are talking the same thing.
3: Well, you don't win anything in October. You don't lose anything.
2: No, for
3: you
2: sure.
3: You have the chance.
2: For sure.
3: Yeah.
2: But if we don't say the truth, nothing will change.
3: Well, anyway.
1: Vicky, and Emilia Brent FS, Alexandro Martinez. I went to Argentina, Niba, Oko Argentina, Kumha. I'm a friend, the butcher. He was one of the defenders, and also a defender. Okay, no, my uncle. Okay, said you, big cow. Da, it has ever been found, and also a better bono, and so a dear free a young son. Now, the interview needs some more kind, tinting the theater dinner, and he said, I went to your poor game in your beach, you just say, oh no, oh yeah, unless Eddie Amono and Cassano. I see what Japan Manchester United team no enkoyi. Na I had to say the way Jina him na show hono. Said the Usi Jina hono, San or the Dai him. Na Manchester team na at the hono. A true reflection of the team. And the orchestra last season said the na Manchester AC sorry a bra, Michael Carrick Abaji team no. Nanka Sabrani na Nanka Osusu se and campaign for no mature the top hierarchy. The management, so I commit me your proper recruitment. Now, come to the back, eight in a bra. Not even a qualified for the Champions League or the EP of a car, other competitions, and to your squad depth. But we are Manchester team here. I come here as I said, Mambisa. No, Tizoh, yes, here to be 25. Omoqua, Omanchadan, check equality. And in a nutshell. Dear Alexandro Martinez was working down and say Manchester team players no massa. Among Nadia, quality in the other from Omini squad depth, and the offer team with his Arsenal, as Abia Bukan Saka, anywhere. And if you want Nani Madioki, I don't know, but Obama the same performance, but what do you can say? And from Manchester because players are more to an engine and average. And you know, Omukosia teams are more quality, I was no, I'm not doing a show. Enti ono die ose ode sobono e de bo omo players no and afi emperifo no ma nyomo dwuma yi ata se team no last season nanka e sorry no nanka o expect say emperifo no betimi enso aye good recruitment nanka team na nya squad depth na okobo Champions League sebi yemfa Yuli Tillemans ma omo bombo awi yemfa obi ti say Andre Santos a oti Chelsea onye starter yemfa no okobo Champions League. It was a true reflection of Manchester team down. And I'm going to put the question of the day. No, it's simple. We are United here. Ususu say, a brother, some like a character. You're not going to come. And I'm going to also, I'm going to need you. I'm going to message you. Abba, you can come at the amount. At this point, I'm inviting Kalala. Now, you know, we're having this convo together. Just say, Kalala, good morning. When you come, what's where you know? What's up?
4: Yeah, Maso.
1: No, when you come. And then for the very first time, me so here, and yeah, it is. So, you tell me why not? Time, no.
4: What's
1: the
4: matter?
1: What's the matter? No, I'm back.
4: Oh,
1: I'm back.
4: Well, boss is here, Manchester United fan.
1: What's it?
4: I'm sorry, boss is here, Manchester United fan.
1: Okay, and you want to be the message number now. You can kind of answer the amount, and then I'm going to be question of the day. No, you be such a Michael Carrick, no, you're sucking up, and now Manchester for non-trust. ɛma no ɛmbɔ adwuma no ɛmfa ɛma ɛyɛ tim no after sɛ woti Alexander Martinez na ɔnare ti Manchester problems 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Of course, sɛsie deɛ mɛtoka. Good morning.
5: Good morning, Rich.
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5: rich se lesandro martinez story no debia meka sɛ these are some of the stories a me as anana lesiana mede gye mu because I believe football is played in the perspective of the cultural aspect the historical aspect and the psychological perspective of football ntimi nim fri so sɛ stories explain the categories a mede football gu nti nkɔmmɔ mu sɛ yɛ ana mepɛ because mɛtumi adi nkɔmmɔ no from all this aspect nti wote fie na wotie na wotie neɛ rekyi se before you jump to the analysis a wobɛdi nkɔmmɔ no you no be fair to listeners sɛ yɛama mu ɔho de muda na lesandro martinez wɔ mu and who was lesandro martinez yesterday na ɔyɛ hwan amanfo de sɛ he was just a player no I will explain who Lisandro Martinez was yesterday. The mood that Lisandro Martinez will maybe be see as a
1: okay.
5: And the man come on, I did. Please see. And you are. after say Madrid Man U ball game ni we. Who dana Martinez home psychologically? It is called psychological disinhibition. Makasa football no, ye di nipa na ye. So the state of football players is very important. It's equally important as their training. How good or mad genie no dey bobo no. It mean after the game, in normal terms you say Martinez lost his cool, but in psychology it's called psychological disinhibition, which simply means nipa na dey stage bia, na e be say chi bia on farm. It mean Martinez say o control the company.
1: Mhm.
5: Who don't know me say or die be die, or can you be see? Say no, Martinez, you in a catcher, and say, unfan a bag in free Manchester United, and can he was okay? So, you in the panel, same show. So, after one drink, the consequences it's called psychological disinhibition. It been a chain in one, and when it can't answer them. Then, two, who is Lisandro Martinez? To a lot of people, Martinez yesterday was a Manchester United player who lost a game at Nokasa. But to me, in my perspective, Lisandro Martinez was talking from a cultural antecedent. Which Martinez no favor?
1: Argentina.
5: Mami kase micho football. Kota unti mi nyifri. Se players ne ba. Omo di omo kota ba. Na na me catch yourself. Portuguese players. Naturally, they are born authoritative. Portugal for no. Ti cheke omo coach isi omo players. Omo Bruno omo niye mani bi. Omo Ronaldo. Ya teke coach Carlos Queiroz. Oka un kabi. Jose Mourinho. Omo nye disrespectful sana e yon. And if you don't know Argentines, Argentina for. They are people. Omo coach and one. They are very emotional. Two, they are very aggressive. And three, they are Mr. No Nonsense people. So only Argentina ni yeah dia. Oh yeah, emotional, the emotional intensity. Two, omo yeah aggressive. Oh yeah dia. Or they na kuma win. They want results. Inti ejibua, they don't like it. Timo mu diago simioni. Na non fu dinner tem. They be he's emotional. That's their culture. On best will be who defeat. And yes, Fernandez they can't be for Chelsea one. That's how they are. They always want to win. Ti ankuya he will come out. Lisandro Martinez, that's the cultural trait. Ah, that's why Maria can be for Manchester United. We come in here, Boca Juniors, oh, do you want them, sir? Tempest can be for a man uniform. So, dealing with Argentine people, you should be very, very sure of these things. Their culture, they're emotional. I didn't call you, they will come out and talk about it. Now, Rich, you feel what I need to see? The last time I make a same myself, so I said, me to one I can. You should have the ability to distinguish the message from the messenger. So we depend on our ability Libya. Baby, I know how to meet now we are saying. Assemble. If you depend on our assembly thing, then do a proper perspective to assemble. And it's a Joshua catch any young one say, me, my son, I say, me, you must be a boy, crack it to her. Oh, she ain't nine. Oh, no, if she said Joshua was talking about Yanko Poma, or no, then I'm about glory. So they fail to distinguish between the message and the messenger. So the story of Lisandro Martinez, if you're a Manchester United fan, once a winning to go back, they should be able to know the difference between the message and the messenger. So me knowing the cultural antecedent of this player, I won't tackle the messenger. I'm coming to tackle the message.
1: That is why I call Argentina.
5: Yes.
1: River Plate and the team is Boca Juniors is here. It's good because
5: they are emotional people.
1: That is how
5: they are.
1: How almost it here? Oh, almost football. No, the passion of the year today. No,
5: Argentina for San Omote.
1: Good dear, we have a cool pack.
5: Messi, I'm going to San. Messi, now the new crowd.
1: Oh, yeah,
5: Ronaldo, you know, Messi can't also make a sound. But Messi, you picture so you go to a fan, sir. Messi, the cook on your crowd. That's how Argentines are. It will be a new. Now it's a new. Now, you enter Cossem, now you messing the new for. Now let me catch him say, Sir Samba Toa. You check the timing. Men are sending by the source. If I'm not sending fever, then how valuable the substance was in him? The message in the buy, no? The timing, was it right? Yes, it is right. The source, we have evidence back in the panel class. No? Then the substance, it can't wait because we are talking about identity of one of the biggest club in the world. So we can dive deep. Now, Richard Cobalt 90. Listen to Martinez say, I have to control myself a lot. But sometimes it's a reflection of how this club is. It's Martinez and Samuel Kaino or control the company. It means there were fireworks behind control the company. Which you know, see, we had a fantastic season last season, and now we expect more freedom, more from the top, from the people upstairs. He's talking about the hierarchy to bring in more players to compete because many teams have signed a lot of players as well. Just Martinez, can you say last season? Man, you compete here. Is it true? Yes, because they placed third. A team, your pump coach, for a coach to come in the middle, or they will place it third. They did very well. It's your mobile, Martinez say, you are playing the Champions League, so you need quality. Is it true? Yes.
1: Yeah.
5: Rich, Manchester before Champions League. The Champions League are having three pillars: consistency, quality. Man, you need consistency because for the first time in 3 years. So the next thing you bring is the second pillar of the Champions League. That is quality. Rich, come on here, say, only Barca ne compete. A Barca team or the La Liga, or the Adeyemi, or the Godin, or the Rodriama. A Manchester City team or quality, or the Enzo, or the Elliot Ababishim. Only Paris Saint-Germain team. A team that won 2 Champions League in a row still are added quality. Lucas Digne, Okocha Faranto Isamba. Only Roma the team, a powerhouse in the Champions League, or the new coach by still the players. So if you want to compete with this players, add quality. It's exactly true. Affirmative. Asama Alessandro Kain, the first paragraph. Boni Bieni. So if you are doing with respect to Asama Kain, it is true. You did well last season. You want to compete with the big boys. But you're not doing what the big boys do. So I'm commonly say, Manchester United want to play the Champions League, but they are lacking the two players, the consistency and the quality. Three, squad depth. Man, you were squad depth. No. So tournament now, move on. You don't have the three players. And Rich, what was you doing? Because you said, there be a young money coach near case study. Now, say, Minani, I say, Uber Pamu coach. But so Pamu coach need to be a problem in the course. And I understand Martinez because, Rich, psychology, be catch you say, if a problem persists and you keep changing individual, no problem, no why. It means it's a systematic problem.
1: Somebody's wrong.
5: Thank you. Nti ma me na odi ni beja research akola ne manu. Oba ya pa akola se mabun. Odi akola ne beja mi. Akola ne se mabun. Odi eja Jude. So if akola ne keeps on complaining, it means akola is the problem. It's a systematic problem. So man you from Alex Ferguson, only God knows when the number of coaches on Masaki. But the results keep standing the same. It's stagnant. So it means the problem of Manchester United is systematic problem. Any individual problem. Tiasema Abrante and Kain, one, at that part there was politics to it. Because when you say you're my coach, in 2 games ultimatum, you lose back. It's in the campaign, you're my coach, you know.
1: So, Kalala, you're in common, you see. From what Lisandro Martinez air canon, in the end of the person can say, this season, players now Manchester, they are doing to the team, no?
5: Yes,
1: quality, no?
5: The common quality.
1: So, as an analyst, man, you say, you need to tell him, so, that bad.
5: Rich, only that bad, but problem said.
1: Andres Santos, is it that bad?
5: Baby, a man you play here, yeah, Andres Santos.
1: Carlos Baliba,
5: is it that man you here? No? And I'm going to catch you say, Petit Mabasaki, that one plays a boy, or the Godin starter in the Premier League, or the other day, a player who carried Dortmund to finals in the bio. Elliot, you said the best DM in the Premier League. We said the team look down and then buy. So sometimes you can say you can sign names, but you are not signing profiles and quality. When the film is Casemiro, so who are you bringing to replace Casemiro? Is it even close? It's about the team near down. Almost there be your personality, but the road in the buy. So sometimes it will interest you to know, say you can sign individuals, but the problem will persist because you are not signing quality. It's Andres Santos in the buy. I won't be noble. Which that's the conversation. It's man you come on now, Odin. Over palm coach, but players are young by. They are not up to that standard. And then, which so your man you near my more wrong hooker crap. Since Alex Ferguson free home, coaches or my banner signings or my father loan players and count, they are more than 60.
1: 60?
5: Yes, players are more than 60. Luis Van Gaal, Mourinho, Oligo, Eric Ten Hag, Amory, Michael Carrick, non players and count, two check your players in you. And which it will interest you to know, sir. Maybe I mean, Lisandro Nyadino, it was a factual wrong. I say they don't they sign by any quality, they are fringe players. Only sign quality. Richard Lewis Van Gaal players or sign you. He just said, Mourinho players or sign here. Miss Ami said, don't do a sign crown and boss and your silver value. Aye, man, you're silver. So, player, I'm going to be yes, you're torn, I'm going to call you. So, in as much as Barca, aye, man, you are bringing players or multi mono. They are not doing good business with the players. It is very worrying. Come on in any reach. And these are the players. So man you on team compete. Champions League on team compete. Carabao Cup of Fib. So when you bat Lisandro Martinez as a baby of FIBA. And then Mr. Yamedi can say, Mimi Martinez is a problem. If you can't compete with the big boys, so are you telling us say, with team Amukite, what's the team? almost somehow he should bow his head down in shape.
1: So Ojitu.
5: Yes, almost go many
1: man. Ojitu is a player, no. Said you almost Omasa.
5: Yes, Omasa. Papa.
1: Basano Omasa ni na no if baby. The example ni phone ni yama timi timi cause omu timi ye.
5: But horse it ni adi di manfa question pani phone.
1: No, I understand. They be amekat mi share Manchester ni be amekat no. Say your problem no is not a matter of say you sign players.
5: Yes.
1: We do sign.
5: It's there, not quality.
1: And a player because players are not boy. Was it 60 right?
5: Yes, I'm babu.
1: So it means that the problem no end. Yes, you sign players. Oh,
5: yes,
1: you sign players.
5: Mm-hmm.
1: But quality.
5: And the second problem, sometimes you sign quality, but they are not able to deliver because of the systematic and the structural problem.
1: Mm-hmm.
5: Because we've seen Pogba in the list. Even players or more list or more potentials, but more team more.
1: Mm-hmm.
5: So in as much as unsigned quality, no quality no so crab, they can't adapt them
1: to a toxic environment.
5: Yes.
1: That's
5: the issue.
1: Ronaldo left.
5: That's the issue.
1: Because only now feel look the environment, you know, ain't me my own deliver.
5: Very toxic.
1: Eh? Only the Kalala. Manchester na na ni papa. To be honest with you,
5: mm-hmm.
1: Manchester na kasa me pe. Senkanya sapa, I was thinking of
5: the main giant.
1: Serious. Me pe Manchester now to the level say, look, team no, me name the major major.
5: Bibi am own
1: giant. Anya sanke me giant no. Because
5: we love it in the town.
1: Me me dey too say, football club bia no. Along the line, e dey here e be do me bi no, we benya some result be e wishy washy. So, ya the bia na result be positive, but the bia be dey say sir. But where e here na? There could problem for the past 10 years.
5: Yes.
1: You so, need a solution.
5: So come be brave. Solution away.
1: Okay, Liverpool.
5: Yes.
1: Liverpool to from crowd.
5: Nah, Omunya coach papa.
1: Jagin club by and go pay that team. No.
5: Yes.
1: Hey, yeah, after Alex Ferguson, your sister coaches, your sister, your top players. Still nine.
5: Let me manage Justin. Say team you call for ma. Signs of a team that will arrive and not arise beam. Hey, the culture. Tibasa for the time when we win Champions League, still they are keeping their culture. Say, La Masia de Ebe Yusuf. When you say Alex Ferguson came, one culture or the Manchester United.
1: Onuzo another.
5: Baba Nuzo. On a good day. Hey, how he.
1: Alex Ferguson is one boy and cry. He did well.
5: Yes.
1: The but time now, on the budget Manchester, no, he did so well.
5: Yes.
1: But many fools are all because one boy team, no. Oh, yes. One boy team because, Sabre now know about the corner. What they say, he plays no more age.
6: Oh, of course, no, sir, and on the United.
1: One good team, my agents. At the time, on the coin, no. Not players in the national,
5: so
1: you
5: feel. I'm not saying me to so.
6: Pedro, I'm very fortunate, says our season, no. Leg no more in the first round. Was a good second round.
1: That's it.
6: You guys started dropping.
1: You players in the night.
6: And then, said Robin Van Persie.
1: And see, you're in the games in the room, come on, now, for games, you know.
5: Yeah,
1: you're in front of us. And now, Barcelona. Mekansana, Judy Castle, and your litmus test. And my Barcelona, but I'm so with you. I'm not catching you as in now, so we are in your match. 4-1.
5: Yes.
6: 4-4.
1: Emphatic win. I don't know over Galatasaray.
5: You can say, you can come
1: on. It's a set of games in the game.
5: You can see which, you know. Atiko, I was not surprised. I predicted red card. It was a tactical plan. And your prophecy because Atiko team won over. Obe Mekisho said, Obe die game in the first half. Why here, no, you know. Second half, which move? Maybe Ababo will not fire midfield and now wings flanks or the players best supporting. Nti ne ba Simeone ne kwa timi bo as a number 2 no bo as a winger. Nti ya den ya be press wo timi. Ano a ene ba mu no. Na Rich, you see, me person me ya dikito bi na eko. 1. Matthew chapter 16 verse 26. O say, for what is a man profited if he shall gain the whole world and lose his own soul? Or what shall a man give in exchange of his soul? Bible say, say we nipa. No we are singing na. That's our crown, that's two mono, Oshra, if I saw Ben also. See, the Bible says, can't change the pound of Pace. So, we are football club. That's a winner supporters, Bibri. Rich, winner Sika Bibri. That's a competition I hear the soul of a football club. Only be a Sebi Bible say, I don't care, Niso. It's a name, Ubet my Manchester United, yes. Ubet your supporters, Bibri. Who are history? But the soul of the club is competition. If you can't compete, Bibi and me. Which is my second verse, I did, Mamma. Proverbs 17 verse 1, I say, it is better to have a little food and live in peace than to have a house full of food but filled with quarrels and conflict. Bible say, sem kontomwanu nkwenye ni hon, na sumgiro ma. E ye chen fia fried rice di buffet wo, na madam. Tine wo ye Chelsea, be okay because, ubo Premier League nkwa, you can compete. but Man U for no fear magum because ultimately ba Samuel ultimately obi am
1: compete papa be
5: obo
1: one competition o dia debia man for ko europe dia
5: dey go competition
1: o ba
5: points
1: o sha training aso for your team
5: 30
1: points. Just for grad and for me.
5: Just for me now.
1: How many of them for me, my grandpa?
5: Yes, sir. I'm not ready. I'm not ready. Rich. Man, you're
1: falling out there. You're not rich. I'm not ready.
5: Arsenal. That's a three. Against Lee. And what do you think about say? Sometimes the anger of a soldier is equally important like the training. It's not. Coach, I'm not going to be in the middle. I'm not going to be in the middle. I'm not going to papa. I can't say good. They humiliated, they disgraced his father. It didn't know how come no. It was a tactical side of Arsenal against an emotional side of Lee. I don't call revenge. And I need some psychology now catch or say, if you are not careful in life, what's kill your father can kill you. It's a brabo na you no. Say you fear me wah. Now papa said you don't be pa. Now papa ye mass empire. Say why you don't want prepare here? That same thing can affect you. So no, lack of preparation and quality. Something that killed Ancelotti killed his son. The same Arsenal and Mikel Arteta. And you know, Rich, Champions League, you know, he wants the three pillars. Let me even come on. And Arsenal sat back. They prepared the pillars. And you know, they bring club and a tournament to find the Champions League. One is a consistency. It's a tournament you need consistency. Have the experience playing the baby. So from 2024 till now, Arsenal is becoming a powerhouse in the Champions League. We too, we are talking about squad depth. And I think you know I was one of the days people who understand squad depth going to the game. You see, in some paper, but you know, Akonsa was the best player there. One year, but you see, Zubimendi, but Declan Rice was in the party. Yes, that's a game. No, you know, Bukayo Yosaka, Kai Havertz, Odegaard at the bench. But you know, Nune Modie came on the starting year because of squad depth. They came in the second half. Kai Havertz was assisting. Saka scored and assisted. Quality of squad depth in the Champions League. Arsenal team, the baby, almost didn't reach. They've reached a stage. They want to be very consistent and win the Champions League. So the three pillars of the Champions League, the consistency, the squad depth, the quality. Arsenal, they're my Champions League, you know. And I know I will leave for the name I say. But one problem, many Arsenal, the last five games are reached, Omabo. They have not been able to score in the first half. Yes, one tactical point is important because it talks about a coach who is having in-game management. But teams is a game. But Rich, it is bad because a team like Arsenal needs to settle early in games, especially in the first half. So I think that's one thing I was say Arsenal for no 18 million year. Rich, FC Barcelona, and now called Rams Park, I could share four. Now you see, and the point now in the press didn't come on and make a change and say, since you have production room was here, say Hansi Flick Raw was here, I didn't obey. And what catch him say, oh, send call back off a photograph. Now you see, they made them a 2 week phone and talk to the baby. And what catch him say, I said, I'm in pen, I said, I'm see baby. See, when I say flicker, Rich, I will just throw my phone away. I don't want pictures. I will go with my pen. Say, oh, sign here, the back of pen, mommy. I did a mima patch a pan. Do you know what?
1: No.
5: I believe, say, football is more of science and data. And football tactics is included in football science. And one coach who understands and give me that glimpses is coach Hansi Flick. They be a make football science and psychology. I say, mommy, tell me the Rich, quick one. Football science, it's made up of two branches. We have the tactical analysis science in football, which deals with the movement of player, how you pass. Then we have the physical science in football, which talks about the physique of a player, how about your fit, how you can stay healthy to play games. And there are the psychological science aspect of the game, the endurance of the player. Because football is a psychomotor job, you're going to agree with it. And also, you have 100% state fit of the mind to play. Rich, in Koma Yedinina, one person who understands this conversation, I opinion the genie has a flick. It's in my radio. Pass a Kobo game was the Ram, or the Rams Park. After game, Omu Boye against Getafe, and a has a flick catcher bass of one said, Nia Kobo game, or Rams Park. Now, on Pesso Babjis or Lamia Ma, Uya Rodri, Uya Pedri, and you up on Mohan said, this is the first game they are playing out of their comfort zone. Because Rams Park, you know, if you're talking about history in the Champions League last season, all the big boys felt Omushom. This season, team didn't lose. So I did not prefer money. I say the first 20 minutes of the game, the players should use to settle and adapt in the game. Gaha from there, don't be surprised. Just use the first minute to settle in the game. Even the turf does not support that football. So after the 20 minutes, then you come back. So the Barca players were

0: out of their comfort zone. Because Rams Park, you know, if you are talking about history in the Champions League last season, all the big boys felt emotion. This season, team Dian Lucy. So I didn't prefer money, I say. The first 20 minutes of the game, the players should use to settle and adapt in the game. Don't be surprised. Just use the first minute to settle in the game. Even the turf does not support that football. So after the 20 minutes, then you come back. So the Barca players were worried. Now Hansi catch up and said, no, Rich, we have quality than them. It was in proper the team. So you settle, we will come and score them. So in a normal football game, that every coach would think about aggressiveness, how to press. Hansi Flick was thinking about psychology. It is called conditioning. So he was conditioning the Barcelona players to fit to the stadium on Mokobo on Ridge. So the first battle he won was the psychological battle. And then, but me, I'm conditioning my players to fit to the stadium. See, call park in the sun. From the first minute, now my friend say be Kumbasa Debi, Barca was using that minute to steady the atmosphere. So we say we are Barca be responding here. Then two, the second scientific battle, which my catch was football na yebon. In commanding Ukraine, you say, say team be a before you start a game, and you go second half bar. The last department that settle in the game is the defense. They will use the first minute to the 10th minute to adapt in the game. See, as a flick in commanding is simple. So when your opponent Boba, before 10 minutes to the start of a game or start of a second half, make sure you score them. That is the conversation. See, Rich, you go first half a 1-1. You buy second half, no? The plan was clear. Let's go early and protect the game. To mobile, you have reached. Check the result. 43rd minutes. Just 43rd minutes in a Cancelo take. If I buy second half, anyway. 50th minutes. So just 5 minutes right from the second half, no? We say. After that, 3 minutes later, on Beshe 2. So coach Hansi Flick eating the psychological destabilization of club at the D and the Galatasaray. You go second half, Abba. We don't settle here. So the 8 minutes, as you have Beshe 2. This is why yes, I didn't be brave. Then the third plan was management. Simple. Yes, how do we manage the game? Are we going for control through possession or through management? Game now, yes, no. Yes, so. Yes, go three three. And I yes, show be brave. Has the flick knew he was having squad depth, quality, so he can score as many as he want. And not team mugum semu ko. So the point in time, and then he meet the bench. Get brought to bench. Galatasaray for him to show me. They came, they scored, and they dominated. This were the scientific battle. Their coach and the team, and he has a flick one. Now, Rich, Barca and come on, I see. Say, nay, we are Roma be fana. Yeah, for fun. Oh, for fun, now, fair press, I'm saying, what's the meaning of personality in football? So, we are here. Now, I'm saying, who is the personality in the Roma be team? But when I explain here, and then before to Munjan, Rich, every team in this world will need a personality. Come on the panel.
1: I said, Roddy in the bathroom, what you say? Omanya personality and a leader. He says, Sabasa team new bookie man. What you say? They understand the competition on the ball.
0: Okay. Which, you see, football fans and TSC say, there is difference between a good player and a good player who is a personality. Player be me with Bob Bopa, but now your personality. Player be Bob Bopa, he's a personality. And two, every team in this world will need a personality. Nti ya bisa la mi ya ma ne basa fo ne se. Omo ne ba ya ne bo. Na mo hwe problem na no ya ne dem a. Omo fi ni se. Bisa teams ne ba bena ba o ne se. Sa woni ma bi de bo. Na court on de problem a o fi ni se. Bisa di noise se. Se ya ba classico. No be defending against Lewandowski a say no si fi ni. The answer is personality. Rich. Basa team ne down. Champions League two no mo fi mu. They never lack quality. All those tournaments, they were favorite. The only thing they lacked was a personality, a second coach on the field, and they have the answer to this guy. Mr. Madrid, yeah, very big disservice. Say, I'm going to go. And Rich, this is the answer. This is Roddy.
1: Move for the money there.
0: He control through defense. He can control through defense. Obet me control the game, not stretchy. Obet me control the attacking bite. A personality is a player who command, who control, who organize. The performance speaks on the field. He takes responsibilities. A leader. And Barca, yes, I answer. If you mean, Barca play from a tactical point, a scientific point. Having the only antidote, I know I'm open. That is a leader in the team. Which is Barca for them, they will do
1: I know, coach, now maybe so. We can say two early, say, but yeah. I don't know. As so far with Barcelona in the La Liga and the Champions League, I can't know my channel. Only that school of thought, I'm going to fuse a Barca born or more born.

0: this particular year yom ye on be the La Liga as the Champions League ni dia kan no mo yade
1: it's early days here but sometimes saying early days yet no glimpses out
0: signs you know
1: yes football signs and glimpses out na dey kasa Barca is the best team in the world right now so kasa omit me the Champions League na un kan boni but the only thing they will need is consistency
0: okay
1: can they be consistent yes I'll predict yes because they haven't squad depth se bo no Pedri ni bo no obra bo ba be she and adia na edi who Rodri eh injuries only me most 6 matches but 9 matches in all the 9 matches he is the best player for them so what is our point Florentino Perez if only he can answer the word personality why you big disservice to us rich and then they did a lot I think say was about the games you know
0: any games in there quick
1: don't worry
0: Roma Real Madrid do want us out team Madrid
1: yes
0: no go Roma
1: you see
0: tough game
1: tough a very tough game Roma team they down in case Enima they are in the form of their life the last 7 games they are yet to lose a game and two teams they have won then will be a hair point ne. It's a Roma Madrid team Okobo 2-1 against Inter the game was not all that good a Roma team Okobo 1-1 against Fenerbahce so the two coaches need this point aggressively now look what you say Roma ball no ball how frustrating they be against Roma Madrid which Roma bought 3 back system 3 players having 2 as full backs 2 behind the striker and a 1 player now which in commander player say now we are Roma Madrid fan advantage I'll be showing him hey how Kylian Mbappe who can use their chances because the first moment we are running fan I'll be showing hey when Roma fail an attack on Roma Madrid that is where the quick counter comes because Jose Mourinho played the quick counter football into Roma team near down the full backs they be quick him to add attacking bite to them be the ball no anymore see one say how quick na Roma be which now no be think come be say Roma is among the few teams that press not chasing the ball but they press the passing lane in the option see Roma need press here they are not following the ball on my play now kita ball so but the next option the empty space that you play the pass to, that is where they will tackle so we need Jude Bellingham the double pivot Mourinho Bobon they should be very careful because Roma will not come for you no they are going for the passing options then too Jude Bellingham no babo ejumani bebre but Kylian Mbappe and Vini have a lot of work to do because Roma no benyana they will always block the central zones untimi fan foul
0: okay
1: ejumo munya pa na say so muko minima who protect the pocket space literally nipo yes ejumano manu koni you know him any say na make na say so take your chances play to your advantage Mourinho ni circumstances Roma the team won be brenye na ebeka but come here say
0: why na be calling for because na me had more chance ba ebeko be na discuss
1: if only Roma be let me show more chances Vinicius Junior game when game also dey build the momentum
0: okay.
1: So if Vinicius go oba no be change game I'm no surprised we should expect Vinicius Junior in this game very well assisting and scoring goal Vin no and which
0: Man City but are defending champions Paris Saint-Germain
1: Man City Paris Saint-Germain two things are I was saying about basketball match and say invest in football you get the results. Hey, Sanko for me anyway. When you say PSG, they want to do the three-peat. I'm going to get trained. Before this game, your man opened your holiday. He said, "Uncle, trust you, Uncle, for me." Nuno Mendes. Do you know what it means? Squad depth. Against a City team, a new coach perform. Saying, "Can you before the breaker? Can you didn't come out? You did my PSG." But Enzo Maresca said he's adding an automatism to the City team. So big game mentality. How they control games. How they know advantage in games, you know? I'm and Komo, we are so rich. Both teams are scoring. But said game was a very tough game. We are scaffolding, come from you in the game, which I think double chance for Manchester City. PSG, yes, I hope PSG team win the game with Debbie Debbie. PSG, Besha, Uncle Trey, Bassa, no Besha Bassa. City,
0: and a city is going to win.
1: City win the Debbie. Double chance. Either City by winning or better. But PSG will Besha more than one goal, Besha two goals, and they have all their assets. PSG will score two goals. So if City want to win, City will win by three goals.
0: Okay.
1: Either 3-2. 3-1. One team for one and not 2-0 win. Mm. That's one thing about game. We listen Liverpool. And you mean I make a trail. Oh Bolask. No Kenny is a Premier League, you know. You are playing attractive. It's not effective. Going away, one lose half ugly against City. Just go and win and bring the momentum home. Think of one say Liverpool game we and don't yeah and can be and show. Just go bang in the goals, bring the momentum okay. And play. Yeah, person maybe we need to ref issues be a ref is in deep on here.
0: Okay.
1: Ref is in deep on here.
0: Right.
1: Because my team for nature mo and call your mama be courage. Now we do this in here. Na okay, to my fa, my fa code no more quick.
0: Kings man kala na fa code ni kan ona. Yeah, tell some like boy, say good morning Richard, watching live from Dubai. Manchester United problem is not about the manager. We should blame the owners, players like Andre Santos an average player. Okay. Brent Emaki, I've got a message out there, bring in on the gift times this day. I say, Richardo, what Alexander Martinez said is actually the same thing Andrew Fernandez said last season when Chelsea lost against Napoli. Now, Chelsea granted their mistakes, and we have seen quality gift arms on this message. And the Abraham Godfrey, who should say, Manchester United problem is the hierarchy. They sign average players for high prices. Okay, thinking that they make them exceptional. Now, they can't even attract quality players. So signing in question. Okay, go for the message out there, Abraham. I don't know. Philip, me for the in charge one. For code no count now. Fei, me code you do na in charge me dey so. Philip today. I see Michael Carey needs to resign immediately because he can't do the job. Hi to my daughter from Paul. Manso, Echa, Felix, and my mom. Wait, if Philip won't have this message, and so at the Abbey Kalala,
2: you see, W79B515A3BW79B556E4. We are Betway, also number stroke 2. And then you be the Betway Manchester BN meeting. No, you be the Tibet. Oh, dear, never chat. And you're winning new bonus number.
0: Me na Betway.
2: Yes, Betway bonus.
0: I don't know what to me. I'm coming every piano. I come at the amount. Come, Tony. Before the infra and so on, I Jude. And so for him, I'm an incoming. I said, Pogba played well, but he needed someone to work for him. I said, we'll be doing the supplying. The time Manchester United bought Casemiro, I wish Pogba was there. That would have been during the squad in the Premier League. Kwame will message, you know, and said that and near complete. And Mame Sylvester Mensah, we do the end of the say, all things being equal, Barcelona look like they can win the Champions League. Only Chelsea would have stopped them. Why? Chelsea, who? Oh, Champions League went to Obi very young. Think Chelsea will be among the most successful. Good morning.
3: Good morning.
0: Now we be able to hear.
3: Yami had mum pipe on our swear.
0: Oh, Yami had mum.
3: Okay, see, now see, can you back us say why? I just heard you. But I no pay. Say Yami who no bona di atu wada masi. Rachel's here to tell me maybe any. Yeah, bomb pipe.
0: I didn't quite. I mean, can one say no?
3: Bomb pipe.
0: Yeah. I'm until from the family. And my friend and number na Obianfa. Yeah, me and Kasano pay personally. My friend. Oh yeah, my friend.
3: Now I'm saying me crowd na minimum canteen ho.
0: Okay. Na me did. Me dey no pan na be 6:30. And as I'm the friend say news are hot now. Until eh no yes, me me friend no. Na me confirm me. But my friend number na up to now. And the ama as a me yeah you kakai or you be a friend
3: exactly.
0: It's me friend me share time and my friends in me one. I mean 6:40 thereabout.
3: Okay.
0: But I be seen in an or return in a call.
3: Okay.
0: And my word kakaba.
3: Rich, me so cry the minia.
0: Me empire may born is a
3: yano. Yes, I'm your canteen horna me didika canteen. Me minimum me baby did we in an suddenly I say. Then once send by me trim me crowd me maintain you.
0: My friend is 6:44.
3: Okay.
0: Me up to now you need to move me back.
3: Rich, me the maintain you about the main story every canteen horn. And I'm suddenly a strike him is Mimi and Emma men Nankasa, Emmet Yabon Komopa, Benra Yankasa, into men friend of Kansan of Mabael. Timmy Pierna Zandu, a catcher me said you ought him into men friend. So my friend no be unfriend to let her my friend and a bra a fine. Timmy me and a fine, and I'm say me person in Mimi Akasa. And I'll say, oh, and I'll drop a line. Let me sign free, you may friend and a bra in fine, to let all fine, and I'll say, oh, calf emergency.
0: Okay.
3: I'm say, oh, you're okay because per day yet. Oh, you're okay. I'm a tad. I'm say, me per se a pon sure. Me be no because me de me come for not a day. Me feel intimate me cry for PR.
0: You're bumper. I say, news line is it in the train.
3: I'm just hoping.
0: You're games like a crabby
3: now. Rick, me that's me. Rick, 30 seconds on Man United. Man United, yes, it is true. United also for now, United have virtually lost everything. The confidence level, the character. I say BB has found the Manchester United piano, and it's virtually gone. And only idea move United on. Now move blame Alexander Chapman Ferguson. Ferguson knew the situation, and he wanted a very good successor in the shape of Pep Guardiola. Also, as far as now, man phone him empty. The impression was that Ferguson and United are bros. Obakaya. Say now, Opese United for a final. It's not on pair a good successor. Emma United and Fino. Until recently, an uncommonly bar crisis, and he has spoken to Pep Guardiola. I know Pep Guardiola, and they take it over.
0: So before Guardiola, I don't buy it. Opening net in Comal, so I guess my friend said, look, there are some of the Manchester United. But me feel say after men, Obi Obi Tia Manchester, you are the right person.
3: Yes.
0: And I'm Pep catcher and he said, CID on you ready. I was all caught sabbatical in Qatar.
3: Exactly.
0: Now, later, no, maybe our dream was able to be team B, no, Kakoyana. Sabbatical leave, no. I'm the one that confessed on the buy. Yeah, not consistent with Pep.
3: Yes.
0: It's a whole man and a bayon for no. I'm sitting in the Kudin Koma, the core bayon.
3: But only Rich, means me who are there within that period, only get me who. Pep is a very smart man. Pep who said the state of Manchester United.
0: Now say
3: the no Pep no person or yen edgeman said they were any man. Us English media no air man or Sakwanyano, so of Manchester United. Because none can bear complete overhaul of the squad. It was obvious. Because last season, United won the Premier League in the first round. Us a do second round, no, not the medicine returns AC. But the Abu United Pan said Robin Van Persie, because of the contract also with Arsenal, now I'm Persie will be for free, no? And then the other one here, Obekaya, Edema United. To send them Arsenal air pay cable, no? Now Arsenal bet me at the leg, no? Say, RVP, it's now. And to Guardiola, who's our situation, no? I'm Persie will be able to say, our situation, no? Because United legends, any United, by virtue of the history, no? Rich, Sam Renan, Kapet Guardiola, eh, nya? And English media, I'm soon punch, man. That's all the history. So he was just being smart. You have so many managers, so bet me I catch you. So okay, maybe I'll be fair, Jumano. But may cause a vertical leaf. Many are bashmati. A Jumani DMA. Into moment me a pre contract agreement, dear too. But not on your ready. Not only problem.
0: And a purpose or per control.
3: Or per total control.
0: And then I'll be anytime be our cobra be up a chicken Pakistan.
3: Exactly.
0: No, open on a year.
3: Perfect. So on you say, oh, yes, I didn't know. Even ball and uncle Beppers or Bebo Crown at United and Kebe issue. And I won't mean drop it the big guy. So about see Joe Hart. Number one goalie. Okay, Joe Hart situation. Number one goalie. Or say maybe Ederson Beba. Ederson a bit midnight abo ball. Nasanya Menina Okra English boys at United. Or say maybe drop your mo. Now fair they made the foreign boys no abba. Rich and come omnu benya problem. United Liverpool. Oh, they asked it critically. Omu Arsenal say more of a foreign team, a French for a whole 1 year day. But for United Liverpool, Omu believe it's a virtually history English football actual. Omu Bibiano about those two big boys. And it's an odd thing. So I manage an hour such a situation more. Tigabula was smart. Rich. Unim. Muma send the MFA and say United or the next 10 years. And Sanwa solving a problem. Because one say you guys will keep chopping and changing. Sadly, because so any idea to about the chassis here. Season in, season out, mobile farm manager for mobile pamono. Because every day, some bit me identify. Oh, says Abutre and Yadia Mubino. Some moon Abutre. Say, be a 2, 3, 4 seasons. Manager embodied team. Oh man, very good team. She even Jose Mourinho, that short period, Edward United, Babaye, who's Obuamo and Admo Course High Europe. No? And so, Lumpu. You guys felt to say with the Mourinho achieving the level, no? Still, on you're the right man for the job. enti bi sa ho se hwan biom e Sylvia na ade se Sylvia na Samorino anya the right man for the job probably go be Hans Flick mo type ni bi Flick mo so type no extremely difficult to come by and the mumu nya sa abu training ti Flick mo type no rich omo ma but what I say enti sia na United problem ne be sha minia e kan se minia kuma kan se about Rodri rich so 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a different Rodri. I want to crank a conversation no? Would have changed. Come up against all disappointing. Ah, Oko go for personality like Bernardo Silva. Rich, share and Bernardo Silva. Now the impression is being created. Say, as we are born the ball away. But in this, eh, about system now. Eh, how you can use him effectively? If you have somebody like Hansi Flick, he'll be able to get the best out of his players. And to Rich, me you the same ka Bernardo Silva. And I'll call back 13 minutes here. It'll be a near man called conversation. No? And Kebessa, sir. Meaning, so what's my point in answer?
0: But, sir, two players, sir.
3: Yes.
0: Almost two different
3: characteristics. Yeah. I know. Yes. The Ama maker, sir, any. A Juma Rodri Beno, Bernardo Silva, won't mean yes, Juma, no. Or no, Nisa energy, Nimpo, sign interceptions near the only answer, or be crab ball, or be lay passes, and send your bed dribble in the way through near the no. Meaning, so I'm profiles, no, different. But the American say, Rodri, no, Sir Hansi Flick, Efra Rodri, or the neighbor system, or a conversant with, and the neighbor system, or Unims, or beg getting the best out of him. But the same Rodri, Abia Faneco, said Real Madrid, no, and Cabo Rodri, the qualities, need you, Ube. But when Shanka said you unya Rodri, no, Rich was also at me. Again, Kaunyanisa, for Bernardo Silva, for Nkoko Sebasa system, no, what the Koko Semua, study a handsome flick, then you see, no, and not the best out of him, no, and Ham Unya.
0: But what's the
3: difference? Only body bottom.
0: And no, be a shake game, Biano. He said, Gatasa, no, qua, supporters, no more day. And I know my
3: first 25 minutes. How
0: about?
3: They were pressing it. Who's at a point to normal and destabilize it?
0: Of course, only a boy in there.
3: Sure.
0: So, who are Rodri? The Rodri and the camera said, I ran to those only two from
3: composed, yes.
0: How composed are you?
3: Oh, yeah.
0: Or Gibbon, no, no, no, no, virtually, Debbie, Munyamatri.
3: Yes.
0: The tempo of the game, no. Yeah, because you know nobody saying dinner. I'm at home, Emfa.
3: M1.
0: You take your time.
3: Yes.
0: Yambo bought is Abasuda.
3: Yes.
0: No, trap passes, no. No,
3: more destabilized. No, I'm
0: the Rodri guy. Super.
3: Barca needed a personality like that on the pitch. That was what they needed at that point. The experience, the leadership, and we'll provide this idea. So after it, no, and after I'm coming on my nerves down. Now, Rich, Adia Bakuni, this boy, you appreciating and pay. Juan Garcia. So, goalkeeper, no. Top notch. Rich. Or play a sweeper role 5 times. Misha boy, ni na not mission ye pounds like wow. There's a boy, when he said World Cup, he was a third choice goalkeeper. And Misha Akrani confidence level. How are now the timing? Said you will be free to go post more baba, yes, I'll sweeper role, no, or end to perfection. The aggression, and also, and I'm saying, wow, this guy, he's got heel prospect. And Rich, so who team will be Bia Eko Yasanity? Obia, only the best out of Obia. Now, Rich, Lamine Yamal, and I will say, you pay your muse on. Now, you appreciate him, not your bones, and my Lamine Yamal. Your bones, and my Lamine Yamal. The encounter is here to Chamano. Mr. Lutu Akrana no pay. Oh, you agree? Finally, my who say, you're not messy replacement. Finally, yes.
0: Lamine Yamal.
3: Yes, my after my Giatum, say, oh, per messy replacement. She Lamine Yamal. See as one person who wire Emre Abumua.
0: No,
3: I should ask. O person who baby Abasa bedru daachi. Now O person O Kai Messi, Efe Messi, Ejine Messi. Now who say Messi? Ne bad lady e. Ye who mo Abasa biom. Ne mum ne who mo da hunti. Who mo ababa bedra ni pafufu mu. nlamiyama mɛsi huhu ne wura kura no mu enti mɛsi koba mɛsi ti ho rich enya ohu ade akura ne ye no he was awesome on him say he was virtually involved in all the four goals Barca scored rich this is how it is she build up of the first goal said they are drifting from right out by middle na she emra omucha no no oto from no he was so smart or yade bi na de no here no say you replay na waje beba so a waje masade ne soda oto from na no e no here quick and ole pass to Dani Olmo ole pass no we na no no so sign call for the foul or say da enti equalizer no Ajina boy ni you see wo hono na me yes na footballing brains ne so anyini right patcho say shes can go ne so ekwa abrante ne efa so sa tiny lofted pass na or the Emma Femi Lopez it was exquisite it was lovely the panache attached to it I was like wow this is a world class pass or supply it is a messy niama no na na unhu right say we take go no said the odazo with me feet and said the defender no oyin me free mu rich me shot take go na come for so eh yeah and say all tee up Anthony Gordon for that wonderful striker me shan him say ah me said the you see Messi any hope you Messi ni hope you yes Messi eh wo US but you see Messi ni Barca biom na e be dey say Barca benya no replacement but Messi na na jina ho no because the entire maker say Messi na na jina oni she akran age any near man all year on do the picho yentu sabe na so onye do the picho but on him fear say 19 years so we dey 19 and she near man all year rich now the man dey any affair is so exciting and so interesting they say prior to the start of the game say okay sir issue na na aba about this guy Mario Lemina you be saying about Lamine Yamal. You be saying about Lamine Yamal. I say, you
0: need
3: to be a friend of Lamine Yamal. Issue. I work under Dada. Yes. No. Say rather. Say only me rise, Sunny.
0: And then no Ojeda.
3: And Lamine Yamal proved the point. Rich. She even the fourth goal. She the pass. Some incisive pass. Oh, the Emma Gabriel Jesus. Emma Jesus. And so Emma Karim Adeyemi. So the assist and the friend of the assist before the assist. Lamine Yamal was involved in it again. So in all four goals Barca scored, Lamine Yamal was involved. Such an outstanding performance and consistently rich. Barca yeah, they be winning. So person who team were treble winning team were. Ojina pitch ni so so. And I probably say a good question. Na ya dia me be nyina ewu mitri mu sa. Say a treble winning team. Obi nkanche uhu a treble winning team. The characteristics, then I be a few spells. You bet, obet me as so for a bubble matches and do baby opponent better time. Open and grab it me as the first goal, obet me crash even two goals because and a bass are born or born. So, who send it to Grana Rich or better so? But what is who send it to or better so? Shut bass are born. Though the difference is about what Barca and United time now or the trouble no, has got to do with saying, nah, yes, I'll ball with because Barca are no, a different tiki taka. But oh, moment the end, they're not empty, sir.
0: But champions mentality, no,
3: not me, some mentality, no.
0: Yes,
3: sir. United, but who's a clearly who's a United two crammings or bet your soul? Who's a dear no Barca team with you? Send a ball now, all bono and rich and then one, only sir, and a Barca woman, sir. Okay, sir, oh, for Barca. Say in the city so far 43 goals na Barca asshole 43 goals across all competitions now the man who knows about Premier League was 34 goals now 34 goals now watch them averagely or set 4.25 goals per game
0: wow
3: almost 5 goals per game oh and a Barca ese now rich the man yamu simia me share sadina na me yamu simia and of course okasa oka Barca the best season in terms of goal scoring ability while sadie we are up to this point it was 1926 1927 since then a being see that rich 44 shots so far in the Champions League so about two games no abo no start in any say 44 shots na Barca abo when you 19 on target 15 off target and a 10 air blocked rich this is incredible. And of the matches I want to know, we provided 9 goals. And on any team we reached, across our record not this season. Uber in top 5 legs now. Obiano are waiting here more goals every stage you say. Rich, the BBA about Bassam. The characteristics. Mm-hmm.
0: Okay.
3: The goal scoring ability, the leadership. Sometimes you're betting you're losing the key player or key players, you still wouldn't really feel the absence. Because ordinarily, I'm Kawhi losing Rafinha, one of 14 goals this season across all competitions.
0: So last season, I'm going to lose the game.
3: I'm going to lose. But so I'm waiting to make a choice a characteristics of a team or budget treble.
0: Okay.
3: For this season, meaning the other stop it, but unless probably Rich Adebako, Obe lose 3 players here. Or lose the idea, that's it. Rodri, Lamine Yamal, and then Rafinha.
0: Okay.
3: Some personalities will say, when you see a mom boom, no, you see a mumba kumpa, still they'll be able to make amends. Ain't he? Ya bo mwa baso. Of course, Obiadeka se season in Kobe, ya ba rich. Minu na ya hebo lache. Analyzing the top teams in Europe currently, their respective situations. For Paris Saint-Germain, for instance. PSG, only the best of form. Yeah, sometimes, Metia say, Waji Champions League, as I'm so a defender, leg Necra, they acquire Farmers League. It's a group, Bia. Bia instead of motivating us, it's a Bia, and also Kahuna, you know, the best out of them. But say, we PSG, never before Bayern Munich or Bayern Munich, say, no, on a Viking, about 3-3. Since a Viking put me the 3 at 2 Bayern net. I'm sure Bayern so situation. Now we'll be saying, we'll say Tim Bayern for now, realistically, will bet me a stop it, Barca, because even my own team, Arsenal, I am back closer to Barca. No, you ain't mean stop you, Omo.
0: Okay.
3: In Kofu, we trouble, I almost got the same.
0: That's when I tell you, they're very, very scary. To me, papa. As it means, I'll say, hey, Jude. As this is your hair, when in Alamia, ma, can be messy. Emmanuel Tua, you know, see, Martinez has a point. My accountability goes both ways. The board must recruit wisely, whilst the manager and the players must deliver. Manchester United needs stability, a club vision, and responsibility. Emmanuel Tua, you know, now this message. And the Abba as a man's a crowd or the Manchester and Penny Felidia.
3: And that's a man I can see you, bruh. What about you?
0: As a god of punish them.
3: Oh, now, but you're not.
0: I said, Barcelona showed the mentality and quality to turn things around. Whilst Manchester United are still searching for answers, Galatasaray fought, but Barcelona response after conceding was impressive. Even on our side message, and so at the abeying. All right, young to us, and I am refi. Now, young fellow, some infant to us, and answer and you said, yeah, here we are, and I said, yeah, to me. And who is a dude? Yeah, Casas is here. Oko Rwanda. Rwanda for no person on hosty a Formula One. Every no person who see
3: Formula One,
0: no. Yeah, Formula One, no. Huh. And look at the stars that walk Formula One. Formula One. Now, for the very first time, Rwanda, and yet South Africa, and then Morocco,
3: and Algeria, the northern part of Africa,
0: and the Anu Muska.
3: Yes,
0: South Africa, so Muska. So, to Amadia. Because we met him at Jediaba. Because in Africa, they intimate the World Cup and Bada. He took Air South Africa and the World Cup in the Bada.
3: Because
0: of Morocco is when you're born because
3: of
0: the
3: Bada. Of course.
0: Now, Oko Rwanda is here. I'm going to form law and here can say, I'm going to me secure a 10-year deal.
3: 10-year deal.
0: I'm going to buy Air Kigali. Now, in 2030, I'm going to add to me Adjumadino and so the assistants, but maybe still linking it to Yang, your sports infrastructure. We are talking about Rwanda. Sebi, say a bus sponsor. Put me for Rwanda to Ghana. Tama, yes, I say, yeah, just sponsor their team. In fact, football, yeah, Bobino, not Rwanda, no money, I did there, no on wage. But then it's over here. Some countries in gradually as we move side, and they do love us. Say Rwanda say or just Formula One at the back Africa. I'm on my gentleman over here on facility. No, I know we work at you. And then when we join your life, our InShot TV, our awesome. YouTube. This is Rwanda, baby. On my yard, you know, I'm the ever hosty ɛyɛ formula one dɔ ɔde abra na bɛhɛ facility no rwanda o kigali this is rwanda
3: a world country
0: how serious ɔbɔ
3: ofi ɛko mu kra ban no less than 20 years
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3: no oh, right. This man, he's a visionary leader. Now, Rich, anytime I start conversation, we know a big reason. When you're in Ukraine, Emma, we are disappointed as a Ghanaian. Now, a drew baby, now cry as a rich, no crap, and say, and they can't day, and say, oh, shit, Ghana, your system. And he said, "The America, as a rich in one day, yeah, no, no, crazy. I dear friend, democracy. And said, I'm why you. The minimum so I'm buying, you know.
0: You should have buy.
3: Yes, democracy.
0: No, no, I'm sorry. You could do. I'm not that dem.
3: Menka say you could try buy in Gumpan. You must have seen American niye. Menka say you could try buy in Gudebi. But the person me trying to say." My share a typical Ghanaian su and then a buying a rich unsu unim. And he said, Yeah, Nima. Yazime drew baby. Unya sergeant and say, ah, ya pa dear, kebamin kebi pa dear. I said, Eddie Campa bray a chain for so. Rich me patro. Papa, we. Of you so da by moon a pier you. Mebois.
0: Yeah.
3: Of you so da by moon a pier. Na o share papa no vision ni mission empempem so a wan age so person odi ni crow ekokodru na baby a all kwa eye clear eye obvious say look
0: oh and as na jesse
3: visit Rwanda
0: and
3: say it was a war
0: yes o monti o visit car Rwanda for the chairman asna
3: and maybe na me
0: I mean, almost say around 1 million euros, something.
3: And rich, and maybe not me check here. They almost say emphasize a day abre a crono, and millions of dollars. Oh, let me read the specific figure and make him pass. So, said they are still reaping from it. And the no crowd, you can say, oh, can even $10 million and no emphasize the moment. And then, you know, because so mugusunya so emphasize, and then no crab a quadro. a concerted effort, a conscious effort. The purpose is that you need sports or sports. Baby, it's me a picture on my ekukodru. And you know, you pursue a project in your mind. You pursue a development about your mind. Rich say development in a baba. Through sports, I don't know if you say Saudi Arabia with almost the same level any other. Omo your margin is vision 2030. Okay, say vision 2030. Through sports, a person aside the page and the economy. Baby, I'm missing a same one in the level one now. Or see through sports, one can any other tool. Or so a fast force so. As I also add your page and the main. I'm an economy, no? As I grow more. It's rich. Sɛ Saudi no wɔ saa vision no wɔhu saa deɛ no na ɔno na wɔde ne ho mpo no ɛhu saa deɛ no rich wo na wo ho nde wo ho mɔborɔwa ɛna wontimi wo sports so mfasoɔ a wodeɛ nyame a wadom wokora deɛ wowɔ a lot of history because Ghana woka sɛ all kind almost every sport there's a history a ɛyɛ rich history Oba athletics like Amagre Simpson mo asem oba football a legendary Abedi Pele oba ba every sport I be call even tennis mo ka Franco Fori mo entie kra de say ye betimi a true history fefefe ti sa history fefefe ne pese ye
0: true at the point boxing
3: Azuma Nelson
0: DK
3: poison
0: the level go good
3: ne
0: say boxing
3: mo David Cote poison what him say DK poison he fought two boxers at a go And ye be biamuno, na yo ho ay bazuka kwate mo ye betimi obodina madiachi. Ba biamuno, na yo ho. E bi abeka se golf nana Ghana. But the point is anka ye yo maya based on your history no. E was sanki ye ma sporting facilities. E ki de maye. O sanki ye very key ni si ye di wangro. Ba rituni, de ye ni mise. Your opportunity be a debate disica, a diana a hiano. Opportunity, oh, you bet me the enrich you. So, who said Ghanaian and near bread bibri? Oh, I did him say project to a manibra, and you'll be near free. Yeah, your problem because rich. I've been seeing here all those beautiful edifices. Because that time me and rich, young car debut, and umpokan 2008, and then Ghana and Kwan host you, yeah, then Nigeria and the co host because that time Kwan still need enough capacity. And then you say capacity nimpo ye enough, and yet enough. To reach then man can also say, yeah. After you realize, say, oh, we want to get to a certain point. Yeah, and you drew on me. And can reach, and can also say a concerted effort. But reach, I buy in Sasan, I buy our baba son. No, so maybe I buy, or shall I say, ah, I have no chale. Met me, I did fear be or ha. Now me, yeah, no me, yeah, kakra, edu or huma. No, yeah, yeah, miss, ah, and yeah, I'm wahara so. Yeah, baby, be kakra. Cause reach, Okay, whole sports stadium you buy. Whole sports stadium, open baby pa anka obia fufoni remun kwai pa opese. Onyanam papa free anka whole sports stadium obenya. Enya sports muno obenya. 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
0: foreign coach is about room na sriensa
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3: equipment
0: wait me se me first time I'm talking coach Ose na eka stadium na edu si can't wait no.
3: Yes.
0: Na okona ko
3: fe de. And I say about one for competition.
0: So so. So na ma me de ko ho.
3: Okay.
0: Oko hwe stadium pa. How nice I yet. And na u de fo bi o kebu de bizano.
3: No I say minia. O na ref say na e ho na me de ma na Africa no. At a point, was it media?
0: Some black stars are and say maybe a qualified maybe. Say
3: go ball. And apart from,
0: I mean, you know, Ethiopia also. You
3: know, if you say ghost stars are crying, so not ghost stars per se, but in Africa, no one mine also went to me and ball. And she says, you know, Ghana, facility, air category A, I did to say to me hosting international competition. Air car. I know, are we serious? Me patrol you how many regions? Are we serious as a nation? Sir, only a crash sports stadium rich only a transport stadium and a facility you accept say e betimi host international competitions na no mpo a transport stadium no kwa na
0: ya ka no kwa
3: say kasi you analyze ye pa na say and no kwa so mpo no e ba dey just a lobby in kakrabam rich we are joking and me na no made I do we make an enemy sakabium e be ya o state no on a private entity and partner rich me nimso on me ya gina say look ya dia to me who say on mining the capacity because say do be dia even national sports authority on maintaining your various stadium no or catch no and say no can on call kukuamu ye interview no it's on record or call ma wuti asie say sika kwa omo de be maintain facilities near problem read that be omo nka omo aka enti say omo aka say consistently and as a penny be awa be aka sa asem no eno ntina na omo de host shows ahodo e no mposika omo nya free no still they feel say enye ina fa etimi bua omo maintain in various facilities enti read that na osie ye asem no omo kan ya asem a aban ete because all represent aban and wa kasa mu omo say aban sika o de manu no and so and to read say into me now meaning say state institutions now so crumble crown now you into me and hand on read down here me patrol say my private persons bam it does see a bit idea man now why no the attitude and I say only back album why now I'm crying now I'm a private for mm and see you in the side because and you better own see a bit who say you bring up value for money or the rich Ebianka for instance baba yare private person eh yeah why you get drew a certain standard, a certain level at your money? Rich, oh, the alcohol, ma. Young boy, which I'm a boy. Oh, prefer another dancer. A so say, I was sorry, say to
0: me, a couple of voice number, but my yammy, me, me, me, me, me,
3: me, me, me, me,
0: me, me, me, me, me, me, me, me, me, me, me, me, na sebi sebi sebi sebi sebi ye chede ni pechi pepe biya ye boso bo
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3: 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Senegal haya, be so be a post Senegal. Senegal, what me drew baby back? Ube drew honum said Dakar, who drew Dakar? Rich, pitches are Ubenya, including basketball courts. Hockey floor and warm with their hockey pitches. Dear Ubenya, ah, Madame Fubi across Senegal, or say baby or da. No, we decided so, Charlie, or mu piano, my quay exercise, kakra. Si o drew ho o share facilities pa e gu ho no ma ni amo se no koko divoa
0: na se koko divoa ho si afton
3: hwe
0: zo bi o ko
3: na e wanwa
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3: ya host bi and let one dey am ya
0: no
3: say some nations na ya ka nso mpo no do do one ano political instability e ba mu you crowd here, you're so fortunate. Say, oh my Ghana, after birth 40 something years, you're going through that cycle, you be the challenges, no? You're not be. And then be are the aqua question, say, oh, you're not my dear, do baby, and to Kwasami, and the baby, and you develop a column to Kwasami, you're not be. You enjoy your soon, dear, Mampenibi or baby piano, or not crying your nejuma, Kopim send him a person. But, come on, and you're because I'm fire who na the neighbor brothers who say a bear one idea no all African games now of course on Sports Village or no now so I say me who do you
0: Legondiano
3: the no mumu ye better say ye no make us a ye no the neighbor bribiano a ye juma sisa a di ebe nye di o
0: I'm sir me who a couple of voice in tina
3: okay
0: I'm fine wrap up
3: okay
4: also look at our ground this is not our stadium this is an international stadium and how we can tell this is our home field this is also field from all Ghana people this is your field so that is very true this stadium is not our own stadium and a lot of of things are also maybe coming from this side, but I'm not thinking like this. A lot of things we have to improve, not from our team only, you know, already.
0: I think Ghana for me, baby, I'm a bobo. They say we improve, baby, and we are here, you know. 21st century, we are bobo. And we are talking about Kapa, and that's what my Ghana do. Why are you doing the Yamada?
3: Why are you doing the Mayut? Why are you doing the Yamada? Why are you doing the Chim? The Onimha.
0: So what I say? And not all that. He said, listen, go quiet now, buy an idea. And come back and improvement, Kakaba.
3: Yes.
0: But we're going to go quiet and no one knows about it.
3: On Simon Tomo, a psychonich, a rich mebo, mepatio, compare Kotokone Hatifuk, compare 2004, Kotokone Hatifuk, a bobo, compare, no share, compare 2006, 2008. Okay, those are same pages, no. Na akono, so when you saw matches, maybe even Daniel Nia JDN or boss are long range shots at the same house, no. Concurrent our time, no. The state of EM pages. Na you say any papa, na your papa, but the point is rich. And we are see any me. A grown are you doing so any me? So changes be great and aba. It's rich and what you say? First, stadium man now. I know who appreciate it so much, no. And as I said, you man also, because there's been a lot of changes. Even Peter Square first near Bobo also, no. Which we know name him sir, and the pages, no. Advanced ones, mm-hmm. Abba. But who the opposite? Who the mother than I ever honor?
0: You dig? Ina. Grassina.
3: Bibia Rich, and Kasam Ekranu, and get me a retractable one, sir. Aye, timi tutu sisa. And can you want me? Can I say, Mama Pata, bro, so back here. And then normal car say, Omo Mama Magazine for. Aye, who are you, ma? Rich. Now make us a minia. Me feel say, the abebu one say, ye ma private persons. I'm partner with the state. Ne be a young can show me the next 20, 30 years. Ye person mo me infrastructure say. Ye wiena say, agra ye bedino. Ye dia, ye be mo matisikane, kakran, kakran, kakran. So I'm the 20 years in the bet you only 10 years with interest. You're ready. But for now, man, due to your sick assembly. You're ready to see about committee funds. No problem.
0: National Health Insurance Scheme. My patrons said the nyamia dum. Adiano, you're in a come up. And the member. In fact, you be a national health and also you should be a. But so I said the more the canema. Yeah, so the cause of time, the engineer, the empacho, no cribia, and the secret in Yamiadum, heart insurance, and they say, Ekutawa. Yadia, not first, not intimate, and Cavan, as he said, Nidinano, it's Mukovana, come a pint. I also bet me, I yaw dear Kamas, or the Nua. No, I yaw dear Nebbiana, I come as Odia Mao, or bet me, they are called for air consultation, lab test, physio, eye care, maternity, or Baoka, what's one Nidina, he said, Yamiadum, a cofanidina. Na and penforcement country, I say, be an old hospital. 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
1: I say you do my dear. You come on board better now.
2: Okay,
1: that's a
2: part.
1: I'm
2: here Hello. Yes, sir. Good morning. It's a more duma. And you know, I was saying, we invite you home. She has a friend number from my basho and she is in a mobile phone questioner. A dobwa. A more duma, you know, no more than pa.
1: That's it. Hello. Yes, sir.
3: Yes.
1: Robert.
3: Robert. I put that to the 2 days in Annapurna. Rich, mind you, I'm going to go with you there. This is some of the other people that are going. Mind you, who shall I think you are, Jenna? How mind you? I'm talking to you about the people that are in India. I'm just talking to media. Mind you, you want to put the rest of the hour. I would have one for you for a moment. For me, I'm not going to say, mind you, need it. I didn't say,
4: I'm going to go to the house. Obalu be see bika. Na kai you say that I was talk about the new beer ba. E ze ko no so di me. Ka wala ke. Se che was man ke ke ti ni problem.
1: No crepa.
4: So ti asi. Na I'm telling to no mo ba. 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So. Into the ba we going to and only ya me let.
1: Ati. E da si pa. Me pa cho ye pe e dan dia ma ye juma ni ba ko. Na Jude ni pa no so open he.
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1: 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old mekom e was store and kufo clinic e hwe ni mu sasu na kejetia new market no e was shop e ho bet me download the Franco Trading app e gogo anas app store anas service the website e 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
5: 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Yan work a bet in our Nabi Biano. I come at the Amaya. Sorry, now before I'm a sorry crown. Happy birthday and confirm my market Opoku entry. Our Kumasi South Hospital and your birthday, Margaret. Yami show no no can say happy birthday to you. 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The Margaret Oboku entry. 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
6: Headmaster. 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
8: I wish to repeat the testimony of a bus driver who said that before they had to queue and they were afraid to travel in the night because of highway robbery. He says today, anytime the bus is full, even at 2 a.m. they take off because the roads are safer. We also have a reduction in unresolved murders. I want to commend the CID too for the good job you're doing, and especially to commend the Police Intelligence Department and the Police Cyber Unit. Indeed, this police administration is doing a yeoman's job, and as Commander-in-Chief and President of the Republic, I want to express the gratitude of our nation to all of you and urge you to keep up the good work. It's no wonder everybody wants to visit Ghana because they say it's the safest country in the whole of West Africa. And I can assure you that we'll continue to provide you with the logistics that you need to continue to do your job.
6: Ghana man panyini John Dramani Mahama na artist wadden sama atuja na IGP utibre kesa nankasa police Sodom womudi na ya unwamu dante sa deke tramada ya botwe Christian tete yomunu esu jina simpie ni apaso unu osu ujumedi na umudi ndi ya babuwa wamu ubu wama pumdi unu sama tumia kwa nkainti ya dankwafu frona abaniti ya Ghana adeshe yenye ni yusumeng.
9: This landmark facility marks a major step toward enhancing healthcare delivery, ensuring that quality patient care is not a luxury but an absolute necessity. The World Health Organization recognizes the enjoyment of the highest attainable standard of health as a fundamental human right. For the Ghana Police Service, this principle matters because officers' ability to protect life and property depends largely on their physical and mental well-being. About 50 years ago, the police hospital was established primarily to provide health care for police personnel and their dependents. As demand grew, it extended its services to the general public, particularly in emergencies. Today, the hospital is an important national health facility serving both the police service and the wider public. The hospital receives referrals for accident victims, police officers injured in the line of duty, unidentified persons whose relatives cannot be traced immediately, and perpetrators and victims of violent crimes and sexual abuse, among others.
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10: I get very passionate when I talk about Galamsey issues because I think the president has failed. And this is not politics. This is about leadership. I spoke about leadership. Leadership must act. When it goes well, leadership gets the credit. When it doesn't go well, we must hold leadership accountable. I keep saying that, look, our president has done well with giving us sound bites. The president's fight against Galamsey has been a soundbite one. I put my presidency on the line. Did he put his presidency on the line? No.
11: I believe that the Ghana Armed Forces and the Ghana Police Service put together, if you give them 3 months to end Galamsey and you resource them and there is no political intervention from anywhere, they will end Galamsey.
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7: Abusua wey e kakra bi ne ekoso MPP abreso sa abre na chese ye ka communicators mpanimfo o kasa NDC amanyoko no mu a na honorable Sam George no o ka ho papa na nsamu a sa abre no otutugu mu ebi nie echi nei wo ko wo yirepa TV asante mantam so no ye ntie ne ekoso e wo ho.
13: Minister responsible, done some work. Yes, he has. Do I want to see more? Yes, I do. As a citizen, I want to see more of the work that they are doing. But, Ene, why don't frame Minister for Defense?
14: Right.
13: And a Minister for Water Resources, Works and Housing. And be son is adding in a network nature.
14: Say, yes.
13: No, wait.
14: There's a problem within 2-3 weeks,
13: listen,
14: 1 month.
13: Listen.
14: They play videos all the time.
13: Abain bar. There's always somebody responsible for something.
14: I agree.
13: Ente, Ene, as a journalist, who say, me, Sam George, me sorry, now me call Galamsey sites. Now me call fast security. Now we call Galamsey site and then I'm back from home. Said, Majai Network, Muna Miko D, Obiejuma Echi. Why are you holding me responsible for something that someone is responsible for? Like I'm saying, you are not holding any other minister responsible
14: for network
13: issues.
14: You know, see, you are saying, and I'm a boy, and I'm a boy,
13: I'm a boy, and I'm saying to you, I have seen the work he has done. There were forest reserves that now before you Galamsey room.
14: Right.
13: And you cried that you because of that.
7: Abusiani when Munyanfo Sam George and Echire Musa Mujanaris for Noa, Mushianoa, Mumpesam Baka communication was some Namo de Galamsey. Oh no, baby, a demand on a Yagaramsey, a Duma and Waye. Now, Semi, Anna, Doctor Ebenezer, a Fadanka, Echire Musa Debbie. Ye can't say a memoir, ye bua. Aswe yen ye Juma, Minister Bia, Yano, Sansan Trenishiawa, what him bisa muka se mube to Galamsasi. Now 1 year would dear, but no mum so kase, media wano and fame women come to call any pakroa as what to
15: Sam George and the Nakumada Sam Nokana and Jay Mukin Chiabakada Wankani for Sunday. If you're executive now, other organs in Nano, we're in a way to move my or my Nokuni. Until you mean the executive, no, or you mean you say the chair or a cabinet. It's a freaking collective responsibility. And you know that Yasua Ghana are the same together. It is the only or your minister of lands or your minister of communication or minister of information or day of day. You know, or that you can government policy because of a collective responsibility. Any particular sector, it will come out. It's more okay to know that of actually, John or chief storyteller, another, since you are wearing units of information, if you communication, you will choose a day, mention all the law that occur abandoned to share all in here will be BM. That's all back at you there. You're going to be a minister. And there is something we call accountability failure. It's as if you do go account for and venture Ghana for.
7: Abusuani awuti ye Dr. Ebenezer Afadanka nene no no wi ese pani ya tisi monte so ni ebi sa anya na fo se I'm saying you must see was asie tuo nipa bi su guso ye so afo esu asem wa walking nti mo so mo de ne sayin
16: and so o ka kire o mo se oni mu sa de no ho hwe
17: o ka so yon no o hwe sa asare nti mo mu se sa akosi na I write so bi se sa
18: eni kwen se o ka sa sa cause as a minister even though say nya wona wo hwe masase so at least ango so to minya bibi ka say ebi land minister or in charge of Galamsey anyway no obehwe no waye at least so to minya asema obi okan ebeto yakoma so
19: ni di kind dey make us some judge every right say or make us asem no trust me you know so make us say because say oye affiliated to the NDC no the public no so every right say or maybe some say question about the NDC because omo na na omo ka say time omo opposition omo na na omo ka say omo ba baby bia fa Galamsey saying on, but mobile crown still not echoes.
16: So with what the minister said, Honorable Sam George said, it's wrong. Because when they were doing their campaign a few years back, he said the NDC, that's the whole party. So you spoke for the party that you would do this. And then now you are in power. We are asking you, you made this promise, like Aden Aonye, that's all I say, Juma. When you're making that promise during the campaign, one can say nipa ba ko ne be yo o si the whole party into the right and me answer no mine no and tasum
7: ene abusia ene no ne wate ene Ghana for de ene no eti ne omo hwehwe ne de o mate ene ho anu yie kwaku yen kwai
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12: Enra anase anu ansa Enra mwamu colleague journalist Manasa Azuri ononso ordinary investigations bi babon tena ushe investigation to be very frank before it even came public he had come to the ministry and GES to show the documentary to us like ushe documentary na it confirms almost everything na from the rumor level up semia police for woko down school ni na it confirms everything and Ghana education say mepa say it started from even the ministry immediately directed said this teacher cannot be entertained or this head cannot be entertained and okay interdiction we have interdicted him even though investigation air koso but at GES no yama okwana what's na officer ibiana yebi ya document bi na wa kofesi and ibia yebi ya date bi ya reference the date we na same way see ya ibiana 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
6: And what any episode of any fan you say, and crano, a brom, the baby school, no crane. I see one time, one shadow, eighty brim, potable pan and crano baby school, and now for more bomb home fan chain.
12: We are still studying together with the police. In fact, a Yomo intelligence, I should credit them, or Yomo intelligence, them are closure, no, a buyer, because they had realized, as a violence, kakra, you say, bufu and attention, kakra, but system, you know. At a point, you know, and beatings, assaulting, ekokoso in Kakranka, and so they had to close it down. They are still studying the grounds together with the Ankasa GES4, and we believe that when the environment is conducive for learning, the school should resume, especially now, the person who is the focus of the whole controversy, you know, has been interdicted, you know,
7: okay.
12: We hope, quickly, you know, in the school. In no time will be open for teaching and learning.
6: Fanyina watong kra Eduma Ghana Education Service. 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Was one moment in my essence, Ubian to Maguire, and there are some no any person.
12: Once he has been suspended, no, everybody will be happy. But here is the case. How long and as hard we are also and collection are the affected one to me? They say, did they act on the Sebio Manasi Adiba? I don't know. O mashe to o mum pese nko fo beta se vune no mudia akisa na se the new and afi no ma tin so coincident na ni e inicia papa ya musuma suspend ni let's say ya ti sa se mu adim se ma me ka asem we si sa 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
20: ɔno na ɛyɛ ɛyɛ admission ɛwɔ school hɔ wɔ school no wɔsɛ na papa mi kasɛm sɛ ma transfer mi tɛ ɛdɛn na ɔno na ɛyɛ acting nti no saa asɛm yi abɛn sɛ he has been suspended ne saa adeɛ no nokora a ɛwɔ m sɛ yɛasuspend no na ɛwɔyi because yɛate bi pɛn
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6: ɛne a yɛkɔtie yɛyi ɛyɛ adadafoɔ bi a wɔgye nteteɛ ɛwɔ osatek kwamena agri ine bio sno ɔbaa yɛ asantoa ɛkɛa
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0: 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But one unfortunate thing, so they say, engineer nya driver non so ne car registration number. Ni yet me a follower who say dia car ni free hipa and I say free hipa. But in your name, no. The other car ni say yen so ni ama we muso. And our passengers non so minim say omatinia report to the ama police. God that driver shouldn't go scot free. Say nka ye mubinum and I say yet me nya ne registration number ehu station kwa wa. Nanka asutwe ese fata bia nanka edi amano
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0: ni video na me hu ye no CC labeling bien ni ko they took the middle of it so whichever way it is no ma send the video na am ahead of operation say ye ye hu investigation na ye fish out one if it is STC bus number two why na air driver bus no and I can assure you say a STC bus I be fish out driver no and where ye che driver na outright dismissal I can assure you that because ye no fire service in 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
16: 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Let you say, I told one on yammy, because a yam she share, as I you woo asem.
1: Say, men are mere passenger anchor, pequine be so may they save me home. If you are meco two or if you are seats in the one, I see your missus seats in me in such a way, say, driver no ye mistake be a mean prana, say be a new one.
3: Say me a passenger now committee can be a assembly better, Miss Moore, I'll be more confused, mo. But once a BBC and Tennessee, say, bones a driver's me, no bull phone, no mode car, no pimping each other, and the entire mo. But a bed, I will not be in my rights. Since at that moment today, I'm not sure I'll be able to think straight.
23: Incident we see here. Like a driver no be to me an accident. Cause we show video now. The rate at which driver no go speed no. Me crap on na me into car no. 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Cause I do a idea. I'm a parky car no. Cause I'm to me turn a bonnet pan. 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Me miss one on cause. I'm a BBC. I'm going to come in. Very bad.
7: We see again for the end no. Video no so na dem wo no kwaku yankoya ni mu e
24: akwa eto da bi ehun asenka fori bi pa se dum si twihye na obeka se nyame amom nkwa ba akoda fie no mde ba akoda na
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24: adwen ne nye apafa ho
7: ade a wo ye nipa ntika enkura ade anker nko na nipa timu o
24: Young Queen, Madame 106.3, and you know, Yanama 94.7 inch, 104.5, Tis the Angaza Cassiabo. Naya, it was there. Well, when you were being a bamboo power, you mopun and it was a improved procession, and share your friend for watching. Well, when you for watching, and there was a mutuja, a footun, or the Magana, this year's a footwatermap. Yes, here is a book, it was Regana, this year, pa. sɛ kɔba sɛ bi a wohyia bamboni bi na sɛ saa bamboni no wɔɔkɔ adwuma anaasɛ bi a wɔyɛ n'adwuma na sɛ wɔkuta wɛpon akodeɛ sɛ yɛtuo sɛ yɛdɛn wo sɛ ebi 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
2: 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Wa Black Star Square. Na Transport Stadium so best soja we new machine monum de biara. Free non song copy menu men on cornifa. Woba for a few pound for we boost your four. No one now for num kahumbra. 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

0: 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Not recommended for persons under 18 years, lactating mothers, pregnant women, and people sensitive to caffeine. This advert is
1: Madam, your jollof is sweet. Your banquo is too sweet. And your palava sauce, too sweet. How do you keep all these things delicious at the same time?
2: Oh, I have just my one little secret. Maggi the Dede.
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2: Yes, oh, one cube for many dishes. 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
1: Ah, the soup is good. Too much taste. Madam, just pack some for me.
2: Me and Maggi, so good together. This advert is FDA approved.
3: Stay soft, then Kaibo Kesiebi Abba. A fade, a duhama who drum when it's your horn. A buy an ultra concentrate bottle for phonim. 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A show on which a pa. Impo one medicine was senior maybe. A hama a show on Sadi and with the morning in na. 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

0: 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Amanana Community Bank PLC. 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
1: 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I want to say what Tom Rani Bia. TNEA, the way to me, a chicano, send a bear, or Hunka, a dream.
2: Traffic light is so red, no chima.
1: We bet me 120 Ghana cities. Ah, we see 360 Ghana cities. And now, sir, we bet the Fiasse, and now a Diasa.
2: Would you have a beer and the soldier? What to me?
1: We bet me 120 Ghana cities. Sir, you could see 360 Ghana cities. And now, we bet the Fiasse, and now Diasa.
2: So, chica, now be your mobile phone. So, the echo message. What's up? And now this one come over here. It's Yamrel.
1: And also, so bet me 600 Ghana cities. And now, but if you say, Abosumi Mienza.
2: So do zebra crossing. Now you overtake him back.
1: What, Umra? Bet me 120 Ghana cities. Eko see 300 Ghana cities. And now, but if you say, and now, Ediasan.
2: So you'll be Edeka, Equa Kenzi, our Lori Kwanusu.
1: And also, so bet you every 120 Ghana cities. Eko see 360 Ghana cities. And now, so bet if you say, and now, Ediasan.
2: See, where's where? So no, Saka, Pika, and Kwadia.
1: And yeah, Bobo. 120 Ghana cities. Ah, you could see 2,400 Ghana cities. And now, sir, Obede Fia say, Abosume, Pori, Pori, Pori, Edia 9. Nasa, what to Raymubia, Beye Insia, and Yabosume, Edio Nuna in Temua. Yabajo license, everyone, Sam.
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7: Olman, obina na yere na ma. 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Bebe ye wade amana tie firi woni so.
8: Ye nana kafra.
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8: Ona so de wane.
7: ABA Herbers.
8: Oso for 3 days.
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7: And not only a friend was off for 3 days, you know.
8: Walk away,
7: no one near to
8: you. You were pressing your hope,
7: and Shashi Shaniwa,
8: your father soon we any so
7: our hope.
8: And one is a woody dick
7: and Santam
8: Shim when you swap the hawk lay.
7: Lay a number how padia,
8: be a better net.
7: So what about the bridge of Kojo Tokran?
8: And look around with the quiet,
7: be ever some nut Kenyan and won't pay me.
8: So what did you make? And yes,
7: Matias,
8: you will draw your friend, sir,
7: manpower,
8: and none of them will put you.
7: Masa branch.
8: Ena so ya kasi ya ni wadomahin.
7: Ukumase so.
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0: 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So be man a top form se si a. Yes in ere ne ne made. I don't know about top form enka se be man ne ne made.
1: Na se o baby so wega.
2: Ah me die.
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5: mama baby what see what the friend I have
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8: 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As ne je ne ya be.
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8: Well, I put it say.
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8: 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And youngest elder Makai Kura, the Church of Pentecost, and Patasia, and the Opon. You are very young guy.
5: The entire,
9: I
5: me so iso obia me board the Church of Pentecost word ewo ha o se elder ejea o claim say and even we've not verified yet whether or you certified elder ewo the church we don't know
10: that's right
5: and we are dealing with the individual and we are pa Pentecost o se me ba you dealt with the case very well because yesore no but you no be o panyi da no enti se panyi kono samsung so be so bom panyi fona mane mane yesa ye national na national national so say ana waso na
9: ko ni mo mra national kura enti ye nipa na ko national
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9: enti as territorial property nigeria ye de quarter territory so
8: fa ma me wo penti ko so me call radio so me kasa ye ya na da balance afem he ya enti to sa bi ansem na ko akoke kan say
9: ye be che ni wo wo say yes we do my move we are full of I wisdom.
5: The entire
9: thing is the media.
5: I don't know what yet. A nipa wo. A nipa ni agen sachra. Iti elder AJ. In France, any odumase ngan.
8: Odumase.
5: In France, odumase. Ah, who claim is se? We are elder wo asafunu mono. Media me se me ma another ultimatum. First abre ako se me pon. Na me re se meti bibi afi wo a.
9: Ohi ma re.
5: Se nyame ase mo mu dia.
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13: no wa ye na de bi se so onu no store wo number
5: ah wo frew ense me catch eh me catch eh yi me catch eh ke ese sa
13: no
5: wa ye
13: no
5: bo
13: number no ma me
5: bobo boy
13: bobo
5: 0 de
13: mo bi an e mo bo me na me bobo
5: se me mo bo no french mo mo nte
13: yes
5: 0 de
13: 2
5: eh mi se 0 de
13: 2
5: me kan ense me pese o kan kama kan
13: okay
5: 0 de
13: 0 de
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5: 6
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13: oh me na me bobo bi adum ni phone
5: why na adum ni phone what's the number biziana
10: yes
5: akwai
10: bu ni me na me fa we friend we are international
5: we are partner
10: we are international
13: phone energy phone na bobo
5: famano
10: dabi fa phone ma memo
5: famano
10: famame fana na me bobo number no go me phone so me kwa
5: de so sa na ebo
10: yes
5: me fa wanu mo
10: me mate mami ye ni tem
5: eh won ni na biama no me se fa won sa na ebo
10: number na
5: sa won sa bo
10: hey number na fo she 024
5: eh eh me se fa won sa bo
10: 631263 0243 631263 eh sa papa
5: Me catcho za fwa number.
10: Number mi chase 3 ni dos 0243.
5: Ah,
10: 63 1263. Have gone on die. Sing to my friend who say.
5: Na mami,
10: 0243. 63 1263. 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
5: Yeah, good afternoon.
0: Good afternoon. Pacho Oti, baby, how can you free?
5: What are you? How was this? Me need to pa...
0: Pa, how fun what here?
5: Pa, how fun what here? Open here, kwa. 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
5: Mate, mate.
0: Alright. Yeah, that's it. Hello? Ke fa na number no? Fa.
2: Ya wawo bebi.
0: 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Let you are done, no jada can watch ready and tip what here. On Shane Mano
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0: Mamma, come, Manasuma. Hello?
6: Hello, yeah, good afternoon.
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6: Yeah, Paco, feel freffy tapari.
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6: Oh, who's the man come to send me just a man and a number?
0: Who's to be here?
6: No, what's your name?
0: Ah, who paid a number?
6: Hmm.
0: And Patron Cabidiasi?
6: Oh, number 7 minutes, come
0: on. Yo,
4: Afa, any other mama, why?
6: Oh. Hello?
0: Careful, Frey, hello?
6: Hello, good afternoon.
0: Good afternoon, Nida Odi, baby, I'm with you.
6: Within the Richard, it's a few months.
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0: 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Okay,
1: and then a vanity, I miss a hand what he never one one has a babble swimming you, Mini Crab, who no Berman and Muda.
0: I hear it,
1: you know,
2: part.
1: No, I walk on a bear, say 1.5 year.
0: I am, ma'am, met him was more
1: because I demo, my mimic, I say. And now, Cassin, I can say the monos, madam, say you are no one can match your number.
2: And you are
1: no one way any back. My penny. Now, Mrs. Send obeyancy. 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
0: dear, hear me and say a bit to me, I'm who fear home. I'm your dear, you could fear what dear. Never will be a world than a grain. 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
2: oba e mania information na bank ra no me yeso e yi se yeso papa u di minim se moment from now
0: oh ara ara oh na oh you
2: know the
0: communication
2: ni.
0: Oh, what do
2: you want about my
0: papa?
2: I'm
0: not papa. I'm not even over here anymore. Yanko, hello? I'm afraid you're moving from Obia, Yanko. Hello, Nyesa, my Ugra game. Hello? Okay. This is Yanka, Humana. Hello?
9: Hello?
0: Me don't fool deep, baby, I'm fresh.
9: Hello, it's your friend, I'm going to cry.
0: Patcha, ain't you?
9: Yeah, Papa, now we're stationed in the car, and I'm saying, look, I just said, yeah, if you're a fool, be a bono, now I didn't care who was it, but it's a couple of nights of Banghua, they'll be a bit my tunnel. It's me, just maybe I didn't come into maybe I'm a fool, and I was doing idea, and the man I was too much, the German, and only idea as a family acquire. So, the fool, the answer will be when you be far from you, it's not a man, the work I don't know.
0: Okay, all right, yeah, I say hello.
10: Hello, Ima Maho.
0: Yeah, ja. But you would be a fresh.
10: Maybe I'm a chemi fresh here, and Mako for being sad.
0: Yo, young chap, but you ain't you?
10: My patrol, Missuma, Jake, I come walk past. I didn't really say. Once the last corona bless on a year, so be anxious. No smart. 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Yes, I'm my acquaintance. Wow, old panel. 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
0: Yeah, we be fit
2: am so
0: yeah.
2: Am so che na gbere.
0: Eh very right.
10: Hello.
0: Udi baby of refi.
10: Ah, unu me.
0: Okay, aja ke.
10: Ah. Uye baba dare me ni.
0: No, I didn't see
10: it. I was saying,
0: I will be able to see.
10: Okay. I will be able to see.
0: Okay.
11: Okay. Okay. Okay. Okay. Okay.
0: Okay.
2: Okay. Okay. Okay.
11: Okay.
0: Okay. Okay. Okay. Okay. Okay. Okay. Okay. Okay. Okay. Okay. Okay. Okay. Okay.
11: Okay.
0: Okay. Okay. Okay. Okay. Okay. Okay.
11: Okay. Okay. Okay. Okay. Okay. Okay. Okay. Okay. Okay. Okay. Okay. Okay. Okay. Okay. Okay. Okay. Okay. Okay.
0: Okay. Okay. Okay. Okay. Okay.
11: Se mo ku kasa afa mo voice in bike cre e wo studio no
0: yo technician eh ha na yen kan yen kan
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13: o ani de ye nti mo ka kura o pacho ana ya akra ha
0: Hey, I say I'm running then you know.
2: Me a crow.
0: You know them, YouTube with them, Facebook with them, TV them kwa. And I complain about finwen you know. It's more fun. I mean, inside technicians, be young with you, my why?
13: Pacho, you never got TikTok, you ever seen Pacho?
0: It's only a mumra YouTube. Me say Facebook with you, Insure 104.5. YouTube with you, Insure TV. Uba YouTube now, uba to me, Abba Bebe. Mini ni esi wo TV ni so TikTok nso betimi adjoin ni Isra 104.5 and I'll bow him up in one nyina dedem hello hello patch of afu for ni enko hello
13: hello
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14: patch of every day
0: Yo, David, but you know, one is so kakramame.
14: Yo, if I saw, I am say, Papa, no, or the Apalano, or the Kojisko, or the Ajis Council of Yabay, you must be. No, my
0: mommy, you take a bear near the home, age you, my main family, you being so. Hello? Hello? Okay, my main call WhatsApp or no so na voice notes I would do abano na boba kuna mirade.
15: Yo, me movie be a obra to the next level, obra gets results. Mammy him be Michiano a pound from a bigger phone in a and so and some bigger in a jam de my green check a crack and so eba. 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
16: Man of God.
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17: Man of God.
2: 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There's no woman of
17: man of God.
2: Man of God.
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19: commission
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2: 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And I'll be so far. Where are you fire? Or say, I am off, I say. Naima, sir, a good one, rather swim on the younger. Mammy investigation. French new friend is Fambere, Fambere. The investigation is Fambere. Toby, I'm working. What about running in your barn? No, you saw some of the bonnet trader. 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Where you go? You are banning from why? The money can no other catch more from saying a bidding you can attend. I'm a more fast away, Yale, Ben or Ben, why you have money? Nima, some money and two dafwa. Don't talk about me too. To mommy, not can say homo. No, you can't say you're back for Kotinaka. Or back penny right here, so money. And say to her, you banu sin and you so. I'm chilling to the dinner bassin. Ha! I quite buy in your own, say, but Ben and Pula! Or better, say, I can't pull out. Or Matabi, I wait, I can say, then I say, I'm saying. Yes, I don't
0: know, but I don't know.
2: Only any container could to a bimona, even on the Pamona, and you see, she's a
20: pizza.
2: How's your body? How's your body?
0: Pizza,
2: pizza, and it's a wama. What about that, or by your hammer? Or by poor good pizza, bail. I eat, why, I can't say.
0: Yeah.
21: By your money be a sure day. Papa be cyber also be a banya winya papa was so being batete. A drum rebia. Or be can't what you say.
2: Eddie, I'm not. Yeah, no, it didn't
21: really
2: know. It didn't really know. It didn't really know. It didn't really know. It didn't really know. It didn't really
21: know. It didn't
2: What's up?
1: ntɔ ne me yaka
21: me se e bia ne se ne ba ne ne yaka
1: na ma se sa we ne de wa wu ne ma kɔma no no
21: wo kwɛ ne de
1: wo kwɛ wo be 2 years me kɔ ka ma wo ne ba me nyina ne me yaka
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6: Me Pacho, Obama son now, or the band, eh, that dodo. It's Yenya, but a new year, Bemano. Yet, Bemano Baba Kwana, a Pasca. Yo, by whom I bear you. It's you, and you play who said Yaninwa, who share your comfort, and you call with Jessica, and you call with Yisica, and you call with Yavina, or Jiska. It's a mess, sir. Obana from the air that dodo, Bama and the Babo is a bed dummy. Only so Bama and the Peso of Ekasa, and not Peso of Efa. 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I am a man or my somewhere that dodo. We all cry and a bibo, statue, and on Canada, one Canada, and she become the Kume, and that's your man is cussing, and that's your man is cussing, it is Messre.
2: Hello.
7: Hello, madam. 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
7: 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Come. 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
0: patch up or trouble by him I think so. No si kind of reverses our ban. 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I want to be more. Listen, a baby and Sankra. Huh? Yeah, you mark me.
6: Na me twi be ma ne ho mu.
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3: 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I'm for a day.
7: 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So, who's so beginning the Agra Brem?
3: Okay.
7: Berman, when you say, I call an in the Agra, if you feel.
3: Oh, Abusia.
7: Then, eh? Now, you'll be a castle one yet.
3: Okay.
7: Berman or Tocoso. Master was so nobody. Sebby Cotomanjo, I say, Agra. Eh? When in a day. Check watch him. So I say, I'm fast, I'm mad. Now I'm a kekano. 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

0: Fagro no ho atinka ne wo lack no pra OneXBet so. 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
6: daddy You know how I'm going to be a fashion designer one day?
7: Mm-hmm.
6: And you know how you always say money doesn't fall from the sky?
7: Mm-hmm.
6: And you know how much fashion school costs?
7: Mm-hmm.
6: I don't want you to say you don't have money when the time comes. So I have a plan. Mm-hmm. Ecobank Junior Saver account. You open it for me today. We put small money every month. By the time I'm done with school, the money will be plenty.
7: Mm.
6: Yes. So what do you say? Daddy, I want to hear yes.
8: Yes, yes.
9: Open an Ecobank Junior Saver account with a little first deposit, no monthly maintenance fees, and competitive interest for children aged 0 to 17. Ecobank, the Pan-African Bank.
10: Just a little today.
11: For Christiana Wundi ni a movie star. 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
14: 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I'm a genius. And you do. And to start it, no. And I'll do. Diem, open your code B. Text the code Nico. *380*12# Asa. 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I will pay.
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5: Charlie, thanks bro, thanks bro.
4: Malaria really knocked you down, eh?
5: Charlie, no joke. Hey. Fever, headache, vomiting, hey. Loss of appetite. I couldn't even eat my usual fufu.
4: You and fufu,
5: how you go do it?
4: I hope you got tested before the malaria treatment.
5: Oh yes, I did. And thanks to Malatu, I kicked out malaria one time.
4: Sharp. Anyway, yeah. Sorry to ruin your excitement, but your boss asked of you.
5: Okay.
4: She says she has plenty work for you.
5: No problem, Charlie. Strength day.
4: You see, oh,
6: yeah. 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
7: Ebani mobile phones ani ehun ni mo bia dia Franco Trading Enterprise ehure di kind of dada ani mo ye papa ni ne ne bua for de ye nchen ne wo phones brand bi ti se Nokia Samsung iPhone ani dia keka 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
6: Traffic light is so red, no Kima.
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1: Samaria Chua, and yet I didn't want a degree, and say, Wuna, was soon she, and a woman. A bassa won't mean Quajuma, and never would your partner so I won't mean yet, just say, and the new fear you may be to. Sebasa, Vegatem, the Mount Dinabran in Tempaso, a Atenita, Nilumi Fantin, Yakabumay, the malaria swim, say, the silly Ewa Alu Alu package, Papa Bim, National Suse, tablet in Mubia Munia, Intimina.
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26 minutes after 4. We are back on. And I say back on. We are back and on. Fear Connection is back on. And then your PM temper 26 minutes after 4 here. I'm sure 104.5 said, what I say? I made a give you a vision of the show. TSN, yeah, yeah, woo. You just wonder, maybe they under the fire. Africa. And now about power on the man at the Onusia, 26 minutes of the 4 is a 1 SD. And the 14th. Yes. You bring me job of October 2026. Hey, I'm Mam Dio, you know, and I really know the order. Visa break up no see ever called 2106.3 FM. Fear quasi you made a jar cup my fear. I'm saying fear you made no give the prayer. And also he's back and on. Mamunina, I cry, you must stand at the morning. Uncle Paul, Fiasi and a promise is Sabre at Tiasi, who married at Tiasi Mera, the Yahoo, woman, wound and going in quick check. I didn't give you a knock up, but still a shiny fan as your man for the game. The best gospel DJ in all the system, which are the best host and program right the time mentioned weekend here. That's why you come to the man for the weekend. Yes, sir, I'm moving. And I've been a mere promocrat. I never hear a poem with the own same year. And never can't assemble. We are still in the breast cancer man. And a professor in nephrologist. Professor Gideon and Akobra Bra, 6 years. And then Vienna Kuma Kunsi and Sian Nufo, and then a friend of professor. I call AM Vienna by a doctor. Is your question Nufo, and Vienna and Akan was 6 years. And never can you find so much church in the NTSM Memon Crano. Who be sent a bestia son for any media by Manu for? Well, by then a bay only for Benya or there. And in the from Gromne, she share. In share from the Aya Mamina. No for my catch us a man that won the four by Azuna here. And a Mau. Abraham Lucas said, Doctor.

Munsem. I'm a doctor, so no. I'm a doctor, I'm a Vortic Natural Mineral Water, I'm a doctor, no. And so I'm a doctor, I'm 30 solid years, 1995, I'm a doctor, I'm a doctor. I'm a doctor, I'm a doctor, I'm a doctor, I'm a doctor. A quality standard. Go bottom, come on, come on. Size be up, baby. Location be up, so but my dear, be serving. Yeah, no coin can see no home. My dear, I come. I copied you. A bunny sick as Sunday, I make out. Be any sicker fast and touch him county bank. Yeah, not a bandit to your car, say, I can't say control accounting general department to your car. Santia Chim Comedy Bank said we be a friend of PCF na bro. And to me the numbers in a month. Oh the IG numbers in a number boo boo. As I say in Chibia. You be here, what's it? And number is 0501-334-336. 0501-334-336. And 0501-334-461. 0501-333-461. The branches in the Dawson. There were Jansa Santia Chim North. There were Gogo Conango Jasso, Fossil Dumas. There was Sacroma, Idias, Yafun Quantum.

0: 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Let me catch you, say yedi. 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And the doctor at Nasiri. Womoje drone in our home. Doc Pacho Adama, Nampum de Saint.
1: Rania Dumum, your
0: pardon, Mianga said, Minusia, the chip. How did you know you didn't come on net Nintia? The person is sure and won't come up with brave education.
1: Okay.
0: Now, empty or numbers, no which you crying.
1: Medassi. Edin crying, Mediasida, and my Jesus Christo, here what Tina he was.
0: Amen.
1: Enumunyam ani aseda enka ne dine dada aseda to so bi nkoma ye tiefo nyina nyankopon hira obi a otie bia nyankopon hira ye afen so so bo a china trial center ye dwuma fo nyina nyankopon enhira mu 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
0: other branches in here won a fee. Ninti and never person me, I mean, you drink common and cancel.
1: I sent to be quiet. Yeni Ghana Commercial Bank, you fikro name.
0: Okay.
1: Ghana Commercial Bank say, oh, why you, Nechi. And I wore yens to see your home, so Ghana Commercial Bank, and so
0: yet. Okay, okay. You should go bank room, Momochi,
1: yes,
0: and I wore more bank room, which
1: I know, yes, your home, bank, and so yet.
0: Okay, then you're not quite.
1: Yes, and then see, I soon finish station now, Kurunimu, and the bush.
0: Okay.
1: And see, and you're not quite cry. And can I all la pass, and you assess bank, and the dinner anymore?
0: As a baby, I'm winning, sis, and you're
1: not quite, and you're not quite. Takra, this is your energy. Palina Gardens, ɛhɔ nso ɛna yɛwɔ. So ame maazi post office and man in kwanta. 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Anase wo yira for the telephone number no. 0245 0245 33 33 99 60 0245 0245 33 33 99 60.
0: Doc. And then come up and pan out the nam na fee uya. Well, mamma and quab and I'm a tatawa. And we are now me and him said, Bunny need dear.
1: Yes.
0: The moment any Jim or Juma said, and the Pediana quan out the second car, and yet said the attendant.
1: Yeah.
0: We had the yard to say, Obi or Amphobia and cuckoo. Now would it be boom? Had the yard and yet said the original one. And to me, Matissa Mutimi saying the yard there. Abraham mfa sikanga na ye mwa
1: yeah
0: eno kre at sa about your phone come mommy answer e bia na ne me de na hia e bi so na ne boy bra
1: yo me dasi you say you come boach natural health center and ya die die kurumha uko US uko America uko New York uko Brooklyn uko New Jersey uko Elizabeth uko Pet Amboy Saint Amboy uko baby at say eye Newark, uko baby ti se Maryland, Philadelphia, uko baby ti se aye Pennsylvania. 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
1: Oh yes.
0: Oh that is great.
1: Yes. Ade bi on se ye ho no ye nya botre. Yo machines ni so ho. 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
1: yes and nothing so flex and so so bun sa haban eda ho
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17: 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Na niji sem se, we will be a one so computer mu kra da. Obetini aba be kan am chese. You don't need any IT skills. Yan courses ni na practical. Na AI no so dia, ya da hwehwe adusue no. Ya regular, weekends and evening classes. Free UPI school says ya. It was 0555383848 Metro 0555383848 Okumasia Kisha Unit Practical Elsusuansu Tech Road Yen website UPIschool.com Juniat Practical Skills Proven Careers
18: rise and shine, it's another day to stay on point. Toast is Friday, it's still on point. 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

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And ya dia na ha wana. And you dia na sabram no ka say. I turn into it's a tennis when this one. And I was in this year with your modia. And we hear so but you can't be a coy operation. Modia Brian Fedruma. Name few and this arsenal car, yeah. I never do it at a share, dear bar. And the cocoa drew. And no be intimidating. A cob watching natural hair center. So I'm post office. And a man, you wanna bring you in crying. The quiet total filling station. Asante bekwai ben Total Filling Station and a Bank of Ghana and a Ghana Commercial Bank. Oh, bank ni nimo ewo nechi. Wo ye nimo bank no chi. Akra, na person was access bank. Echi mo ben Pentecost Church and a Fete Takra de Palina Garden. What the am the number ne mo bio no afre. Aya de ho bia. Number ne 0245 339960. 0245 339960. And a 0262 062218 0262 062218. What they are coming here, sir? I say, yeah, CG says here. 17 minutes after 5 on 104.5 FM. Amadia. The only the bad than a fee change man in a trillium industrial limited. Your number is 0322 190877. HNH Simon can just yamu. It was Sadi Makra and it's Pagatsu in a occasion bang. At the end of a business, yeah. A family lunch and a pub breakfast. And at the end of the hour, they open your fee change man. I have every good meal for your idea. Then, when it's change macaron, it's spaghetti, it's sardine, and the macaron. You know, I'm only a baby for your idea. Then, and I didn't have any sorry problem. Yeah, I banned the sauce. You know, so premium. Of course, Samsung stores are not as delivery. Now, make us some joy. The Samsung Galaxy A07 A08 number. In here, so we call you. Obi a ya jina tu mse onton Samsung ya nima. 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How they are here. Obe tume yu Samsung Galaxy A06 and A08. And get a 50 MP camera. A back capture moment be clear. 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Battery no more bar. 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Samsung A07. I don't know much. Okay, 1769. Echo Benya Bissassin at Samsung. A08 1999. Amadia, I'm sending dogs to my brain. 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Them from Bissau Pin, Ukoda, Nasa, Ghana Card, Bia. Them Bissau, hey. And here's all by the American showing now. And to make us say, Bia, Cote d'Ivoire. And now, Pesso will sit down, now dial down where Juma. And now, so send this cannibal. What is cannibal, guys, eh? Rockstar building product from Fong Kwan. And if you're done in VTS, you're copying the year, yeah. Bet me I ain't in a month. Rockstar Burden, Rockstar Burden, for some in Kanjose.
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Electrical cables and I say wire now here na. 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A sign interior decoration in Abel. 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Rockstar for my boy pa. I'm a new man, you know. I taught a bro, bring you know. Oh, bro, oh, bro. You're my dear film, and you could crush and be fair to you know. I just did. A brand now branding in a one way at Nebby. Oh, Gassam Kaha, Gassam did this soldier, and ask Mammy to each other. And Gassam, yes, I mean, yes, eh? My sopa Tina Bayana, Coco Bina Bay, Amadia, Abby Bianco's a torte, Emma. Madia Monsanka, I do mock now, Unimina, I do mock. A big good cocoon salad bin away a man in your creamy such a as a sochi sika and fan toka sochi sika and fan tossa man sochi sika and face it I put an authority a jar to me a problem ya at a femina age when I'm femina age drinker when you be anum tea fem no hopper I have fem energy drink amadia so best sip a crack when you have four femina yo bibia. 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I refreshing na na the vim mo. And number is 0322 19077. The vim no home dia. Otimi obibia. Sama catch us say ya for the customer man. Egusua ya the happy customer service man. And my customers nya. Sasuna GCB bank say me catch us. October busu ya yesi was say customer man. And your customers in a dinner, your customer. Abba Madia Bomo, Madia Sober called GCB Bank, Bia. I must say, Mon Philippa. My branch is Nina. Yes, so Sopano. Eddie and Yenina. On himself, I have breast cancer awareness, man. That's when I have customer matter. My Moses Clinic and Herbal Center. Come on, the most said, Dimba, quite bought dream by a mamma hoarding. A mamma prostate ning in Abaco. A see any dipana papa. A see any prostate in Newman and Quania diaba. And the name of a brave boy, mamma hoarding. I put that at diaba Bontinina. We a branch of Wahimako could be a boss of quantum posito in China. Our pharmacy shop, Barbara. Tafu PA Pharmacy, Misty Danny, Colin Nack, Freddy Mess, Okom Romney Ashtown, the Kill, you know, Mugu, have made pharmacy now. A boss is smarter, a taqua, a wasaba, Bracket 2 Pharmacy, Bogos, Sunny Pistia, Unicaba, Sunyani, Mose Pharmacy, Green Light Pharmacy, Nissan Tingina, Amadia Freying. That was 0244-068-447. 0244-068-447. And here, I'm going to go to the clinic. Tino Pai, dear boy. I'm going to stay poster cure S capsules. I'm going to tell you. You're going to tell me, and I'm going to show you. I'm going to tell you if you're posted, and I'm going to tell you about the system. And you're going to tell me. Yeah, the Diggy Moses, Aphomosis, Sock Aphomosis, Medi Plus Capsules, and Bema Watin cannot take on in a Obersage now as a 5 day back, a jet to your truck.
OTD no. 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And the Joseph Vatinana and Moses Moses garlic capsules. I stage your man disorder. A cornea swelling and crying, you cry around per se. A banner by church, a more hanging on for 0T46 3609 0. That be a consultant here. The moment I cry, you make you mention me. Ever cry, Gambia homopathic and herbal clinic. And Chebia Dr. Puni Betnasi. He had a chain come on. I tell you, some crime, media morning. I tell you, Panam Lemon. I did more pretty restaurant, Choba. Only a Dianetom, only an Ophir, the year program near the Yina. When you know Moko Chroma, Munkasamupa, I tell you, spices is in powder. It through KJTA gate 11, store number F3410. Store number F3410. And our friend 0244 83 1897. 0244 83 1897. 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Obiane Badachi Hieni Bia. Susu account, savings account, current account, salary account. Bosiana Pana. We age many by Jibosia. We obia, we are transport on a year na Bafiana. We are PNE. Microfinance near Dina. Interest in the sewer form. Western Union, Italy. Any person in a KJT Akewe or here? A German Tia Tebu Yajikwame Dansu and KJG. And number is 0501290952. 0501290952. Or Jenny Partner 78.

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1: ah me pe black
0: so ye tuntum pa
1: ah me tuntum
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1: oh me favorite color no
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1: ah me black
0: but black so ye she na she nko be papa sao
1: oh is it black expensive
0: oh sir
1: ah me shark saturday be ko baby
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1: me do ko
0: baby
1: boys me do ko on me abinase
0: adwoso on me
1: Mr. Big Entertainment any the ice pop ye mask roof party
0: what do me ko he
1: abinase the ice hona pub be befin the ice
0: o fa me nko be bia
1: a mask roof party na obesha mask ti bia wo wo se yehu no wash mask
0: be
1: bia wanya ge bia no tusu bi ya no nofu su bi no
0: wo ti tambe
1: no
0: tambe
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1: an ye james am I'm at for an Saturday ya
0: wo be ko bi
1: ah me do konso
0: Bese
1: no the ice pop one ah
0: Bese Max
1: ah Bese Max also go to mask it wetin be a matri do nche na omu na she mask
0: be a odi me do
1: so say so me pia me from PT Saturday ah me do go the ice pop
0: me pia baby odi me call
1: so me do go abinase e hold the papa blues o do say unko baby ah Saturday me do go the ice pop what ko ko jine mo ho amade ati bo sesia na mo be vibro o ka me be me do call no we say hey obey the two
0: the holy me coin am ko bra
1: ah we dey Saturday me do ko abinase ya
0: so me abinase ade ade chin o
1: e we sare ba chin ye jema ma ade chin e ma save and remember 30 we are number 8
0: e ma say
1: e ma tin and remember 30
0: we show ni say 90%
1: pressure ni 90% so na say me kwa me fanko na guess if bisa say you be kwani mo
0: o bisa me kwani
1: ah
0: say my own dey
1: it's Saturday am do ko dey ice awa benasi ta ku jina
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0: Mama,
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0: I'm in fire. National road safety.
1: Traffic. So then you can't be season 5 for no.
0: There be need them person starting from number 8.
1: Me start from number 8.
0: No? Aye, number 8 is today.
1: Okay, so say no.
0: New
1: national traffic.
0: Traffic
1: enforcement
0: there
1: ba no.
0: And you are driving here, TNEA. Come on, number 8 today.
1: Number 8 to the say. wo ye driver ni na so do pedestrian dey find the cross here no pedestrian cross wo dru ho na wo ye for take you fawo ne chiwa
0: and the baby nkofo twem
1: no baby twem ya see say lie white white pedestrian I did one for the cross
0: here so di kai chi when dey chi no
1: ye for bako and na wo cross in the page no boys e so jina
0: en
1: kase o the speed twem pedestrian bi an cross
0: ni baba ko
1: so
0: jina
1: sabi any person na ofa omo and aso so ye ni person omo a na boss we overtake ya 120 cedis to 300 Ghana cedis
0: scale betu
1: ya na aso be come 30 days imprisonment
0: na che say ada say eye judge ne be defined e be che say okay contempt 30 days
1: because come na be to e could be say be na speed na de ba no e depend do one na say otwem na bia oh emi ene wo yi fa ho
0: e di come na be detective fit
1: come on everybody text say o hwe e bi mi kan crobus eni pa be ten gua ten gua
0: wanye
1: na
0: wo ye fa
1: wo ye fa ho so
0: ne so de aboni po
1: so de aboni po yi fa ho keke kra na ne hwe na ye na capture 120 days to trial and also become 30 days imprisonment but unu sa de wo code vote what the dad amuje wo what the dad
0: yes am na ma shem kro su na ko parliament nyem pa che obi
1: na
0: na wo su de ma ni gen say e be ba phone su straight
1: na pa don go tia
0: Kano, capture Kano, and the driver, who the car, what go for driver, Kano, the cancer at him number.
1: And last of all, original head director traffic. No, to follow, she did not tell one for
0: Buama. The police in the BG,
1: empty police in the empty to the BG,
0: who did not tell
1: Buama, sir. Every crime can traffic light in a doom,
0: a light,
1: or sound form, and a wood, what the force jump, come and make a catch up.
0: A sense of a jazzing.
1: And also 120 to 300, and also another who become 30 days imprisonment.
0: Huh?
1: Mm-hmm. Samson unauthorized use of bus stop and as a taxi rank ABC ha ba kan nyina ha
0: na
1: ha je taxi rank en lo du ha
0: anya bus
1: sabe ewa na se kekem of kwase
0: yes kinzuba
1: kinzuba
0: was the first November
1: ju ai airport about otomo mo running
0: cosa
1: o otomo nyi why you
0: come akwano ye juma
1: bus
0: ah airport on a bus
1: airport on a bus babos kinzuba ho mi so na make car se kinzuba di 4 years obey juma chana na kwase juma
0: what's the doing now?
1: Me say, se Zuba, in 4 years se don't anymore. Oba ye juma chen na kwese.
0: The mayor came.
1: Yes, the second coming.
0: Baba kwese ajuma.
1: Ovi ade.
0: Hmm. Ndini ba kwese kwese ajuma body e.
1: Ah. Body so so. Ah, body so so. King Zuba.
0: See. Come on, no ye di congestion. A day before no time ba oba.
1: Hmm.
0: No oba kache musere.
1: Hmm. Oba osim pacho.
0: Yambo ach.
1: Date we.
0: Yambo ach na.
1: Mamu ma. Ochina mamu ma. Oya bemun.
0: Odopa, I say and I say we must say container.
1: No
0: no bubura.
1: Na odi card one ko two. E be so.
0: Na mi so to nyina no nemu.
1: 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A day before be no aba.
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0: Na wo. Ashe so be ko so so.
1: Boyo. No kacha report dance for no. O ma na yi so de bo e be 4 billion.
0: I don't say about me.
1: Oh.
0: Bana se su su tono na onemu ene toto for moje unapproved fare no
1: hmm
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1: boss
0: na mana he se den
1: na mana na me kan si
0: ah
1: authorized use of bus stop any taxi rank in maka
0: okay
1: parking ne disability bay
0: abache for no obi an na anye o go park o mo ose obi bi a cho disabled
1: disability day
0: okota text e bi o wo say ya draw ti ko pa ko wa
1: pa ko wa se mo na nim science no se bi a go bo science no mo nim
0: so
1: e ti ni na no e okopa ke wa ni na tell me Ghana say dem say up to 8 months
0: ugodem
1: ugodem boss any pani bi wo so a na e bi e kwan uti say main street no no are the tent ni konya ko se wo ye yi
0: Ye man approve an.
1: Without permits.
0: No, I block you.
1: Was had area. Had a street.
0: Had a fear ni mu.
1: Had a fear ni mu. Whoa, whoa, shh. Unu funi.
0: Funi benya amani ye.
1: Unu funi. 30 days. 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
0: 30 days.
1: 30 days.
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1: 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So da funi police funi duro. 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
0: 30 days.
1: Na wana.
0: Na. And I was out of a bayon.
1: Send the one you do 3 million, 1 year, and look at what did you do in an outpage for the Naco?
0: You did 3 million.
1: Who got own Jadia? Only free number.
0: No, I signed the
1: question. What's that question for you?
0: A man of your
1: mood. Yes, you face your channel to us.
0: Okay.
1: Ah, not to us.
0: They didn't knock up, Brian. Come on. We are seeing a breast cancer man as a professor of nephrology.
1: And if we talk about the Bama Biasse, no for a sensitive.
0: No for now.
1: No for be a sensitive.
0: No for keke.
1: Enter that loan, Sasso Banu for no way.
0: What is that?
1: What is it? It's in one of the last of my loss, so a banufano, call bear and nipple. Unkai, and very sensitive. It's in a bema be an assocus or banufano. Make sure that one son of debt.
0: If
1: you know, sir.
0: Yes, I know about
1: you. Bocofie, Nabu is over so soon for my Rosa Kama. Aha, oh Rosa Kama. And son of a son of former was uniform. And yes, a fear I was an article so banufu. Miss, very sensitive.
0: Probably, I'm at the doctor.
1: It's in and there. Futu ade mama no. Sa bia be me bia sa o bia. Sa o kro sa o de sa me o kro sa. Sa o ye clean.
0: So ba nufu.
1: Ana sa be sa be so so o morre so afu bebre so me so da roma. E o de ko ba nufu ho ana o ye enu emfa o morre na afu no fa ansa ne mienu.
0: Right now
1: left. And the left
0: ne. I
1: left the town with you. A very sensitive. Ano no.
0: To one of those man is
1: hey, what is
0: so no, it's
1: what is
0: but I say, so I'm a doctor, Puni. You 20 minutes to six. You 20 minutes, you are not doctor, Puni. But, doc, you're my career.
2: Maybe I'm who's a professor. Etwa, watch your new form. Okay. Yeah, Fina, you could school, Nidia. Professor Cassani, you can't see it. Come
0: on, say, you know, they won't
2: get me.
0: Hey, breast cancer man, then I'm going to be
2: breast cancer man, to know, sir. I say, screening, as you say, Oba. Breast free breast scan and I deliver across our account.
0: Oh wow.
2: I'll be see you go next week Monday, Tuesday, Wednesday, Thursday, Friday. I said you know
0: no be our opinion from cooking community.
2: No from cooking in Tamwa a bois ama Udnya holding bow chair manicha. Yeah, do nurse acute court. Na catch a driver and say, Simo, doctor, and I go and be ho. Obesi, one more year, Mufaka Bessi, Katie, Monco Roman Hill, Ubina Dunina Cowho, Mufaka Bessi, or Tech, Monco and Senia Kentin Conu Station, Benya, a year Dunina Cowho, Mufaka, Bessi, a free a year jabbing, a just suicide, Musi Bodi Junction, and also Benya Dunina Cowha or Dubeba. Number no in ye.
0: 0241 0241 5877 7674 7674 0241 5877 7674 7674 because yes, it's for buying. 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Let's just call administrators call. Okwachian. Say by ya, umbomadia, no new baby. 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Yes, ah. I'm for bunny him. Gram the man.
2: Me catch him.
0: Okay. Na worry. And they are
2: calling say apomding e yade e hu hia me ni ase de wo kan.
0: Ehia obi a so.
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0: Genital
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0: era cp dr puni ofi Gwambe homeopathic and spiritual center customer ba miensa na nsia bo nsia be ko atom 106.3 fm right after the news and a live commentary by bro Richard Smith Donko Gabby Turam and Afi Maestro. Thank you very much, doctor.

And Chebiane caught Doom 106.3. Argentine City. Reverend Maria Dadum. On one end, look out Doom 106.3. I see call with brand new one. To the beer, dear, to the beer, cool. And then we quite a 14th October, your dinner, your cool. I go pump by I'm a cow says, oh, Riffia, and running a beer, the new brand. We have Franco Trading Enterprise, a new branch. We have Buakwa Osis Plaza. Kumasi Sunyani. In charge, everybody went to me and Moho and Rampacho and now over to Mukutimuko. 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Fina, what you mean? I caught this can no home. And I chedi and so be brave. Kona kodi wa chedi and catch a cry. It's good to win. 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I'm 32 inches. 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So phone, it's good to you. Happy birthday to you, Madame Yvonne. 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If you wanga sauba Barbara opoku. Ah, wo ye juma wo. 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A proud of Janshi. 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

Pokwenki over Kumasi South Hospital. And Naya Wawada. Special birthday to Magro Pokwenki of Kumasi South Hospital. Today's a birthday from your lovely friend and sister. Charity Dia over Kumasi South Hospital. Record department.

0: John K. Usu. I am financial manager for KJTR. 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I mean, Papa Nana Kweku Usu. Now I just saw some acrophos of Sana in it. I mean, and I'm going to say, young Bombo, 7th October. I want no any fear. What Kenya is in for? Junction a bear yet dim packling. How much are you penny but two I got pen a crab ya. Oh, cocoa food, I remember. We are some better than I say. Oh, Kenya say. I bring new town to Paco. We are Dominic of Minosi. There are snapper calls for Saint Joseph from a college church, Kenya. I saw better than I say. Oh, dim packling. But John's your twin suffer will be your baby umbrella. Yeah, you did. I've been a good idea, I had a friend. What shall I do? Yeah, Brema is Kuma on or Chadi. I'm Pomboa. Sunday first. Hey, Sunday, baby. 1 p.m. sharp. On OBA, the new shop. Queen's collection. I will Brema is Kuma to suffer will be your. So I'm back. I'm going to go invite you via the Queen's Collection. Young Queen, open your opinion. Yes, I'm a brave man. I'm a rich man. Yes, I'm a dumb one. I'm 6.3. When we saw Chang, we chino num kopem nonso. What they are share the evangelist we see. Facebook, YouTube, TikTok, Holy TV, CTM TV. Press 0241763939 and 0201787. Wow. Imagine me right. What about you? Never since
1: here. When we are born for a boy, I feel any brain. I can see no. You mumu them.
2: Any. Yeah, yes, so mo and you may not say I'm for Jamie.
1: Obri, ya boy. Phantom frame.
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3: We need your support when it comes to illegal mining. It is our hope that as we implement the new economy and we create alternative livelihoods for our young people, it will discourage, you know, a lot of people who risk their lives today in Galamsey. Often when you enforcing the fight against Galamsey, you sometimes find even SHS students and you find them in the illegal Galamsey pits. And when you ask, he says, my father couldn't give me money to go to school, so I came to work small and get some money and all that. It's a major issue that we need to confront. Government is chasing these young people. We've arrested several young people, almost at the last count, hundreds of them are waiting trial. And the question they'll ask is, what is the alternative you have for us? And so side by side with enforcing our fight against illegal mining, we also must be working to provide alternative livelihoods for them. And that's why we are implementing this new economy policy. I believe that if we implement it and we put $10 billion into job-rich sectors of this economy, which includes even tourism, we have tourism as one of the 9 pillars.
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2: Michael Kojo Pepra, one only president, my concern small scale miners association. Nene and out here.
1: Yentua Sona, Yanko and Semfufrumua. 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Na and a day, one more at Opron, ASO Yadin to a tour, ever a pontuano. 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
5: 31% increase in people who are hurt and dead within that stage. From 1991, probably 30% were people who died or got injured. About 31% now died out of the result of our collisions. So what is it really telling us? We also have currently about 50% of those getting involved in crashes, getting seriously injured. That is, they are spending more than 24 hours in the hospital, some permanently. We realize that we have between the hours of 14 GMT and 20 GMT or 2 p.m. and 8 p.m. The majority of our crashes and attendant casualties, especially deaths, occur within that period. So between 2 p.m. and 8 p.m., we have 41% of the deaths on our roads occurring. And these deaths, if you look at the years of 2015 to 2024, we recorded 3,664 deaths within that period.
1: Jim FM. When chef for Penny or Dana Sa Road Safety Authority and on Munyan for Abraham, Amaleba or no woman and watch I say. So when you see a nipe wo near Japadi a yeshrena, etre, and your man kitten be a yabu and yanguswa, and on no ain't said that emwa. Na a car elbow minor so was ropa anti brasso. Se ye pequem be a fraswa, and ye entity ebebem, and the hobebem, a she yebebem, na ninina a kefua, a maya quanso et me a jojo.
3: Ashes have been on the ascendancy. And it is important that we deal with it. It has now become a public health issue and a national security issue. So I have decided that we meet here as road sector players to jaw and to look at how to deal with the issue. Don't forget that we are also going into the Christmas and New Year festivities. This is the time people crisscross this country length and breadth. And if care is not taken, we'll have more accidents than what we are seeing. It is a national disaster, and we cannot sit down as state agencies and allow this to happen. We have always complained about the indiscipline on the part of drivers, but as state agencies, how have we measured up? What are we doing? Have we done enough to ensure that we reduce this road crashes?
1: Etu way any and someone openi Abraham Amaleba wode atu edwa wono any kwanche for penny our national road safety authority nano.
2: Ghana Revenue Authority eye ekukasia ya tese omo de omo nyigi to mama yi ene e bibibia wo ma yi eton ye di hu dwa ye gemfa so so otua to wo so nti omo so jiji ne nebe to dwa se ye wo abefu pakasia bia ye di nkomo ne eton kra ne ehwe ne suade wo so e bi ye chat GTP, TikTok, Zoom, Spotify, Netflix. 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
6: The entities have been applying VAT and charging VAT. So it's not a new tax. It's not a new imposition of tax. Some entities outside Ghana are already changing. And if you allow me, for example, Netflix, the fees you pay for Netflix today has a VAT. If you are buying web services from Google or Amazon, there's a VAT component on it. And these entities remit to JRA on a monthly basis. However, from JRA's point of view, we don't have complete visibility of the total transaction and amount that are remitted to us. So what we are doing is implementing or intervening with a system that will allow us to have a complete full view of the transactions between GRA and these entities. So today when you are paying for your Netflix, what will then happen is that this system will take the VAT, which is already priced into Netflix, and give that to the government of Ghana. And the portion that belongs to Netflix will then also go to Netflix. Instead of the whole amount going to Netflix and Netflix now remitting the tax component.
2: Na opania kwasi support nchiremu bawie ye commissioner ma we commissioner general e ma Ghana Revenue Authority Anthony kwasi support na te ne no ene ye se ne wo mu abene e wo togigie mu wo mu so e 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
4: Some court, some man cut and announced that some man or some man no would the would some in now would the would share at the crying penny not from my wife from and if a court to no where some no the man one car I was a court at the bottom now and no you will be there. Yes, friend. Technicality. Ding it there. Who some man so na ashishano kata na ashishano. I was saying some be ah, who did dinner do ah? There are some man no. Now when I open support the boy cano. You umbra and na ashishay was an money now. Who is defamation? For instance, a defamation. Oning in there. 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
1: It's waiting someone. Lawyer Kwaku Pencil. Eddie Atuja.
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7: I have challenged the NTD, and indeed I will address the NTD because they are the ones who have started this narrative and creating the impression that they are bored the appointment of people with personal affiliation to the EC. When they jump back the place with MPP people, the other issue is that, you see, a reset could also mean balancing a lopsided state institution. Why is it acceptable for us to have a situation where out of 7 commissioners who manage the next election, almost 4 of them are MPP? Why should we live with that? What is wrong with tilting the balance?
3: So by tilting the balance, you wanted to throw in an NDC member?
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8: Mano Bakwa, I am very interested in this. Ghana for me. So the EC is already political. Let me come back to political science. I am sure a Juma EC in all democracies, irrespective of the composition. A Juma, yes, that's a woman. I need to provide electoral credibility. EC, normally in the literature, you come across the term election management body, EMB. All EMBs are to secure electoral credibility. And key among the political neutrality, the actions and inactions. Of course, one of the political parties challenges about political trust. E-R-U-S. And Ghana President Mahama is making appointments now. One, the minister will have to be out. Two, Dr. Peter Apiahene will have to be out. Into the EC as it is now, it's already political, and we are a political party. We are a rational entity, and politics is driven by interest. So, the interest of political parties is to win. Free or fair. If a political party manager who are planting agents in the electoral commissioner, who are planting, my understanding of people's concern. He accepted the status quo. No, because Mahama should behave like an angel. He will not behave like an angel. Mahama will be deadly wrong if he had behaved like an angel. No, he never been once a swab for Ghana for Kaza with any papa. Now, among four agents, and he went to Ghana for to Obama, Amamu Boni. Ghanaians voted against bad governance.
2: It is there a Ghana for Pani, the Mampani, you know, the Abandadani, yeah, one who say, oh, yeah, yeah, yeah, yeah, yeah, yeah, yeah, yeah, yeah, yeah, yeah, yeah, yeah, yeah, yeah, yeah, yeah, Akwasi Amache Boateng na ate nene no wɔkyerɛ ma nyɛsɛ bɔ Kwame Nkrumah suapɔn mu na Ghanafoɔ bi ahyerɛ wɔm adwene afa deɛ soafoɔ no so kaa yɛ ne ho na ɔm adwene kyerɛ nie
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10: I mean it's okay yeah yes balancing beam to say be ya obi abet ma check how am run the system na o is be better idea nya bibi we basa dia but good idea say o yen sir
11: okay is your office one day me dey am say or say a neutral person at now aha and as a neutral person also who ejuma no so yie pa because say the NDC for kuguo now some pay MPP for kuguo na elections time so now we na no crab house na the NDC near you know I sure say MPP for no so mpene so
12: me mobi by me ka say na one of the party which is I think the MPP for no Maybe by no more, cause events and Jim Mensa, Charlotte say, or most no more referring as or NDC ni. Say, no, no, my be ye on the 583 EC side, no, and somebody, Jim Mensa, a bishop, say, Banis, I say, ye the target most of my party, we are. It's a confession to me, but
2: we are gonna forbid my drinker and our tea into Woodiano, YouTube, ni Facebook, now they are two. 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
3: I wish to repeat the testimony of a bus driver who said that before they had to queue and they were afraid to travel in the night because highway robbery. He says today anytime the bus is full, even at 2 a.m. they take off because the roads are safer. We also have a reduction in unresolved murders. I want to commend the CID too for the good job you're doing. And especially to commend the Police Intelligence Department and the Police Cyber Unit. Indeed, this police administration is doing a yeoman's job. And as Commander-in-Chief and President of the Republic, I want to express the gratitude of our nation to all of you and urge you to keep up the good work. It's no wonder everybody wants to visit Ghana because they say it's the safest country in the whole of West Africa. And I can assure you that we'll continue to provide.
1: Eti Ghana mpeni John Dramani Mahama ena otene nkana ne yentie suafo a ohia manyoye nsemso no munyamfo muntaka mubarak so dia odi twa so men sisi mudropa.
3: I can assure you that we are safer today than we were when we took over power. Ghana is much safer even today than even 2025. And I can assure you that, yes, crime is as old as man. We are doing everything humanly possible to ensure that you can go about your duties without necessarily having to be watching your back.
1: Eti omani mu adwopa sɛde ɔmampani ɛne yɛwura muntaka a ɔno yɛ amanyɔyɛ soafoɔ samrane no na Dr. Sadika Dutwum ɛkyerɛ a sɛ yɛbɛgye atom ne yɛbɛhu no yie a ɛwɔ sɛ mpanimfoɔ de ho nkrata bɛto badwa serɛ dɛ
13: looking at crime and criminality. But here I come back home with some economic assets. Say, in Pavilion, and the book, and African, OBPV, OAV, and the DDO, Nifikasio, and also a different asset, the ratio of information, and other agencies, and other. So, when the minister panel is it only about crime or the other aspect of security? And I want to be actually now and all kind of
1: stuff.
13: It's a larger sense. We need to ask you to see what the sense is. Because there are a lot of things that are also happening now. If you don't know, any members are wanting, and for those of us that are still, you know, we get those information, and sometimes we also give that information to the relevant agencies. I will be able to do it. You see, I say what exactly about the new air
1: transport
13: is happening in terms of the embargo.
1: Eti Dr. Sadika Dutwum no no na hombambo mu nim defo ba koso Adib Sani nso kire se wono de aban ne kan no mo ya adwe pa na abasobo bi wono mo se etitire ye de ma IGP Christian Tete Yohonu.
14: Because we share the crime rate as compared to other countries within the sub-region, we then realizing that we are queen in power. And I think largely, by and large, recommendation will anchor to the Ghana Police Service, especially since IGP Tetenyaonu or started here as IGP somewhere in March 2025. We then realizing that we are not the very assistant within the police service, both inside the police service and outside. Because before crime rate beba former, what it means is a human being should have gone into their custody. So in terms of police welfare or more promotion, it is remarkable. As a result, are translating into a reduction in crime rate. You know, and I think the IGP Tetenyanu Waya Adiapa in that regard, Omar ensure to a very large degree a culture of accountability. And so police ni uya bonia, you will not be sure that you will be dealt with according to the law. And Enunu has contributed to bridging the gap between a police or any civilian population. After people are willing to give more information because confidence you know, across your GDM and then the Uber Fair immediately Boni BC within a very short period or not to reach perpetrators. You know. So I must ask a security practitioner. Sir,
1: IGP Tetenyanu Waya Adie. Into wayne samoa yera adib sane de twadwa na yentie ganafo eja yeti omemu ayebia yensu yehu ne sede mpedefo ka no so man ne mu adwo ampa ana nte sa
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16: ni ni se de nim because last month we know what to do we are you we could we but this one for this month he means that auntie the way we know I want to into me specific that I'm part of your part
17: you know I'm on the same kind of planet right and I say I'm a boom in you so because now saying it is a circle boy yakin lapino it's in the city yakin lapin kofubi blame kwa impini for it's almost 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
2: 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husband Seth Amonkote, Ohio. I'm going to the video ka Frank ka me South African kom. 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Oh. 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O se na say Mr. wa awo kwatima nomafo. Wo kwa so Fountain Gate Chapel. The gate pastures of Anko or say na wo den to wishing happy birthday we free yawo kufu dance man e ho den ba ye
3: na so be kai wo say na me company kesi bi a wo ye ho a no ton

0: Paris Saint-Germain. Allez Paris Saint-Germain. Okay, so good evening, Kumasi. This is the moment, the world I've been waiting for. Of course, this is the UEFA Champions League.
1: In Shirai FM.
0: My country was a Saudi, a sword, the Champions League. Hey, Vobiatu, baby. So, what's that? Oh, dear. And in

104.5 because at the official station for the UEFA Champions League. I wish you Sanka over it just for sitting now, but share atmosphere. In fact, no city for an anomaly, but papa, because I'm on board against defending champions. Champions League now, yeah, can was a no. Imagine back to back. I feel so much idea. Now, we are not under and the AS Dani Sarah Kodom Yano. I'm also to be a quality. It's a big game. And it's in a live commentary and chakra referee of Germany. Your friend SVN Jablonski. One of the Ashana Benafe. A family and unanimous. I'm going to go air turn on him. I enter on the match about parking. So, yeah, at the live commentary of the game. And so, it's me at the Abram. See, I'm going to go. Yes, that's the live commentary. No, at the Abram Richardson. Don't call. Obey to me after me Richardo. I feel I'll do a feeding at war. I ensure your number one account radio station in Shawazo 4.5. Yet, as I did like comment, you know, at the Eba first 11 for I am Man City. I went to a friend, sir, I am Jean-Louis, I am Donnarumma. Wano Eda Kopostrom, Abdul Kader Kosanov, Wano Asia Kanabe, Josko Vadio, Mankei, Ruben Diaz, Captain, and Anime Edema Aya Man City, Afe Enzo Fernandez of Chelsea, and Johnny Aya Man City this season, Elliot Anderson, Abrento Bunga Buta, Sanso and Ariane Cherky, Antoine Semenyo, Ghana Nidisha Sansona, Jeremy Doku, and the striker of the moment, Alan Bart Haaland. We am so eminent to the Bakua. I'm starting to know at the Ama a team Man City, Oko PSG, Paris Saint Germain, at for 7 up. Bono Eda Copostromo, Ashraf Hakimi, Nuno Mendes, Marquinhos, Bono Enna Air Captain, and then the Adama Aya team from PSG, Sanson of William Air Patu, Bono Suecia County 4 and 5, you know, Aya Marquinhos and William Patu, Amenable 4 and 5, Okomet Medford Honoma, Vitia, Bono Ebetina Santa Seco, Nasijua, the Vitia Rono, which we answer define a comma, and then the Abago Pamanoso. Waranzai A. Emery, Wano Susia Kanebe, Fabian Rui, Wano Susia Kai, Afiabrenta Fensa A. Yamanis, Akilish, Wano Su AC A. Kanebe, Disaye Dwe, and Osman Dembele, Osmani Dembele, Wei Enso Nimran to the Bakuan, Amo Sati Kemino, Ade Ama A. Tima, Ye from Sir A. Paris Saint Germain. And into the all set, it's your sports stadium. Antenna Rafis Vien Edablonski from Germany or Sanabe na at the live comment of the game at me at the Abraham Shawazo 4.5. This is indeed the UEFA Champions League.

0: alle Paris Saint-Germain to who wins? That is a multi-billion question. Minim sawa utifye, mwamu timi radio chi, and fatobia question obi sanse, why? Ana ewini, ana mime, of course, your guess is good as mine. And to 90 minutes, na nabachre, neho, ayo de winner da, and the games in the sense it's already. Games in the bwa mwamu dinkanya aboda na Feyenoord, amo ase kono 3-2, sa game no amo pon, afe lask etifye, ama Liverpool to amo kosho amo 6, ama lask ifono, amo te kano ayemi, sami kasei, Aston Villa 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Man City ni Paris Saint-Germain game no na ene so me timi the live commentary etimi da ba it seems on that delay kakra because of niema bia na supporters na eye wo stadium ho no in fact stadium ho ni 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This is the UEFA Champions League Monday 2. One shot na say na yenye kakra na fe yen from game our stadium ho na yen for commentary no and from AETF but I don't know two teams no support why
1: rich me support PSG.
0: Oh okay
1: on say we say we or we coach Barcelona da and katama ka Pep Guardiola ni dia ni ka me confuse kakra na yen dia
0: I see.
1: The full support ne kwenye ma PSG
0: because of Luis Enrique.
1: Luis Enrique. Also, why Juma pa? Why Juma?
0: Winning the Champions League back to back. Adia Paris Saint Germain replies on fire. Messi, Neymar,
1: Mbappe,
0: Omini na Tiange.
1: Do not know.
0: But this Kaliskeri anumane.
1: Desire.
0: Desire die numa. Ano dia ba yeni amana so. Eji why Adia? Why Adia? Why Adia? Why Adia? Papa, papa, papa, papa. But first half, no one have a comment.
1: All right, first half, I think it's a double chance for team of friend in Manchester City. Home advantage, never called a mom. One said supporters need to be on it. We are brand TFN here, Elia Landa. It's also a team of friend is scoring boots in the back, too. And there was a PSG show, very solid. Yes, Adia.
0: A friend, a technician as well. Those want to check you in, Mamina.
1: Okay.
0: At your front, you are called Etihad Sports Stadium. Game no answers here. Almost 2 minutes on. It's our PN to be entered. I mean, John Fonin Kaka and Samama. And you know, Paris Saint Germain. As usual, just you know, a swan from you now. A deep blue pa. Who's already a friend of Guancasa? The Academy can be every day, Bruno. Aha. And red kakra ne white kakra and so did that aye enemy of course on a successor mono and also the same blue aye blue defending from insa aye nifa at the call aye misabe come so Man City are over home no of course the sea blue no as soon as sea blue a family casual aye white and after sucks no and also aye white now Bwana Kodi aye Magai from Man City Magai Rafa Sidai was a push and Magai and it's a Rafi from Germany watch it AFO abo ayamasi to amakasa 80 abos and enchemwa kakrabi asaho and now watch it bono in team awusa dararuma ofa bono what it bono to 80 abos and masamate mukomei nana mbono 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throw in this time PSG, Romo Atuadia, Man City, Bonnie Frain, Bono Frain, Nuno Mendes, Onokutabono Matronope. What about the captain? 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one Johnny Amepato, aha, I a stage in a, Wopia Ajatum Yafano,
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0: 104.5 year to a game, so your boss mano, Makumako, and so at the Italian Sports Stadium, UEFA Champions League, Man City nil, PSG nil, Elliot Anderson, center circle, Opunia Buta, Elliot Anderson, 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Batrasana, yes, Bono Trasano. It looks like a corner. Yes, born in a corner. But, okay, now, Cecilia, the quick, you just yati. And therefore, you must, Simon, a good pro, Jeremy Doku, the just, you know, at okay, refugee, go to the room, Revis Bono, and car aircraft, y'all. Now, so Pop Guardiola at the stadium, and also, actually, a game on the former coach, Pop Guardiola. He's in the house. Yantua came this way. Antoine Semino. Oh, love it. Then for Bono Cote. Fabian Rue. Fabian Rue. Fabian Rue. Romano Comasuma Dembele Nathanari. Captain for the side. Rubin Tias. Abrante Yasupi. What? Said was Yasupi Bono. And Yasan Kitokra. Nessasa. Bono Saye. Nuno. Ono Kutabono. A German Tantamso. Osman Dembele. Romano Comahai. Shosai Emery. Nessu Kokipa. Goalkeeper France, Jean-Louis Donnarumma. One watch one in tantum. Warren Zaire Emery. In short, the goalkeeper comes here. Pia. Straight into the maintenance. Goalkeeper Donnarumma. One watch one look at Ruben Diaz, captain for the side. One watch one look at Kabi. Abdul Kassan Kusanov. One at the one call. Kusanov. One at the one Enzo. Enzo stretch one in tantum. So, Jeremy Doku. Doku. Doku. Bokuma Faso. Doku. Wabura 8 years in the mana. One at the one in tantum. So, a chance for Man City. Panatiana. Panatiana. Panatiana. Office that be ready. Too soft. This is too soft. Samaji Adiamara and Turkey. And Tiantua Kemiswe. Vitia. For Paris Saint Germain. One at the one at Ashraf Hakimi. Next one to be on Fabo Anko. Now, Sir Abrante. Guantuada from Josh Cove Guantua. Abrante the from Rofadi Fau. Adiama and Yaman City. That was the chance. Abrante Faso and Turkey. What do you? Yes, true. Come on. Defending so well. Or just say, are you captain for the side? Now, now, Ruben Diaz and Suko referee was a referee. It's a boy, why are you penalty? You only boy penalty there. Boy, be in Ben, I don't know. So, I can't say, boy, you're a penalty, but now, so referee, no, no, and now, but now. Also, Abe actually the captain for the side, Ruben Diaz. And to Amaka Sari, your boss Mano, and your Duma City Shay, Samson of PSG, Ramos to enter Mansa Marquinhos, Rokuna to Samantha, Monsieur Mouye, now Pepia Pon, than the Pierre Tinesi, Enzo Fernandez, Ramon Edna Bonachi, Savanov, Ramon and a goalkeeper, and then you may Abe Ama A PSG, was the son of Lantino, was the human one, Union Ye, and Yasa. Adjan time in a Chinabona team in Enzo Fernandez. Enzo Pedabon, no! Nelson Koki, Pabonia Kona. Hey! Keep on your book. Why should
1: you?
0: Wait, it's more than a keep on your engine.
1: Oh, Debbie, it's more than you. I'm saying, can you take the direction? Sabo be saying,
0: support us, Ritian and Yamshi.
1: Ah, then I got your support. I'm going to have
0: a Bonia Kona. Enzo Fernandez, only Tina Bonetti. Corner kick, Akodia Man City. In showers of 4.5, Man City near. Paris Saint Germain near, your boss Mane Dubaco. So we'll be at TV City. Now it's Enzo Marasca. But sorry, a pedal corner kick in an answer, Kokipa. Nessa Akabonier. Hey! Antoine Semino. Antoine Semino. I was off for Bonnie a corner. You put down a goalkeeper. So full of. But then it's a Yipono, born into the Anquoye, and a Copon Air Party PA. Now I'm 27 years now, or Pacha Bono, born in Baby Cra. Go kick, Aquadiama PAG.
1: Bono can't be free kick, which, there was an impediment to a brand TFN. Magu e ko shake for him and John say keep on initially make say ko na go na ka Enzo Fernandez e bwa chim sana Magu e ko distracting people to go shake crank with magic free kick
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0: I'm so for yet to one game so your boss man ma come akwa do me in 2 minutes in a first and so Gobia into the enche the city say Sanson of PSG Roma City say now William Pacho PSG try trouble on the 10-10 why in a cross bono it took him sepana Ruben Dias about pebono and so Makina so so about pebono bono sako dia chono bimo Pacho on a quita bono arbono come any talkita PSG 1-2-3 on a such ebono arbono come on Makina so bimo Makina captain for the sign but ebono makakabi bono betcha chance na nesu Fabian Rue he was there at the right time a baby on the 10-10 Hashon Fakini back to any captain on a such ebono Fabian Rue oh VTN what a pass what about a woman tantam so bona sakwadi asho fakini what about a sempimo rubin abrantia your friends of Fabian Rimon what is your table mo now this idea goal this idea what a goal look at the goal look at the build up 1-2-3 Lobo Omobo want to play. Where you born at the society? Finishing no, top notch. What? What a goal!
1: Rich.
0: Some shows goal. This society. Look at the build up. Fuck a
1: boy, this is
0: Fitia, then Trabantia Fessa A Fabian Rue. We Pierre Bon and Abeti. Abantia Fessa A Society. I will put Kuma Faso. Pony Chepe. Not a pony, dear soul. My goodness. My oh my. What a goal. Decide
1: J. Rich, I think a brand of him decided you. And then a magia too say he's a very brilliant player. Do more share, no, Rich. So we champ for me. Also, Mr. Tay build up if you said all kind. One bet can in Sano. I know I saw a cutting into a cutting. I said, right distance, so I want to make a social. Into my room, Eddie Cap, other far end of the post, say, Eddie, or your course, a bar. Wait, my watch board.
0: Who is Abono?
1: Nabona,
0: I don't know.
1: What you want to make a fantastic player? Which one they don't
0: have to go? Decide Paris Saint Germain one. Masitino, Yatua, Yakemiso, now Ashraf Hakimi, Osman Tembele, Bona Sakodi Piatu Piamo, Piace, Amo Esaja Takaro, Apeda Bonaka Kabi, Desai Tiabiamo, Desai, Okosmana, Acha, Goal! Osman Tembele, Why in the two? Now it's Enzo Maraska, Nadia Nekosi!
1: Oh no, a car.
0: Under 1 minute! At your for PRG for Nashem Yami! No City entering to your match, I say! Indeed, they are the defending champions at the UEFA Champions League!
3: See, which one are they coming in a different style this time? Ebi Obenya from Mikrofi had their goal. Now, before this game, you see them bailing courts in a few women. Nuno Mendes, Enko Holidays, the squad that we're talking about. Don't joke with this PRG team. Nabasa, oh yeah, Basa, you know, to another one is still.
0: This idea guy, right?
1: Oh, yeah,
0: underrated. The guy is underrated. Uma the coach, eh? The real super ball, no? Oh, you defend us in the next
1: one. You know, in
0: it's a goalkeeper, there's nothing. Absolutely nothing. And I'm going to tell you to save. I am a city anyway.
1: And these are some of the jobs Dembele needs to do because that's the reason why I said Komina bra. And I'm not sure that's a premier friend who used to work with mini match. No, no, no, no. Also, I'm going to have a shame. Crab walk out.
0: Yeah.
1: I called Danin to come to the
0: house. You see, there's something about this PSG team. So, over here, your statistics in here almost 30
1: years. Yes.
0: 2 seasons, I'm going to do Champions League now. No. Almost 30 seasons now. I say. Obiasi na PG team dia ho mutimi ya hio. Ogo hu aya kona no. No ma so asia. Omo epic dey pick at the right time. Another chance oh.
1: Another
0: dey team ya. Another
1: omo Christian. Unim game ni e be ko tactical battle. Ti ho na in game management. Enzo wan risk afi ya jack game na mo ya show too. What are you doing? Sabe na hia coach no. Enter dey be a Michael Carrick asem. Carrick aka by now.
0: Yeah. Yes, yeah, yeah. Yabo 17 minutes. I feel like 20 here. Insurance of 4.5. Man City nil. Paris Saint-Germain 2. Yabo almost 17 minutes. Decide here. On a cut one for PRG. Decide here. A bono clutch. So Pierre. On a bono con. A table of Kakabi. Decide bono come. Abrante Nuno. Aya Mendes. On a subono come on a captain. Marquinhos. Marquinhos. On a cut a bono. A top one. Tente. One a cofaba Nesrabi. O Pieno. Vitina. The Mifro Maestro. Oh, what a pass. What a bono clutch. Paris Saint-Germain. I'm going to put the attacker from the back, swinging the puzzle together. Oh, William Pato, a table of cabinet, Bernard Manko, Kusanov, or going to come Antoine, Antoine Savagnon, or Crossy Bono, Rancheki, Rancheki, ah, Rancheki, which is a bonus for your day. Grand check, you are Jetta Bonsoir. I'm a AT Massity. I'm a Pedro and Tatum, Bona Cocody, Abrantia. Yes, and it's a Nino Mendes, Nino Batan and Nathalie, the person at Mancoso, Bonis, oh, lovely control. Nuno Tavares, Mendes, Nuno Tavares, Mendes, you see, Abrantia control. Pa. What? That's why I'm a feather. Yet you are AKM Sway, PAG, so said you're on the editor plano, at the Amatin Massity, Santa Saco, Osman Tambele. 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It's not from today. Most of the makers say, "Bomber that from Akamyenu to PLG. Bomber 18-18. 20 minutes played, 25 minutes to go. Yeah, 12 games so. Now Enzo, when the Quitabano, we invite the captain, Abrantia, Ruben Diaz, to the goalkeeper, Donnarumma, when also Tabano Tentente, when an Echo Fabano, Nuno Mendes, Tavares, when the Quitabano, and Tabano Kakere, Zai Emre, Rabano Kinechi, now Bono Kodi Desaide, and also Bono Koma, Vitiha, Vitiha, Wasarabono Koma, Abrantia Zai Emre, Emre to Desaide, Diana Quitabano, Desaide, Rabano Kinechi, so Bona Sakori Vitia now to any captain Marquino Santa second demo. What a pass Rabono Kama Abrante Osmani Dembele on the second bono Dembele on the Sotabono Akinish one of the Bonuko Asamante Bukobu Kobukum Osmani Dembele Bimo Wafaboro a table Kakabi design Wavate Desai Jay Rabono Kama Vitia Dembe Fermasho design on the Sotabono Rabono Kama Aya Zai Emery, now to Aya Fabio Ri. What a pass to Ousmane Dembele. Dembele, Nasrabi. And can Dembele pursue cut in. Now, because Bono, Nasrabi defender, no, the Akin was through pop. Ola lining them, and now the night of Fabona, goalkeeper, Jean-Louis Donnarumma. When no above for one intentem, Asamante Bukum, Donnarumma. A top on intentente, when an above for Bono, it took him to Pana Eddie. Now, Sir Antoine Samano, Rafa Di Fabio Tiano, Ani, Ayanuno, Mendes, Tavares, Wamuko, Ebobi, Asa Antoine, Fidio, Party, Abantani, Sanko, Oh, yeah, the Bono, Oya na se ne ni tusi from
1: me we difufu na ho de no ho fucking rich. 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
0: On balance no. Aba abante no at the front we can say Nuno Mendes at your for what a former. Ya baba fawo adiatia ya team Man City. Our Paris Saint-Germain man kasa. O match on open show mozo 4.5. Richard Smith Zonko. Obetimi afeme Richardo. And me me me
1: El Maestro.
0: El Maestro. Ano so wo fidio mo enche. Nami yado ma sekina mountain kan ultimate dia no so. Yetwa AKM so. In show 4.5. 22 minutes. This is indeed the UEFA Champions League. Man City nil. Paris Saint-Germain 2. Now, Ruben Dias, captain. 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Now, Man City. 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Ama Nuno. 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Ama Josko Fatio. 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Bona kodi Elliot Anderson. Anderson to Aaron Cheki. Ryan Cheki, the French international. Ryan Cheki, whatever number carry. Ruben Dias, whatever number. Now to Aya Kusanov. Kusanov to Antoine Semenyo. Man City, almost to Poppy, pop, pop, pop, pop, pop. Detective play. Now to pass an anchor. This time, this AJ. Pony of Havana. Ravis Antoine, Aya Kemiso, Man City. Got y'all. On off a porno. Or a porno come out, Aya Toku. Now Man City, almost to photo. Jerome Toku, Doku, Nasrabi, and the Doku, what you have. And you come out, hey. A chiba kwana second one no what you born in this name yentua ekem so Man City Antoine Semenyo Semenyo bobo shotana Antoine onda suko kapono etia botno wa kosmane so bona opono na shot one too much enti atro bia go kick echo ade ama ya Paris Saint Germain al maestro
1: wait give me the I just say why there so that we should be stressing and the one stressing is and they was sleep we are in the kubia in the kubia no we give us a match is as a one match wonder or any other wonder sir the following game will be a disaster and in a way and it take us now for I don't know the reason why it's here they are also a logo verse name for
0: you so I'm not a valodino
1: my rich Barcelona. Oh, so we do.
0: Hey, a game plan of Luis Enrique.
1: Yes.
0: Or Valodino. Also, Adjeboa. Players better feel in a corner. So, you achieve first one and second one at the ball.
1: Only some rare players for now. Only say number 9 you. Only say 9 to push that to his head.
0: We'll call another
1: call. And the coach was also ready.
0: Okay.
1: Now, let's
0: say. Achas, let's ready. Bonasona and Sayer. Born your corner kick. Born your corner kick. Halad. I know people are Binanka. Minim Sabon and Chelsea and Arsenal. Sanka body betia say boni a corner. Boni a crack kick. Man City body betia PSG. Now Jeremy Toku. Doku. Doku. Doku. Jeremy Doku. What about pass now to Nasrari? Abrante William Pacho. Where boni the Pian Tantamso. Now Osmane Tembele. Tembele another one to call. Osmane Tembele. What about Ashim? Bono Kodi at this IJ. J. J. J. He's just lovely to watch. When you pop, pop, pop, pop, pop, pop, pop, pop. The young chap, Desaitie, he's a gem. Yentua AKMJ, Desaitie Piemo, Rabono Kamahai, Zai Emre, Anusabono Kreti, Bonakodi Ayanundo, Tavares, Anusatabu Kakabe, Sabiari, Santa Saka, Piaje, Amnadibono Ko, Dame Fermaestro, Fitia, Asabono Kreti, 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Nanka Brante, Ribotako for Bono, and in Tiwati, Aya Foul, Yama Paris Saint Germain, Na Aya 1-2 play. and son of Man City in a kind of two form, and it's a referee from Germany, Jablonski, Roger AFO, Adiama A team PSG, born AFO, also Vitina. Bono extra bono to 27 minutes in here. Man City Sherry, the Porto Paris Saint Germain. Bono Ashe Akano, and so AM Yeno. You know, the other games, you know. Na ya update mo kaka sabia enyama enso siko Aston Villa 1 Fenerbahce Poucher Nea Bodo Glimt and Dortmund bi antimi sey Real Betis and FC Porto also bi antimi sey Roma and Real Madrid game 1-1 Roma 1 Real Madrid 1
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0: 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So far, I know a scholars out there, and also to me appear, yes, I also our Itiad Sports Stadium Mahadi, Yapo a Simano, 28 minutes. So now, Man City, the former coming in one, Roman Intimate Fabian Ree, hey, Aquama football, yes, I'm poor.
1: Edmoni I want some go
0: one dey bin go all the born yant
1: say
0: I make sure you train
1: e must dey match your match
0: and I must it must me na me go prepare na must ya get your agent say decide fee what the bot born out fee decide what born catch born akodi abrente nino Tavares Mendes what any have to say Bono AFO I'm trying someone yet to announce I can't know we defend about your Robert Chum.
1: Yeah,
0: we face careful.
1: Yeah.
0: We defend the ask for Sada. Sani Nuno. We know Tavares Mendes. Or you too careful. Eighty for referee Ajay AFO. Referee for now. A peda bonnet tente. Bono Kori Osman Dembele. Man City Afemo. Dembele. Or bono come off it. Goalkeeper, going to be crowned from Ukia. What's it to Azana Letta? Okoso Bonimo, Jean-Luigi Donnarumma. We're not born in Tanto Asimantia Bukom. This is the UEFA Champions League, Donnarumma. A top on the 10-10, Mwai Enaba Fobono, Antoine. Watanina Tubona Tuo, Antoine Semeno, Rebono Kretchi, Rebono Kama Abrente Fasa Rubin Diab, Diarbon Ebremo, Na Kosanov, Obetia Kona, Kosanov, Nesrabi, Nuno Mendes, Watubon in Tentamso, Rebono Kama Aya 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Mankei, he was there when you born in Tentamso. Born in Afawana, yes. Ruffy, Aji, Afawana, who's a Pierre Tifono. Pierre Tlingina, Echo Ruffy, Nisu Ruffy. Go away, Paddy, and Onyadi. Go away, Paddy. Yellow, and Nadi. Let's go, Ruffy, Suma Tifau. Eddie Tia, Ayaman City. Inch 4.5. That's a chance. Big chance. Now so Mankei, Omekisho so Osevi, Ayama City Nanjure, na Osevi City we know to use our branch, you know. You be a
1: quack. You say a quack baby.
0: I want to talk to
1: you. But Jimmy has said,
0: I'm not talking about you in the bedroom. I'm
1: going to discover that.
0: Please, Ninja, can you move here? No, someone tells you. We didn't have to go about him, O just one minute, sister. Yet to our AK say, Inch 4.5, Fabian Rui, Wenu Kutabono, Arabono Kretchi, Vitia, Santa Saka, Wapiabono Sukakabe, this time we invited the IJ, Diana Kutabono, this IJ, for Aya PSG, Arabono Kretchi, 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decide J.A. Wabra Aiti Awa Sinimo, Wakosimo, no! Bwana Kobuko Pofuno, what a chance! Hashua Fakini!
1: Which will be Hashua Fakini
0: for you. Minimiso Pwana, Hashemi Anisa, Awa Angel Nodabona Shano. My goodness! Tare, Pia Jifono Mbobo.
1: Omo Mbobo!
0: What's that? And Camille Sasse says Champions League, you know. I'm not sorry, I'm not going to go too much.
3: I'm not going to go.
0: They pick at the right time.
3: Sure.
0: Yet you are again, sorry. Another time, it's here. Go! Vitia 1-3 Vitia 1-3 I'm so for it, Eddie. What a goal! Oh, there was a PSC bottle.
3: Wait,
0: that's what they are training now. Now, quote Atubo Amon said, let's go empty, empty, and we have born a fashion name here. The person of PSC bottle, some pepper.
3: Where did you know? Shall you format him or jiggle, son?
0: Ready, Yakupo. On the board up, no crown, you come in. 1, 2, 3 Now, on the board, I play. Then, what?
3: Which you know, much man, you are confess, I'm there 7.
0: Debbie, you know, no more. Come here, there, crown, no more. Yeah, it was a PhD to go to the good man.
3: So, we are on
0: the good man. There's no way. As it to a Germany.
3: I'm going to say,
0: the attorney said, Man City near PSG 3. And so, my ask, how many animals do you say? Confusion, Bassa.
3: It's
0: a PSG team, Pam, and then I'm a stop you over. Didn't meet me. You lose a week, you should have a relaxed cry. You also know Tina. I said, the man can't cry, or you're good to go. Ultra for Nusa Como, Yetra A. Kemsway, 34 minutes. I'm so for Kusanov, Ono Kutabon de Mama City, a Chabon Tente, Enzo Fernandez Atari, A. Tabos Rafis Mata. Sorry, Insurance of 4.5. Man City at the former coming in to APSC. Bomo entry into Oma Casomo former goalie. And I'm good anymore, Sisano. How many now that do Champions League back? And I'm saying, no, you don't cool, Sammy. Now, just come out your only Kutabon for Man City. The Kabona Sika Kedwana before Bonazo. 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A table Makakabi. the bono coma, Abrante Kusanov, Kusanov to run Cheki, Cheki the bono coma, Abrante Elliot Anderson, a son of Comari and Cheki, now to AM Gay, Gay and Bonoco, Makay, our Marty to Amatronope, Rabono coma run Cheki Bimo, Ran Cheki, Marty, Amatro, Amobodia Takano, Makay, Tinukokipa, Donaruma, and Rusa Tabona Tente, Ranaba Fabono, Halad, Wapimbona Kakari, Amal Dosco Fadio, Rabono 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Ankoye, Ama, a goalkeeper, Adama Paris Saint Germain, Robert Fabona, Tobon, Tete, Wayne, and Abba Fabona, oh, love the control, Hashra Fakini, Robona, come up, Vitia, Vitia to Fabio Rui, Sam Rantia, AM Yanson, and Regina Fabona, on the ball pass, when it's up you, now, Zai Emery, Rana Fabona, Zai Emery, Robona, come on, AM Desaye, Gian Adabonaco, Desaye, and this one, come on, captain, Marquino, 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Oh! That's all for Kimi, where there? Nelson Kotimi, you're more than this.
1: No, to me, no, so to me, she.
0: Nelson Kotimi, call him Kakra. Nelson Sofa Kimi, and Sabono, Jeremy Doku, one of Fabono, Adiama, Ayamasiti, Jeremy Doku Bonapi, Bono Kodi, Abrantia, your furnace, A. Rancheke, Chaki, and Bonoko, Rancheke, whichever Kakabe, Enzo Fernandez, now to Antoine Samano, Sanaman, and the Bonoko, Oni Fafaso, Samano, Samano, Samano, or to the Pamianobum, or right, Samano, Samano, that's Robbie. Oh! 23 minutes anymore. William Pato. What are you doing now? What bombarding pa. William Pato. Experience indeed. Abrantana Savi Paris Saint Germain pa. Ka Epia. Come to me in a consolation. Go. Answer to me at your four body corner. Your bot 39 minutes. So, Man City near. Paris Saint Germain 3. Born your corner city. Abadi Etiopia to a pedal on my chance. Another corner kick. I was for Bonnie a Conapium, a Codiama, a Team Man City, Bonnie a Conna, Insurance on 4.5, Grand Cherokee, Wetina Bonetti, a Tabano Kakari, Elliot Anderson, Grand Cherokee, a Tabana Sika Kerbin, and so it's about to know, Omasai Bonnie Boy, Adia Pierre, this time, Bono Codi, Abrantia, your first Osman Demble, Walusi Bono, Enzo, Afobono, Short Nathari, William Pachu, Wasai Bonnie Pierre, Sir Bono 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Joe Robert Choco for one ana Nelson Don Atlas and corner kick Akwadi Ama Ayam Man City Akasimano Enu 5 minutes to go for the first half 40 minutes played 5 minutes to go for the first half Etihad Sports Stadium Man City near Paris Saint Germain 3 na Manso young Gramo at the other games
1: Rich
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1: okay,
0: AS Roma 1-1, Real Madrid 1,
1: wow,
0: Shakhtar Donetsk 1, AEK Athens 1, Slavia Bratislava nil, Stuttgart 1. It is so far. I know I had the other games, you know, and so scoreline, sir. And so APA team, I will add the other finish. I demo some. And so the mommy, yes, I actually also at the ETS for stadium. It's on so 4.5. Bona Kodi, a goalkeeper, Savanov. On a upper football in Tentem. Adama, a Paris Saint Germain. Asaman Tabu, Kobu, Rabona Komaniko, and the captain bomb. Abnan Tamakino. This time, Wayvati, Asafa Kini. Asafa Kini, Jebermo. Osman Tempele. 1-2 play Nayatuma. Asarbona Sam. Asafa Kini. When you goalkeeper Nasrabi. Goalkeeper to the room, Abu Sweepy.
1: Hey, hey, hey, hey, hey,
0: Paris Saint-Germain, hey, omini bobo buta.
1: Omini
0: bobo. On fire, 1-2-3. No more final third. On the show, simple. What? What a team. At your football, I attacking train. PNG, Roma Tubano, Vitia. Arabano, come on the captain, Mark Kinos. On the show, table, Fabian Rui. Back to the captain, Mark Kinos. On the show, table, Vitia. Then left for Maestro. Vitia. Aquanim pass. 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Oh, look at the pass. Opiano, where the assembly tantam. Fabian Rui. What's up for Bonnie Bemo? Fabian Rui. We're trouble in Tintin. Hassan Fakini, Bono Remebon, Nathalie, Sebono Ensaye, Design, Antoine Samano, Ape Bono de Ape, Bono Cocody Ran Cheki, Cheki to Doku, and Ipamiano, Watromo, Jeremy Toku, Dokuna de Monaco, and then you take caution in Hanfa.
1: Rich, and your answer, your professor of Kakuchi Manimba.
0: What do you mean? You take caution in Hanfa. Go piano de Bono Kachi. Bono Renania, pass the ball in your vision, Ruby. This is the UEFA Champions League. It's now Sports Stadium. Man City nil. Paris Saint-Germain 3. 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First of all, now, Doku, Jerome Doku, ah! Obi, you're so three. Hello, everybody. Hello, actually. Who the phone three? What the boy, Fena? What the boy, Liban? Oh, Massa. Ah! Where was that? Who was that train?
1: Oh, that's
0: all. Ah, what's up, Fena? What's up, Fena? Short, Nasrabi. Antoine, someone not short, no. Pierre Dufond, don't want it. Man City, Amasan for Bonnie Bimo, Elliot Anderson, Arbono Kama Kusanov, Kusanov, Wetabermo, Enzo Fernandez, Moche, Nesrabi, Vitia, Baba Chibono, Zai Emery, Wana Fabono, Arbono Kama, Aya, Desai Vie, Dierbono Kama Vitia, Vitia na Fabono, Ometra, Bo Passes, ah, no loss of Robusa, Kate, aha, Odia Swan, come on, Ayagma, a Bopa, eh, and they say, ah, Ometra Boss, I know it to be. Sa omume fodo no Vitina Zai Aya Emery Fabio Ri omume
3: fodo bench
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0: 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Man City the former Camus or Mutini anti Marquinhos Arbono command so far Kimi Fabian V after Kimi Marquinhos says Amo Babate Amo Babate what you know William Pato Fabian V Rafia Sanabe Tim Barnes in the Mwadi.
1: That's some good new tune.
0: What about you, Bully Kum? What's on the tree? Who are you? What's on the need, Diablo? Eh?
1: You're a boom, my boom, Mr.
0: We had a book, and I was on Simon, you know. So I put a pen at you for team I from say, PSG at the Iron Man City in any way. Vitina and Ashebi Sansana, decide gay. On a sort of me, Ashebi and Osman Temple. 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

0: Kata for Ayaman City. 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Jeremy Doku. Keep us in your heart. Keep out to one intent. Me and two again. So, Vitia. One half a bono. Akabe 30 seconds. Now the first half of the bono here. Man City the former Kenyan so much me anti Marquinhos Arbono command so for Kimi Fabian Ri Afra for Kimi Marquinhos so so mo babate amo babate wa chira William Pato Fabian Ri Rafael Sanabe Tim Barnes in the muadi
1: that's some good new tune what about you go ni kum what's on the tree who here ya what's on the need ya go
0: Yeah, from say PH Bobo Kono Messi, Abet Manafi and Piano Emra. Feynod, Omudomukem, Omobon, Dada, Ombon, Ebiano, Omotre Fisher, and Sama Komu, Omote Kano, Ayemino, Lask, and Sutifiama Sami and San Liverpool, Asher Kano, Ayensia, Aston Villa 3, Fanabache, Nair, Bodo Klimt, Nair, Borussia Dortmund, Nair, Man City, Nair, PRG 3, Real Betis, any FC Porto game, no, and also Nair, no, BNT, and Shabio Ho. AS Roma and Real Madrid game and also 1-1 on the cup first half. Shakhtar Donetsk and Athens game and also 1-1 and Bratislava on City Fee Ama and Stuttgart at Roma Kabakwa on also entry and TNT so far and the games you know and result and also to me PM in the first half. You did check one by your buyer El Maestro Ebertinasi now under the second 45 minutes you know and so entry me at the Abraham Richards with Uncle. Richard Nye, you know, home runner. I'm not sure, but I don't know, your boss can be beautiful, Siana.
1: Oh, wait.
0: And I'm fat.
1: Hey, a bad thing, pa. This is a as you might ask, we trade the MTR city for the final. Tactical variations, but any changes be. No, I should have to me. I try a SCD post now, Jama, and now Shafa Kim. It's me, take us. It may overlap. No, it may aqua as a striker. A ball head here. So the cable gay as it reach. TikTok will visit my university nipe.
0: All right, and as you for infantry, I'm now young fan at the second 45 minutes of the game. And so, and fan Emremo Afei, and I'll do a Fidino at our Hensha 104.5. Yeah, but see ya, Angel Cra.
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1: 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Amuzu Garlic Bitters enrich in allicin and selenium, which helps improve blood circulation on the main sex organ. Inti bema or si oda huma tia unti ni bema nkano. Ko pa Amuzu Garlic no mwe. 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

0: right here some beer near the torso baby Richard Smith Donko Richard what me just see in the live commentary on your number one account station in Shaw 104.5 FM share with Manchester City Ayansa Kamiyansa Ruben Diaz Ryan Cherky Anna Jeremy Doku Wamo Efrim Ama Abrantia your friend Iniman in Dwai Matheus Nunes and Abrantia friend are you brody more konya Abrantia Wamo and Abesia Kain Abibia and so Etime come on second half is Antawe Jassan Sene de Bosima Premier New and second half name now Yan Tonsu Babida Goki Paya friend Duna Ruma which I brought him 10 times and Abrantia friend are you brody brody Pera content and one and Saka Abrantia Jeffrey Antoine Semeyo, Semeyo Sami Brabe Chemo Abrantia, Jeffrey Matheus Nunes wa trade around center circle. Still Matheus to Ellen Bro Haaland. Haaland the Piam Nancy Debbie now back to Manchester City. Elliot Anderson. Repairman 10-10-1. Nesaka Eleman Diai. Eleman Diai. On your set with Chemo now center. Repair opponent 10 times. So opponent me say probably are you body? What Christian Tenny Man City on the move? A Sunny Bram Tete Nancy PhD. What my defending once again, Bobby the Brantia, you're from Elliot Anderson. Elliot Anderson, Pierre Bonama Brantia, you're from Matheus Nunes, with Jebona Brantia, and McGay. McGay will play Pierre Atra Center Circle, with Jebona Brantia, and Antoine Semeyo, Galania Brantia, Semeyo Tree, Semeyo Crosso, and Charles Hoove. Manchester City, Enzo Fernandez, now a free header, number one Brantia, Pimbono, Emmanuel Enam, go post the My does a free header. I'm a brand of any brother on this group to see what this week and me. Come on, it's a maestro team goal. Zentroso Bonnet goalkeeper, team of Man City. Goalkeeper, a fellow Mati Safanov. What player by intentum, Sabina Bonnet to me say. Probably a brand of Elliot Anderson, 1-2 play. Enzo Fernandez, Oprema Ayu Body, Nelson Dabi, the midfield maestro, Vitinha, Kokopono, Watriste, Watene, Epia Bondabeche, and I'm a Brantia Fano, Ryan Zari Emery, Emery Jeponim Tantamso, and I'm a Brantia, Yafenti Zari Dre, Opia Kumane Captain, a Brantia Makinos, or the Brokoche, and I'm a Safanov, and a goalkeeper, Oprema Abrantia, Yafen. 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Wachemu. I'm a branch of Osman Dembele, Dembouz, they call him Nelson Referee IFL Jablonski. One FE Germany. What the figure in my branch IFL Osman Dembele? Jabba 15 minutes. Jabba 15 minutes. 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Jabba 15 minutes. 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This is UEFA Champions League Match Day 2. Ready counting the legendary. The father of all commentaries. Richard Smith, Duncan Richard. What an encounter. Once again, Miami Tuja, second free. Meeting any Al Maestro. Jean Tosuna, Pabra Brantia, Fren Matheus Nunes. We're checking my Brantia. Your friend Josco Vado. We're playing my Eleman Diai. Eleman, back to Ayu Body. What am I not African here? Abrantia. Nobody, McGay, on every England. We're playing our content. Tenua, Nesaka Brantia, Fennel. Josco Vado, to Abrantia, Fennel. Antoine Semeyo. Watching Antoine Semeyo. Nesu Debi, Yemianate. Nobody, Matheus Nunes. Abrantia, Yefeno, Nuno Mendes, Tavares, I free kick. Jabayetia, Tima Yefeno, PSG. Wamo Achamiesa, Ama Tima Yefeno, Manchester City, the Sky Blue Sontie. Now, Wapina Boy Tete, Tetas, Eleman Diaye, what a save! What a save on Golipo Safanov. Now, a free kick, and we're born in Tantamso. Jean Trozona, Bobby Abrantia, Enzo Fernandez, ɛwɔ mansity eight tables adaka akyi wopɛ kontente no a ne nsa ka branta ɛnemandiae 1-2-3 wycos ɛne bratalan go Manchester City Man City Man City Man City 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Radio went to me and say the ama PSG Man City at the Kanu Bako PSG 3 Manchester City 1 Now PSG a chance on them Moray Thomasin decided to Neslebi Jaibo on the field Jaibo 53 minutes Man City 1 PSG 3 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Eight about him, now City, Obet Makrela, Nesadebi, probably a branch here from the design to it, Wakala is a tomb, eight about Makrela, Nesadebi, a branch here, Matthias Sinos, Ninas Vetmede, will pay a bonnet and tempt him so, Eleman Diaye, will pay my branch here, Enzo Fernandez, what about Trivella Passana, Enzo Fernandez, will tell him, and our branch here just go to the door, Man City! Semenyo! Oh, boy, people! A chance! Miscommunication! That was a nice two pass! Semenyo na bono chipiano! A bono a chipie! And a pim crossbar! My oh my! City are back again! City are back again! Just look at that! Just look at that! Abrantia AFN William Patron or Daffom Semenyo A. Dinwogro Jabba 54 minutes in here Jabba 54 minutes Still The score remains the same Manchester City 1 PSG 3 Now probably Man City second feed here One more enable point now And after say coach AFN Enzo Maresca And three substitutions Way Ruben Diaz captain Way in the film Ano yi Ryan Shariki FM Ano yi Jeremy Dokufim Ano de Ayub Bwade Matheus Nunes Ano branch of Eleman Diaye Ente se Man City attack wo E wa ye she Ente enten wo Benkum Afaso O ane se yes Benkum Afaso Ano branch of Antoine Semeyo Eo Preti Ano Nifa Afaso Ano branch of Eleman Diaye Ano so Eo Preti Senegal Nya branch ye Ano branch of Eo Bratalan E Domini Enzo Fernandez E But 10 and a brandy I friend Ayu Bwade and a brandy I friend Matheus Nunes Elliot Anderson and so estimate 68 no now probably a brandy I friend William Pacho was on a bonnet to the side of the bonnet more come up with you a brandy I friend Jasko Vadio with gender a brandy Elliot Anderson back to a brandy your friend Jasko Vadio PM was on a bonnet to the side of the brandy Matheus was PM and a man to a seminal seminal plus on my Marco, probably a Brantia, Yafin Aklich with Macona, Nasanabi, now probably Man City, once again, Enzo Fernandez, Wasanya Bonim Tete, lovely control from a Brantia Feno, Eleman Diaye, Washekin Maka, where we are him, Echal City, Nasanabi, Roma defending here. City man to defend here. Now Babidi Brantel Zay Emery the Bakwache. Now Babidi City once again. Elliot Anders here not Bio. Ref is upon a free kick. Ref is upon a free kick. Eleman Diaye. Game was Satyan Kabehu. Eleman Diaye. Once again, live commentary. On his show 104.4 FM. Je ne m'en accueille de stéché. 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J'ai pas 57 minutes. J'ai eu pour Champions League match day 2. Man City 1, PSG 3. Man City 1, PSG 3. 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Antoine Semeyo, vous n'y a pas de Mathieu Nunes, vous n'y a pas de Mathieu Cabono. Enzo Fernandez, just look at the cross again. Magai, and a brand Fernando, just cover the all. Amunina, et Trabono, Enzo Maes, comme nous sommes from there. My oh my, oh kun mighty. Je trouve au RNC Etihad Sports Stadium. Il y a 58 minutes, Man City, mais c'est ça qui a fait. Etihad Formule à Bopolina. Now, Man City on the move once again. Nelson Nuno Tavares Mendes. We're being put on the goalkeeper plus someone off. We're playing on my brand to the madness. Akhilish. Akhilish is up here. Back to Nuno Tavares Mendes. Nuno Mendes in here. We're playing on the captain. Mark Kinos. Nelson has slid in. Bonne finale. Bonne tranche et train. Bonne tranche et train. I can't be a cinema back on here. Into the 60th mark. Near into the 60th minute. Still, maybe I can't charge now. Man City 1, PSG 3. Bonabida Brantia, your friend Nuno Mendes. We're playing them on Brantia, Fabien Ruiz. Ruiz appear, talk to Nuno Mendes. Mendes a Kakaini, we're turning back to Fabien. Fabien a name, we're twisting a tenny. Now Fabien Ruiz, we're playing Pia Bonoso, Kakran Kaka. Fabien Ruiz, center circle, we're the Bronco chair. Now Eric Bratalan, captain. Second fee, Alan, and a captain. Now Bobby Liman Diai, Diai to Ayu Bwadi. Morokonia Brantia, Ayu Bwadi. Ayu Impressant Pressa Bwadi. We're playing my brand down. Your friend just covered down. Back to Matheus Fernandes. Now I cross. Oh, a chance. Oh, a brand to win. Liman Diaye. A pinball. And I saw the name. Popo in the mom. Captain Fantastic. 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And Senya second goal. And Kasiti in a second goal. 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Passe à Enzo Fernandez Maïrou. N'a pas de poids passe. N'a pas de ma LPG. On m'a pépé bon son. Makinos. Le thème bon intentant. So, and I'm a Brantia, you have Ashraf Hakimi, back to Makinos. Makinos appear, and I'm a Vitina, the midfield maestro, to the goalkeeper, Savonov, back to Makinos, 1-2 H, back to Ashraf Hakimi, watch, wow, what makes my corner watch in the semi? Desire to a man of crime. Are you in present body? Where are you in present body? Nitina Fukua, where Kua body? Live from Insurance 4.4 FM. Gentlemen, I can't get station. Dear sentiment, I got my now. Just in about 61 minutes. Referee, you look out. And I try a brunt of Antoine Semeyo. Dominique, a brunt of Antoine Semeyo. Referee, you look out. Channel. Okocha, a brunt of Nuno Mendes. Okocha, a brunt of Nuno Mendes. Vogo Chanima Mendes, Jabosi Silva Menzão, Pabla Brantia, Efeno Makinos, Olivia Chapreti, Vitinada, El Santa Circle, with Pierre Bonin Temtemso, and about left side of attack, and about Makinos, when you sweat me, Jamu, Dama Brantia, and Manes, Akilish, Akilish, Kakani, number 11, Shata, with Pierre Bonin Akoche, back to Captain Fantastic, Makinos, with Pierre Dama Brantia, Efeno Fabien, Ruiz, when you sweat Jamu, and about Osmane Dembele Dembouz, on a pire de ma plantia, il a fait Nuno Mendes. 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Very unfortunate Abante weno Manes Akilish Wa tanino wa bwono shot wo Dunayuma e pari bwono nemo Ese anko And it's a better edge. Oh, Debbie. Mario Madonna Blanda. PSG 4, Man City 1. Gentlemen, I carry the session here. Dia Santana, Garamaina, Jatu. UEFA Champions League. Match day 2. And Chebbi, the scholar is El Koso. Jalaba to the Bibra Sotima Kama. A brass city says a moya to come and a society. Jean Tosafomo and our Pombia Pantavan and Tosamayo with Pianama Pantia Fano and the Bratalan watching me. Halland, oh, across the face of goal. Halland said, Ish. My, oh, my. Jean Mona Kaido Station. Insurance of 4.5 FM. Uncle Mighty. And then my Manchester City. Boy, a good body pass 7 off. What's the name of the MTT now? Point to my consent to circle. PSG Mantano. Sanedwe. On the back, watching my William Pacho. Pacho Pian. That's my brand Tefano. Marquinhos. Marquinhos and Pepe Abano. And my brand Tefano. Manu Akilish. On another 4th goal. What Pian. Now about to Akilish me. Akilish. What Kakani. What Tristan Esabi. Masi Tamanokai. Probably Elliot Anderson. To Enzo Fernandez. Wow. What Pian. My brand Tefano. Yeah, for Eddie Brad Holland. Now, so my brand Tefano. Zain M. Yamanokai. What Mianati. O Pemani no Mendes, or a sweat majamu, and about Dizare Dwe, and one 10-10-1, Dizare Dwe, Wapia, now still, Dizare Dwe, Wapobi di Bamano, but the man Osmani Dembele, brought Dembele, the Ballon d'Orina, what was switching play, and about Ashraf Hakimi, Hakimi di Bakwache, and about the captain, Abrante from Marquinhos, Pato Abrantia, Yafel Fabian Ruiz, Wama Passos Levy, Wapianu, now Man City Mantano, Wama Gany Possession, are you brought the chain, Yamanokai, now Babidi Piergi, once again. Roma to Praga, Dembele Atre, Nasra Brantem, Joskova Dion, was stopping with FF, Elliot Anderson, was celebrating Tete, Oshanto, Samayo, 1-2-3, Samayo Berreita, was Mana, yes, Samayo Rim, chance for City. Oh, Nasra decided nothing. Samayo, so, oh, Radinian Kupa, day, and they be a MFA. Yeah, about 65 minutes. Israel vs. UEFA Champions League Match Day 2 Antoine Semenyo watching the Premier League Nanko Elia Golipa Safunov Nelson Va PSG Sakre Zomuya Brantia Feli Dizaye Dwe Onimpo Owen Trekesi and in Ketcha 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Simula Sebi, Wayne Cross Lawyer Sway Manokai, Jemia Brante Timaji, now back to City once again, Nesumino Tavares Mendes, also the Bakwache, Probably Ayu Body, Yabo 66 minutes, Inshawanza 4.4 FM, you're no more a Kaido station, Diasantimane Garamaina Jatum, Nababi Magei, Opera Bona Koche, and I'm a goalkeeper, Dot Naruma, Geology, was on the Bonim Tete, to nobody in particular, Probably Goalkeeper Safunov, from Goalkeeper to Goalkeeper, Wapia Abe Krabayano, and the Bonasa Kobatu in the 80. Nibibi and Abani
1: Jabo 67 minutes. Jabo 67 minutes. Now, probably goalkeeper, your friend Savonov. Run a paper ball, so kaka kaka. What top on a gemu, and our Brantia Fano, Abantia, your friend Ashama Kimi, back to Akilish, Akilish appear, back to Akimi, back to Akilish BM. Wow, just look at that. Probably the Brantia from Fan Pierre Ruiz, who's a pair of coaches, and our Brantia, your friend William Pacho, Pacho Sanabante Tente, Ocha Vichai Virus Carrier, near Sentiment Cano, now back to PSG. Once again, yeah, my Biolachi, now Vitina, or the Pasa Coche, Enzo Fernandez. What a braga, Eliado! Abrantin Atikube! Abrantin Atikube! Jenamona Kaido Station! 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MY Dendema Man City! Manambo Scola and Susan Chow! Hey, Ade, AS Roma 3! Real Madrid 1! Asimia 4! Fenerbahce! 0, Betis 1, FC Porto 2, Bodo Glimt 1, Borussia Dortmund 0, Man City 1, now AFC PSG 4, Samsung Shakhtar Donetsk 1, AEK Athens 1, Slovan Bratislava 0, Stuttgart 2, Aston Villa no big chance, BBA Betis Messi, now back to Etihad, Bramida Brantia, your friend Elliot Anderson, our corner, I want my upper corner kick now. Elliot Anderson, Nasso, Ian Mirage, so Elliot Anderson, not to all. What you look for a bonnet, red flag free kick. 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Gentlemen, on radio station, dear Santamai. And a Ghana man, you know, gentlemen, what do you cut in the front of all commentaries? First of all, to the camp, Richard Smith Duncan, once again, me team. And so, it's me at the El Maestro. Jatozana Bono, a free kick. Utrella said, Man, a PSG, Tabozo, Pira Bonata. So, goal line clearance from a Brantia friend Nuno Mendes. William Pachorata. Elia Land Afrique. Enzo Fernandez Bono. And a Brantia friend William Pachorata. Heh. Mimi Mamusha Kuyan come and say. Now Bonia Kuyan come and Bonia Tentem so. Are you boarded in Man City? Wire cross. PSG Eba Kanimu. Next one my boy from. Barbara Brantia friend Richard Vazquelia. Wakla Fidenja. Wakla Bonia Fidenja. Jabo 70 minutes in here. Jabo 70 minutes ball possession. Second figure. A 50-50. What be a ball? Wow. Pass. Nice pass from. And Iman Diaye. What you a chance. City. What a save. Enzo Fernandez. What can you so say? The other my baba could be in the side and I am far. And why did them other citizens? That was a fantastic strike. Ooh. A pin. What? Jabo 17 minutes. Now up here upon the tentacles of Pabia Brantia. Yeah, friend Akalish Nesamanokai. Pabia Brantia, friend Ayu Body. We're talking about Elliot Anderson. Elliot, you probably know. But you're breaching my Brantia, friend Ayu Body. What a pian. And I'm a Jasko Vadion to center circle. We're here upon the Betche. Pabia Gordi to Naruma. I said, I'm going to Tete. I'm trying to say, Robbiano. Jean-Trois of Amway. Now, Jabo 71 minutes. Jabo 71 minutes. Yes, so now, Liverpool RSA, PSG 4, Man City 1. A challenge my Man City. Oh! Abrantia, Fino, Elliot, Anderson, is selfish. Banana, Antoine Semino, BMO, Cardiman, and Cabaretti, go! Banana, Trash, and Corner Kick. Jabo 71 minutes, so in the morning, carry the session. Insha 104.5 FM. We might have a friend come here and say, now, Bonnie, crack, Enzo Fernandez, what your pass? Oh, Nasabi, eight of us him. Yeah, boy, four, seven, seven, seven, Nasabi. Pierre, block your ball. Bobby, the blunt, are you body? Are you body? Nasabi, referee. Roger, offside now. Refrager, offside. Mounsa, Pep, Guardiola, at his stance name. wakasa onye ne kwaja touch na ye won de enfa openye enfa enfa enfa enfa jean toso from le bibio so tinya kama bon e offside goalkeeper Safonov zano anya jabrechi and my PSG man amen and say PSG football club 72 minutes still PSG 4 Man City 1 and PSG ultras no me de
0: amo si e be se ubia ai PSG e be se ubia ai
1: sana PSG ultras for eka now pia pale tantam so santa saka pamba da pantia ya fin ayu brote pode prima Elliot Anderson wow Enzo Fernandez just look at that was so so brantano and am brantano matos in us you know the pia lasha brantano ya fin Eleman Diaye ne San Marcan probably going to pass for now we pia bonya ma brantano shaba kimi akimi so jamu tantam so na so da brantano ya fin Abrantefe akleje 20 bon so now what a two pass Man City on the move Abrantefe ya fin Elliot Anderson, who are quick up on you, which is with Enzo Fernandez. Oh, Enzo Fernandez, knock up the ball on you. And a referee, I have finished up on the skipper journey, who are premium to baby crowd. And Channel Man City, you are in Ireland. PSG have been saved by a crossbar. And in Ireland, and in Broad Ireland, and our tribe here. And our tribe here. Kabo open pin the curtain and tank by Sankal Alan Abatrick. Abrantani whoop. The open ball, no bien in Sawashe. No bien in Sawashe. Abrantani is a friend and son of Sweet Pin. Referee Jablonski, yes, on the Nuas. Now, Bonnie City once again. Eleman Diaye, watching Panyasa. Eleman Diaye, what a save. From Gogi Pai, friend Safonov. And then we all seven PSG. Pop. Now we are talking about the PSG. For Pierre Ruiz, Ruiz Betrade, with Pierre Monsabi, Boyet Moko, City, and Tosamayo, with Chemu, Ayu Bode, and Charles, and Yalan. Ale Bataland! One and two, Elamantina from Man City. Yabo 75 minutes, City 2, PSG 4, 6 goals! 6 goals! 6 goals! My oh my! City 2, PSG 4, that was a nice build up! Bonnie Bedi, are you brought you up? I know you, Pierre! And I'm ready to bring to Ale Bataland on the 95. A boy a carpet where you find the carpet go. Goalkeeper seven off once again. He was completely beaten this time. Man City 2, PSG 4 live on the shot. 104.4 FM. Genomona Kaido Station. Just sentiment in Garamina Jatumunye. Just sentiment in Garamina Jatumunye. Emu and Sweat Yes, we will say PSG is a sacre. PSG is a sacre. Fran Torres and João Neves. Romo Alabesia Canibi. Fran Torres and João Neves. Emerson, yes. Ousmane Dembele with him. When I brand to the Akluch. When I sweat my film. Now Man City once again. Romo Tepega. Enzo Betmefana. Enzo Afa. A chance to Man City now. Enzo. Wapia. Ileman Diaye Nesebi. Ne 2 against 2 City. Assess our chance now. J'aime tous les femmes dans la bande Je freno Zaire Emery, le premier captain Marquinhos. Marquinhos a pris about 75 minutes, 15 more minutes, and then a few minutes or so. Pamela Brantham, your freno John Evans in first touch. Yajibu Afisem, now City once again. Oman City Nyabute. Hey! Antoine Samayo, Nasrebi, shot being blocked. Messi, Yabobe, 70th minute here. Pressure upon pressure. PSG 19 million Domoye. Now back to City BM. Bonne essay, and a city for Asaji. Enzo Fernandez are across all any mountain. When we need to take Marca, now Bonne essay, Pablo Brantefano, Elliot Anderson, or the Barbate, Jao Fernandez, Akra Minimpo, Akra Tietia, or Pema Shafa Kimi, Patua Akimi BM, Watcher FFA, Hakim Watu Pamesa, Obello Tripasana, Opera Contentanoa, Vicha Vaskaria, Ravara, Vaskaria, oh, across the face of goal. Now go for corner kick. Nelson referee Jabulanski over the day. One referee Germany. What's the money of goal kick? also working the FFC PH FM war. I know training for bear and nine. I know late pass and my brown tie fellow Vichai Vice Kelly. I want Tantanwa or Pukatino post short nose and I'm go post anymore. I'm not blessing you. Yes, across the face of goal. Now, here to about 77 minutes. So, Bramia Brantia Feno, Matias Hernandez, Anthony Nunes, Pia Bonetete, Tesso Piano, Pan Trashe, Nakosha Enzo Fernandez, Bono Etina Trashe, City Fans, no Ewa Reshamus, and Metro Ribi, and Mianin Cabernetra once again, and so any Al Maestro, Miname to Jasaka for every Pianso to Macama Kama. Okuluma to my dear Nama Mansity. What about the intent of the center circle? And the friend of someone who cried, a chance for Antares. Oh, City Acromalize. Abrantia, your fellow. Just covered your. Why, but if you are come, come up. We are Abrantia, your fellow. Kusanov. Kusanov, and then you put it through on the Sadia. Naka for Antares, and then you fight with Kwandia. I said, striker, they're good, I'm if Jean Tosin Ababida Brantia for Elimantiae Elimantiae Watchway for Fefe Epia Nama Brantia for Elliot Anderson Anderson Swatchway Nama Ayu Body 1-2 Wapia Magei Ey 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John Fernandez. Wai Bona Afani Pamiluso. Enema Asama Kimi. 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Wapiyan Demoko Center Circle. Nisaka Elliot. Elliot Epiyan. 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Now Semenyo. 3 against 2. 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Nefemi Goalkeeper FN Savunov Ekobom's trade. Nemam Nasamenyo Poya offside. Nasamenyo Aya offside. 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Jean Tosu Fomino Goalkeeper Savunov Wapia Bonte Tente Nongo Shabrantia Yefen Richard Vice Kelly and Sakan, A train in Tantamso, Mansity Atubra Bia Brantefen, Ayu Body, Wapia Dema Brantefen, Antoine 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What about the intentions now? 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to Mankai gain a pair bono and tantam so probably Enzo Fernandez wa pass up here at Man City area land oh what a save Hello around at the from a popolo no mum buggy prefer seven off a confa and no ayantem ebay bone play still sit once again when my brother said for my PSG are defending very well city any quantum to match because I can't feed it it has all been city probably are you body pion and I'm Enzo Fernandez Argentina international when you sweat my gemu now pony say from the brand town if you are you body pion pony and tantam so now I'll be pretty about my let's be still bone say Bon entrache, un seul refusé. What if you get them a PSG? PSG est sacré. PSG est sacré. 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Now, cause it's me tonight. What a pass from my chosen nest. Now, mon keeper, no. And a yard here. Oh, do you want to nest on a cabal in the tonight? Now, Caron est bon trick. Gana la si oh and so my escalier says snows every day. 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Jana Mona Kaido Station the Santana Gama in Ajatune. Mausa Brantia Yefano. Lucas Hernandez. Volabesa Kaim Sanson Lucas Beraldo. Wuma Besegese. Coach Yefano. Lewis Ayu Kebabi defender aka 6 minutes. And the referee so betting not also. Now about the band of Magei wa pinball na sabi. Yes, Mause. Coach Enzo Maeska and Chibali Nico O'Reilly. Ebebem. Now about the city maintenant. Antoine Sarayon. Wa pia ma brand fellow. Matthias Nunes. Nunes Pia. Back to Elliot Anderson. Back to Ayu Body. Back to Magei. 1, 2, 3. And Tantano. City maintenant. Abi the Ayu Body. Wa ye pia. And about Santa Circle. Abi the Kut Sanov. 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Nensaka Eliman Diaye. Seneganya Brante. Wa chenna wa Brante. Enzo Fernandez. Wa ye kwaso. Na sabi. Gogi Basafunov. 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Ekwa bom salichi. Adema PSG team no Jabo 85 minutes Aka 5 minutes and the referee Batoso Wa pre bon intentions na pomme da plante feno Julian Pacho pour moi intentente Oche Abrante le Ferran Torres Nezu Kusanov Wa tme 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Live commentary, Champions League Monday 2. Champions League Monday 2. Paul Kumeman Sandra Fernandez Wapira Bono Echano Sabi Goji Basafunov Wapira Bayi Bono Sebonin Saye Kankuna Chua Paul Bini City Are you body? What Clarence No Are you body? Still with the Paul Wapira Mabantia Enzo Fernandez Wapaswaya Cross Nelson Manokai Paul Bini Elliot Anderson Anderson Pian Edema Bantia Efeno Kusanov Paul to Anderson Anderson Kakani Wapira Matheus Nunes Nunes Betumade Wapira Piamonso Matheus Nunes Wapira Piamonso And I'm a branch of Ayu Party, Body Pion, and I'm a branch of Ilimon Jay, Ilimon Jay, Opebidi Bamanu, Ilimon Jay, Watrista Tane, Stan Ilimon Jay, Abantani Mopo, Ilimon Jay Train, Nestebi Ade, Unqua, Untimimo, Possibono, Nayan Tosso, Polin Say, PSG, Romati Praga, Roberto Macron, Watcher FF, and Chandima PSG. What a slighting! What's the penalty? What's the brand of Vino? Matheus Nunes of Okocha. Now a two pass and a branch of a Nuno Tavares Mentes. When we have a table scene, only the a branch of a Matheus Nunes and a Matheus Nunes at two sliding our a table scene. Nuno Tavares Mentes at the form. Referee Jabulonski Sebrano a penalty. That's a nice pass. Oh, where did a penalty? Where did a penalty? Where did a Serafi Koshova on the penalty? On the penalty. WWW, me use an American, but I'm a TD. Me use an American. Referee Jablonski, Ewa Goshe, va. Referee Jablonski, Ewa Goshe, va. Jabo 87 minutes, 88 minutes, shorter. 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Dear Santimani Ghana Maina Jatu Isha 104.5 FM and also Gusa Mainta Live Convention Miti and Al Maestro Rufriya Mejo Sami Pian Satime come on yes penalty check Refia J Refia Jablonska the penalty in my mind as is a PSG Matheus Nunes Ejunwa on Tessie Mounso Ania Brante Vena Makinos Ekasa I said, oh, boss, we're defending the same yard. Into shape, we're palm in the moon canal. And we are a day. Sapiagi Esha, about 5-2. Game ready, city.

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Torres up against goalkeeper Gianluigi Donnarumma who scores who saves Ferran Torres as a bono Ferran Torres as a bono minim se obo nyama ne mpena dia ei se no bobo yi dia now city turning from defense into attack Iliman Diaye who bet ma fana Iliman Diaye yes Iliman a fobono nasu debi timely timely kulikuli kwete from a blunt event Lucas Berardo Lucas Berardo ibo na matrashe Wow, she. Obo obo penalty. S O O O O O O O O O O O O O O O O O O O O O O O O O O O O O O O O O O O O O O O O O O O O O O O O O O O O O O O O O O O O O O O O Now I'm talking about probably the brand of Magai from Man City, Magai and who are dead. Probably are you bloody? Are you bloody? I want Tantan one, Opema Antoine Semeyo, Antoine Semeyo, Semeyo Bede, Semeyo, Semeyo, Semeyo, Semeyo, Semeyo, Semeyo, Semi. Opema Nabache, probably Kusano, when you saw German Eliot Andes, Opia Bono, and Matusuyas, why you born up here, a chance at Man City, Nasadabi. A brand of a barrel by Ibonamana Tracher train. A attacking train 19 minutes in so referee Jabulans can na powerful. Woman the 4 minutes and out so now born at Edmund City. Where you born at 4 point me say Vicha Vice Kelly was an open one. Now City once again pressure upon pressure. Probably Elliot Anderson or General Plantia. Drop it boy so born at me say Mackey. When you say General, are you body? Are you body? We pay them a brand here. Your friend Matos in us. Not a peer. And I'm an element day. Element day. Why of course, our NFC, PSG, Tabos him. Not a baby. You pay money in the floor. A brand here, your friend. Lucas and the same one, I'm not touching. And you're attacking train once again. 90 minutes in now, so. Simanda, you know, you're going to be back. Oh, Echo, you know, so. So, Master 2, PSG 4. Born air attacking train. Yet we attack PSG. Why long throw about PSG out of the canyon? Nelson Lebby. A brand tier for Richard Rice Kelly. What color for Denta? Someone inside. Center circle. Ball remains in the air. We went to my friend. Yaman of crying body. What club on off. Now Bambi a brand tier. Your friend Matthias in us. You know what to my day. We pay out to a brand tier. Your friend are you body. To Elliot Anderson. Your pimp not to be real free. Job and ask a free kick. 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What if free kick? And the time to find Lucas Hernandez. Now sitting in 10 times, so woman Piano. Now, Brambia Brantia, your friend Antoine Samuel. Samuel Bet Mane, why across all Nas Lebby? Jay Boy in the floor. Bona Tima Trash train. A attacking train here to the Tia. Tima, your friend PSG. Woman Asha and I. I'm a man sitting at Tima Ekarimeno. Now, Brambia Brantia, your friend Magay, Gay Pia, and I'm Antoine Samuel. Semeyo Jebonim, Elema Santa Saka, Nesaka Kusano, Kusano Pian, Elema Branta Feno, Eleman Diaye, Ewan Tantanoa, Eleman Pian, Elema Branta, Yefeno, Elliot Anderson, back to Diaye Nesebi, Diaye Timako, now City, and the PSG on the move, once again, Vichar Vareskelia, Vichar Nipomiesa, Wachio Mabo, Vichar Vareskelia, Abranta Nwadi, and now a new refreshing free kick. 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Akani Tatabe Eduasa. Now they can say no premier. Master 2 PSG 4. Once again, me dear at the old maestro. Would you cut it? Riches me down, courage. How do? What in the cafe? Phenomena me dimu everywhere. Second me dear at the old maestro on Insta 104.5 FM. Gentlemen, I carry the station there sometime. And then Ghana,

0: Zatumunye, Jantoso Enfamo, now Parabida Pranta, Yafano, Vicha Vice Kella, our center circle, Nelson Man City, are you body? In a Pranta, Pion Refusine, was a body of freaking any moment from now. Referee Bet Masarabe, now Man City on the move, so referee Jabalos Kashabe, that cancel in the year. At the end of 90 minutes and 4 minutes of added time, Man City 2, PSG 4, Desire Dwe, NSF first goal, Osmane Dembele, Ebe 82, Ama Brantia, Yefreno, Abrantia Manis Akalish, Wanonso Etimi, Enya Go, Vitina, Enya Go, Man City Timo, and that's it. I brought to the early brought Alan and a team brought to Blaze and so a team in the moment beer and so a comma. Whoa, Rima did a comeback. Games in now, baby. Rima did. I've got 2 years summer. I shall move 3-4. Madrid 4, Roma 3. Aston Villa 6, Fenerbahce 0. Betis 3, Porto 2. Entry report. Bodo Glimit 1, Dortmund 0. Man City 2. PSG 4, Shakhtar Donetsk 3, AEK Athens 1, Slovan Bratislava 0, Stuttgart 3, and I'll be able to make a coin. Lady Jumade Ines, once again, the DNL Maestro. 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Chatimo, El Passport. Now be so any kama and so enfa and fear be so ebe bono na bibi bia and so etimi aye kama and so etimi edia mamu. Once again meeting the aramai so uni kante riches me donko rich how do utininka ama bibi bia and so aye kama kiss my kala otina siya oni timi na gabi tuyam the foreigner Jude also perform sounds like Princeton oh ha producer is tordinero no and Steve Zando Munna na mbotina Shatimu our passport so almost a case mark color air papa and see what the entire Madrid from 3 goes down no matter come back or mother in 4-3 I'm not joining any of you know every free in share pharmacy and an epa and so it's me oh yes you go swear you say you beat me a born and not be beyond so it's me come and so it's me oh Kala Tanzania me mbusa ba kumbi ansa kwa na yaboni mo. Kala game mo washebi wasasimi kikwa na yiti mko.
1: 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It's just not about Jose Mourinho.

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3: ekiki bi so e dey ben ekiki wo say ah na won ti Kojak PNF toothpaste any your mouth wash no ye free hanom say ya kona ko pe bito e san san ho nye na kra e bo wo mo mo se tai fen fen mo mo se dey ye wona eh mi ni abe
4: 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Sanso, and I yeddy Kojak oral care. I bet Jasso, a demus runco. 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Ah, Emma or senior fit after. No mana hoarding. Kojak regular fluoride toothpaste. A poor froze. Emma or senior day. No more noom so ye him. So you'll be so I'll sit high fin fima.
5: No, we dear Granny, and answer air share.
4: O diane Kojak P ne Kojak F toothpaste and in a mouthwash. 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

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I have Prime Sports. 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
2: 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This advert has been approved by the Gaming Commission of Ghana.
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4: Se uchika. 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Message. WhatsApp and I would do soon come over here. ATM real
3: and also so bet 600 Ghana cities. And now, but if you say Abosumi and son,
4: so do zebra crossing now. You overtake him back.
3: What umra? Who bet 120 Ghana cities? Equacy 300 Ghana cities. And now, but if you say and now, Edia son,
4: so you'll be Edica, Equa Kenzi, our Lore Panaso.
3: And also so bet you are every 120 Ghana cities. Equacy 360 Ghana cities. And now, so bet if you say and now, Edia son.
4: See where is where? So no Saka, Pika and Quadia.
3: And yeah, Bobo. Ubetia 120 Ghana cedis. 2,400 Ghana cedis. 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
7: Ghana Jollof has no co-equal. 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Oh my God.
8: Now shift. You two they lie. Eh? Now the same stew when they use cook the rice and then they go put them for top.
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9: Are you busy? 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
9: Every year, we will give to you back.
5: So who is the goat? 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
1: In the mighty name
0: name of Jesus.
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1: Amen.
0: Let your seed meet a need right now ma what about udia no sa momo line so 0244 78 99 38 0244 78 99 38 0244 78 99 38 0244 78 99 38 0244 78 99 38 0244 78 99 38 0244 78 99 38 0244 78 99 38 0244 78 99 38 0244 78 99 38 0244 78 99 38 0244 78 99 38 0244 78 99 38 0244 78 99 38 0244 78 99 38 0244 78 99 38 0244 78 99 38 0244 78 99 38 0244 78 99 38 0244 78 99 38 0244 78 99 38 0244 78 99 38 0244 78 99 38 0244 78 99 38 0244 78 99 38 0244 78 99 38 0244 78 99 38 0244 78 99 38 0244 78 99 38 0244 78 99 38 0244 78 99 38 0244 78 99 38 0244 78 99 38 0244 78 99 38 0244 78 99 38 0244 78 99 38 0244 78 99 38 0244 78 99 38 0244 78 99 38 0244 78 99 38 0244 78 99 38 0244 78 99 38 0244 78 99